0: This is Kronfeld's first start of the season for Rochester. 13 games, he's gone 21 and a third innings. So he plays his college ball at Jackson State University, originally hailing from Holman, Wisconsin. One out, one on. Here is Palkowski waiting in the wings. It looks like they will leave Kronfeld in there, at least for the time being here for Rochester. As Palkowski sitting on 0-for-1 with a ground out to start the game. Looking to make something happen as these two teams both sure know how to hit the ball well. Got a feeling that a 1-0 lead will not be enough for the Express, especially this early. And I think that is the prevailing feeling in both dugouts as well. Runner at first is Chong and one away. Kronfeld, the first pitch to Palkowski, bounced over toward first, but it's off the glove of Newts, and he won't be able to get there. Everybody is safe, and I would be shocked if they don't give that an E3. It's Palkowski to first, moves Chong to second. And we're waiting on that official score here. C.J. Varsho coming to the plate, the center fielder out of Winona State. So that ball could have been a double play ball over to Newts at first, but it went off his glove off of a funny hop. It is two on and one out here for C.J. Varsho. Looks like they're going to give Palkowski a hit. So the first pitch misses outside, ball one. I'll put that one in there. It's a single for Palkowski. Now the Express have a pair of base stealers on board with one away, a 1-0 count to C.J. Varsho, who himself has some speed. Both runners go as the 1-0 misses inside, and Kruk will eat the throw as both runners are safe. Chong, with his 15th stolen base of the season, reaches third safely, and Palkowski steals bag number 18 into second, both without a throw. Two balls and no strikes. The count for C.J. Varsho, who's got two runners in scoring position and one away. As Varsho, who walked his first time up, still a 3-0-1 hitter as he sends the 2-0 high in the air, third base side. This one will not be too deep as Thompson puts it away on the pop out to third for out number two. So that will get rid of the possibility for a sacrifice fly for the Express with Chong at third and Palkowski at second. Now two away and two in scoring position for Matthew Mollick, the second baseman out of the University of St. Thomas. Kronfeld comes set. First pitch home to Matt Mollick. That one swung on high in the air out toward right field. Coming in for it, though, is Brunetti. He'll put it away, reaching up in right field for out number three, and that retires the side. No runs on one hit. Two men left in scoring position. We're just past the 7 o'clock hour, so we'll remind you that you're listening to Express Baseball on Moose Country 106.7 FM, WATQ, Chautauqua, Eau Claire, Chippewa Falls, Menominee, an iHeartRadio station, and your home for Express Baseball.
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1: Thanks, Brock. It is a 1-0 lead for your Eau Claire Express. Heading to the bottom of the second, it'll be 5, 6, and 7. That's Newts, Thompson, and Ford due up to face Sawyer Hoffman, whose first pitch, that one misses outside and low, ball one to Jacob Newts. As Newts this season, or tonight, the first baseman for Rochester, out of North Iowa Area Community College. Bases empty, nobody out as we get started. Bottom of the second is the 1-0 waved at and missed. Moves the count now, a ball and a strike for Jacob Newts. Comes into this ballgame a 240 hitter here for the Rochester Hawkers. It is a righty-righty matchup. Here is the 1-1. That one misses outside and low. Moves the count, two balls and a strike here for Jacob Newts. He's got four RBI this season for the Hawkers. Mentioned it a little earlier, but I think it's momentous enough that it bears repeating throughout the night. Got a couple of things planned for it as the 2-1 misses outside, three balls and a strike. This is the final time that the Express will ever play here at Mayo Field in Rochester, as the Rochester Hawkers before the season said that Mayo Field is no longer sustainable and that this will be their last season at the ballpark, as the 3-1 finds the inner third for strike two. Newts thought it was ball four, instead rides the count full. Three balls and two strikes to the leadoff man, Jacob Newts. As Hoffman comes set, the payoff home. That one swung on, bounced over towards short. Landon Ubrig is up with it on a hop. His throw on to Brock at first is right on the money for a 6-3 ground out for out number one. As don't worry, the Hawkers aren't going anywhere. As right now, the Hawkers are looking to develop a brand new ballpark at a new site. And that ballpark will not just be a Northwoods League stadium, but it will also include a USHL arena and a hotel. As the Hawkers will go dormant next season in 2027. And then we'll hope to have more information for you on them as that goes on. As the first pitch misses low and inside, ball one to Seth Thompson, the third baseman out of Creighton University. Bases empty and one away here for Seth Thompson. As the 1-0 swung on and missed, evens up the count. Now a ball and a strike for Thompson. As Thompson, the Creighton Blue Jay for the Hawkers, came in a 226 hitter with four home runs and 27 RBI this season. Righty on lefty matchup here in the bottom of the second inning. It's a 1-0 Eau Claire lead as the 1-1 bounced on home plate, ball two. Here for Thompson in the sixth spot for the Rochester Hawkers. Of course, Rochester, one of the original franchises here in the Northwoods League, came into the league right at the beginning in 1994. And here, of course, Rochester, the home of the Mayo Clinic. As the 2-1 misses outside, ball three. It is a great market. They've drawn quite the crowd tonight on Nurses Night here at Mayo Field. One out and the base is empty. A 3-1 count to Thompson. It's grounded over toward first, past the diving Holland Brock. And aboard at first is Seth Thompson on the one-out single. Here for the Rochester Hawkers, it'll be one out and one on for Tim Ford, a designated hitter for the Rochester Hawkers. Righty-righty matchup here as Ford stands in to face it off against Hoffman. Thompson leading off of first with one away. It's a 1-0 lead for the Express here, bottom of the second inning. First pitch home, misses inside, ball one to Tim Ford. A 203 hitter with a home run and 11 RBI. Ford standing back and ready. Hoffman has got the sign from Stoll. 1-0 to Ford. That time a called strike on the low outside corner. Sawyer Hoffman out of Winona State for the Express battles his way back into the count. Moves the count even at one apiece here for Ford. Quick throw over toward first and Thompson back into the bag safely. Sawyer Hoffman on the mound for the Express, originally hailing from Farmington, Minnesota. Thompson at first, one away as the 1-1 swung on and missed, strike two. Here's the count now, a ball and two strikes here for Ford. for this season, the designated hitter for Rochester. He's got a home run and 11 RBI. Here for the Honkers is Hoffman, the 1-2. Swung on and missed, strike three. That'll be out number two, and it'll be Sawyer Hoffman's second strikeout of the ball game, as it is two outs and still Thompson at first for Rochester. Now for Mike Polubinski, as Polubinski, the left fielder out of Long Island University. Polubinski standing ready at the plate, 2-for-14 in his early going with the Honkers. Thompson at first and two away is Hoffman. Deals a first pitch, swung on, sent back, foul, strike one. There for Polubinski, who came in a 143 hitter, 2-for-14, and he has struck out five times here for the Rochester left fielder. Thompson at first and two away, a 1-0 lead for Eau Claire. Bottom of the second, runner goes as the 0-1 misses outside and low. The throw down to second from Nolan Stoll is not in time, so you can chalk that one up as a stolen base for Seth Thompson. He gets aboard at second. Here, and it's a runner at second and two away for Polubinski.
0: Why is this guy using a metal bat?
1: Runner at second and two away. Count even at a ball and a strike for Polubinski in the eighth spot. Hoffman's 1-1 swung on, grounded over toward third. Anthony Martinez has been a busy man. His throw on to first is in time. A 5-3 ground out for out number three. To retire the side, it's no runs on one hit and one man left for the second inning in a row. After two innings full, it's Eau Claire 1, Rochester nothing on your home for Express Baseball.
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1: Thanks, Bryce. Top of the third coming at you, middle of the order. 4, 5, and 6, that's Martinez, Brock, and Marsh here to face Alex Kronfeld in his third inning of work. It's a 1-0 Express lead, as here is Anthony Martinez, the third baseman for the Express out of Bradley University. Is the first pitch, check swing, called strike, as they say Martinez went around. Nothing and one the count for Anthony Martinez, who's 0-for-1 after being called out on batter's interference back in the first inning on a throwdown from Kruk towards second. 0-1 to Martinez, bounces on home plate, moves the count now a ball and a strike for Anthony Martinez, a 291 hitter coming in. The Bradley Brave at the plate for the Express, originally out of Homer Glen, Illinois. Kronfeld ready. 1-1, that one. Misses inside, moves the count. Two balls and a strike here for Anthony Martinez. Once again, a 1-0 lead for the Express as Eau Claire tries to extend it here in the top of the third inning. Kronfeld now the 2-1 home to Martinez. Swung on that one, hit the other way. That's going to get through. It's a base hit for Anthony Martinez, who starts things off with a single here. It's one on and nobody out, as Martinez splits the difference between Newts and Santiago on the right field, on the right side of the Rochester infield. One on and nobody out now for the five-spot man and one of two Express All-Stars in the lineup, Holland Brock. Brock, another righty-righty matchup here for Kronfeld, making his first start so far this season for Rochester. First pitch home to Holland Brock is flown high and foul on the first base side. That'll be strike one as it bounces off of a car in the parking lot. Could hear the ooh on the crowd, Mike, and I don't think it broke any glass, but it certainly sounded expensive. 0-1 home to Brock. That's a fair ball out to center field, but right under it is Mays. And he'll put that one away for the first out of the inning as Brock retired on the fly out to center field. It'll be one out and still Martinez at first. Now for Quinton Marsh, the Express designated hitter out of Stanford University. Marsh, a lefty at the plate for the Express. One out, one on. Here it's a 1-0 lead, top of the third. Righty on lefty here as Kronfeld gets back to the rubber. Got the sign from Kruk for Rochester. First pitch home to Quinton Marsh is in the air out to center field again, but under it again is Mays. And Matt Mays putting two Express hitters out on two consecutive pitches. Now it is two outs and still Martinez at first. Now for Nolan Stoll. Stoll, the Express catcher, also out of Stanford University. Stoll 0-for-1 with a ground out coming in as that ended the top of the first inning. On a ground ball up the middle towards Santiago at second, his first appearance. First pitch home that time, a called strike outer third. It's nothing and one for Nolan Stoll. Stoll, a 238 hitter with an RBI so far this season. Martinez at first and two away. Righty-righty is the 0-1 to Stoll. Swung on, flown foul, strike two into the parking lot again. That time it reaches a tree before it finds any cars, which is probably lucky. Should point out that the bus is not parked out there, so at least I've got no worries. Runner at first and two away. Here for Stoll, and the 7-spot runner goes as the 0-1 swung on and missed strike two. Martinez will take second base without a throw. He gets the steal that time. Excuse me, that was strike three, so no steal for Martinez as Stoll goes down swinging to retire the side. No runs on one hit and one man left on as we head to the bottom of the third. Still up 1-0 here on your home for Express Baseball.
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1: Welcome back, everybody, as we get into the bottom of the third inning. Brunetti, Mays, and Santiago due up for the Rochester Honkers. That's 9-1-2 as Sawyer Hoffman looks for his third inning of work. There's a 1-0 lead for your Eau Claire Express here in game one of this two-game home-and-home series between two teams separated by just half a game at the top of the Great Plains East Division. First pitch home, swung on, bounced foul on the third base side. That is strike one to Mikey Brunetti, making his first plate appearance of the night for the Rochester Honkers.

0: is Brunetti, the right fielder for the Honkers out of Long Island University, comes in a 231 hitter. 0-1 home, check swing, and on the appeal down to first, they say that Brunetti did not go around, moves the count, now a ball and a strike for Mikey Brunetti. Brunetti, a 231 hitter, 3 home runs and 8 RBI this season. Hoffman, the 1-1, that time called strike 2. As Hoffman fits that one in, outer third, moves the count, now a ball and 2 strikes for Brunetti. A 1-0 express lead. Eau Claire, 1 run on 4 hits. And Rochester, no runs on a pair of hits. No errors for either team as the 1-2 lifted high and foul first base side. That one will bounce harmlessly on the pavement on the blacktop of the parking lot. Keeps the count a ball and 2 strikes for Brunetti in this righty-righty matchup here in the 9 spot, top of the third. Excuse me, bottom of the third. The 1-2 misses in the dirt, moves the count now 2 balls and 2 strikes for Mikey Brunetti. Brunetti stands back in and ready. Bases empty, nobody out, bottom of the third. 2-2 from Sawyer Hoffman, check swing, it's low, but they say he went around. And Brunetti goes down swinging for strike 3. That'll be the third strikeout in as many innings for Sawyer Hoffman. Puts him up to 15 strikeouts on the season for the righty and the junior out of Winona State for the Express. It is one out and the base is empty here for Matt Mays at the top of the order. Base is empty, one away. Mays sitting on 0 for 1. Righty on lefty is Hoffman's first pitch. Waved at and missed, strike 1. Looks like the bottom fell out of that one. Nothing in 1. And as Matt Mays out of the University of Arizona swung right over the top of it. Mays 0 for 1 but has stolen 10 bases. He's struck out 38 times as the 0-1. Check swing, misses inside. Moves the count now, a ball and a strike for Matt Mays. Count even, one apiece here for Mays. He's in the one spot for the Rochester Hawkers. Still a 1-0 lead, bottom of the third. Hoffman. He's got the sign from Stoll. As the 1-1 in the air out to right field. And Philip Chong jumps up and pulls it down for out number 2 on the fly out to right. That one was kind of a low line drive from Mays. Not sure if there was going to be enough air under it for Chong to get there, but he took a couple of steps to his left, kind of hopped up in the air, and got that one for the second out of the inning as it is 2 outs and the base is empty. Now for Angel Santiago, the second baseman out of the University of South Alabama. 2 outs and the base is empty here for Santiago. 1 for 1 with a 1 out double in the first as he's got a nearly hit the deck on the first pitch. Ball 1 right above his batting helmet there for Santiago, who came in leading Rochester in batting average at .387. 1-0. Swung on in the air out to left field. Plenty deep. And that one will not be playable. That'll be Angel Santiago's second home run of the season and his 2-out blast to left field well over the head of Palkowski. We'll tie this game at 1 apiece. With Santiago now up to 9 RBI. So that's one thing the pitchers certainly won't miss about Mayo Field. This place can be a launch pad, especially with the right kind of prevailing humidity as we kind of have today. That one, a line drive out to the left field corner from Santiago, ties this game at 1. Here now for Robert Orr, the shortstop out of USC. First pitch home from Hoffman, waved at and missed, strike 1. Kind of looked like a half swing, but the bat went around even if the hands didn't. For strike 1 here for Orr, a .286 hitter. 5 home runs, 28 RBI this season as the 0-1 that time waved at and missed on a pitch low and away in the righty-righty matchup. Moves the count nothing in 2 here for Robert Orr. Two outs, base is empty after the solo home run from Santiago as the 0-2 high in the air right field side. Philip Chong is on the run after it and in foul territory, puts that one away for out number 3 on the fly out to right field. 1 run on 1 hit, nobody left on base as Santiago ties this game at 1 here after three innings, heading to the fourth on your home for Express Baseball.
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1: 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That one deep to left field. It's long gone. Landon Ubrig, his third home run of the season, and that tie ball game did not last long. Ubrig puts the Express ahead 2-1. Starting the top of the fourth with a bang, Landon Ubrig making the folks back at Rock Valley proud of that one. No doubter off the bat on the first pitch of the inning. That does not happen too often. So it is bases empty, nobody out. A brand new inning for the nine spot man, Philip Chong, the right fielder out of Stanford University. First pitch home to Chong, that one misses low. It is ball one as Philip Chong walked his first time up, so still a 191 hitter at the plate for the Express. Stole base number 15 on the season. Has him squarely in possession of second on the team in that category as the 1-0 misses outside and low. Two balls and no strikes to Philip Chong in the nine spot. It was a 1-0 lead thanks to an RBI single from Holland Brock in the first inning. That tally held until the bottom of the third as the 2-0 home to Chong swung on, bounced foul, strike one on the third base side. Bottom of the third, Angel Santiago for these Rochester Honkers hit one out to left field to tie the game at one apiece. And then on the first pitch of the top of the fourth, did not take much time. Landon Ubrig did the same thing, parking one out deep to left. Now time called ahead of the 2-1. Here for Chong at the plate, two balls and a strike. For Philip Chong, the Express right fielder, who himself had a pair of putouts in the bottom of the third. He's been a busy man. The 2-1 home, swung on and missed, strike two. On the outer third of the plate, moves the count, two balls and two strikes here for Philip Chong. Chong walked and stole a base back in the second inning. See what he can do here in the fourth inning. He's got a tough act to follow after that Ubrig homer. As the 2-2 is downstairs, ball three rides the count full. Three balls, two strikes, nobody on or out for Philip Chong. Chong this season, seven RBI, steps back in and ready with the bases empty. Count full, bases empty. Kronfeld out there for his fourth inning of work as the 3-2 misses inside. And that will be ball four. Chong aboard on his second walk of the night. He reaches first and nobody out. And now we're back to the top of the lineup for Cade Palkowski in the one spot, his third trip to the plate tonight. Kruk behind the plate for Rochester. Kind of looked like he thought that that was going to be called strike three, but did not get the call. It puts Chong aboard at first. Nobody out for Palkowski, the left fielder out of the University of Wisconsin-Milwaukee. Righty on lefty is Kronfeld on the hill. First pitch, runner goes. That one misses in. No, it's a called strike on the inner third, but the throwdown not in time. Philip Chong up to 16 stolen bases now with his second of the night. Now just two behind Cade Palkowski, who's at the plate. Got to imagine those two, although I haven't heard anything between them, got to imagine that if they're looking at the stats, they're probably a little bit competitive. But really, the more bases this team steals, the better, as the 0-1 is grounded on the first base side. It gets through Newts and Santiago and down into right field. Chong scores all the way from second, and it will be an RBI double for Cade Palkowski. His second hit of the ballgame puts him halfway to the cycle here in the top of the fourth. Palkowski with his 24th RBI of the season gives the Express what is now a 3-1 lead on the second run of the inning for Eau Claire. Palkowski with the double to second. It's a runner at second and still nobody out. Now for C.J. Varsho at the plate. Righty on lefty, first pitch, a bunt foul on the third base side, strike one. Nothing and one the count for C.J. Varsho, 0-1, but a walk and the game's first run back in the first inning. Varsho standing ready, lefty righty as Kronfeld comes set. Palkowski at second, nobody out as the 0-1 to Varsho is blooped right over the glove of Kronfeld, and that one hits the umpire. It's a dead ball. As looks like he's okay, but he's going to kind of walk this one off. Runners at the corners now after, I guess that goes down as a single for C.J. Varsho. As here comes, instead of Matthew Mollick, it'll be Jake Busson, a pinch hitter for Matt Mollick over at second. Get you Jake Busson's stats in a second here. Runners at the corners, nobody out. And the first pitch to Busson misses outside and low. It's ball one. Here for Busson out of the University of Illinois, Chicago. So we take a look at the stat page on the website. Before then, Hudson, Wisconsin, which is a place that I got to drive through yesterday on the off day. Nice place. 1-0 home to Busson is grounded. It's a fair ball over toward third. Thompson's up with it. The throw on to first is in time, but it does bring home run number four for the Express. As Busson will get RBI number 19 of the season on the RBI 5-3 ground out for out number one. Palkowski scores from third. Varsho makes it to second. Runner at second and one away. Now for Anthony Martinez, who's one for two. Righty-righty matchup here for Martinez. As the first pitch he sees is high in the air out to center field. Could be trouble. Mays is at the warning track, but it's off the wall. Varsho will score, and that will go down as an RBI double for Anthony Martinez, his 21st of the season. As Martinez to second makes this a 5-1 lead for your Eau Claire Express. Oh, excuse me, a 4-1 lead. Got fooled by the scoreboard there. Martinez to second drives in the fourth run of the inning. Well, it should be 5-1, and it is. Got fooled a second time. But I won't get fooled again. Hollenbrock, the first baseman at the plate. First pitch he sees misses inside, ball one. They scored it as a single for C.J. Varsho, but that's now three batters ago. As Varsho has now scored, Martinez at second and one away. 1-0 the count for Hollenbrock. Kronfeld, the 1-0 outside, moves the count. Two balls and no strikes for Brock. Sitting on one for two with an RBI single, extending his team lead in that category to 26 runs batted in for Hollenbrock, the all-star, and the man out of Montevallo. Runner at second and one away. 2-0. Swung on. That's a liner, but foul, third base side, and that'll be strike one here for Hollenbrock. Leads the Express in hits now, 48 of them. Came in a 346 hitter, also leading the way for Eau Claire. And an 896 on-base plus slugging percentage for Hollenbrock. So it is Martinez at second, still one away. A 5-1 lead, thanks to four runs across so far in the top of the fourth for your Eau Claire Express. 2-1 up the middle. That'll be a base hit out into center field. Being waved home is Martinez, as the throw will be cut off on the way home. And Hollenbrock has got his second RBI of the night. As Brock aboard at first with the RBI single, scoring Martinez from second, makes this a 6-1 lead for your Eau Claire Express. Up by five here, top of the fourth. Brock at first and one away now for Quinton Marsh, the designated hitter out of Stanford University. First pitch home to Quinton Marsh is flown foul left field side over by the railroad tracks. In fact, nearly onto them, just by a matter of inches, it misses for strike one. Here for Quinton Marsh, sitting on 0-for-1 in this ballgame, 3-for-15 this season. Runner at first and one away, five runs already across for the trains as the 0-1 misses high. Moves the count, a ball and a strike here for Quinton Marsh. That is going to be something that I'm going to miss about Mayo Field, and so those train tracks on the third base side. Train often comes through here and Often a good omen for the Express is the 1-1 lifted high and foul, strike two on the third base side. Here's the count now, a ball and two strikes for Quinton Marsh. Seems like a lot of ballparks here in the Northwoods League have train tracks, at least in the vicinity. Of course, Rochester right here, probably the closest. Waterloo's got them. Bismarck has got them. As the 1-2 swung on and missed, strike three. Marsh goes down swinging. And that will be the second out of the inning as it's still Holland Brock at first. Now two away for the Express. Now for Nolan Stoll, who's getting ready to stand in. Righty-righty matchup between him and Kronfeld. Duluth has some out past the distance. It's kind of on a bridge over there at Wade Stadium. First pitch home, misses inside. Ball one to Nolan Stoll, the ninth Express batter to come to the plate here in the top of the fourth inning. I'd have to check my memory against the fact, but I'm pretty sure that Thunder Bay has them too. As the 1-0 misses outside and low, moves the count. Two balls and no strikes for Nolan Stoll. Of course, a couple of times over the years we've had broadcasts interrupted by train horns, where it gets so loud on a train coming past you that you can't really think. That's happened here at Mayo Field. I'm sure it has, as the 2-0 misses inside, ball three. Moves the count. Three balls and no strikes for Nolan Stoll at the plate. Of course, if you count the train ride at Carson Park, could add Carson Park back home in Eau Claire to that, as the 3-0 misses outside, ball four, and Stoll aboard at first on the two-out walk, and the inning will continue. And now the man who started this party earlier on this inning, Landon Ubrig, coming to the plate. But before he does, it looks like that will be the end of the outing for Kronfeld, as he has allowed so far 6 runs on 9 hits. It is a 6-1 lead for your Eau Claire Express. And we'll have the new name for, rather, the name of the new Rochester righty right after these messages here on your home for Express Baseball.
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1: Thanks, Amari, and welcome back to the top of the fourth inning as we get ready to continue. The 10th batter of the inning for the Express has come to the plate, as it'll be Landon Ubrig continuing things on with two on and two out for the Express. It's a 6-1 lead for the Trains as Kronfeld, done after 3 2/3 innings. So far, 6 earned runs on 9 hits, walking 5 and striking out 2 for Kronfeld, but he's still responsible for Brock at second and Stoll at first, as here comes Landon Ubrig, who's 1-for-1 with a home run on the first pitch of the inning, gave the Express what was then a 2-1 lead, which has now ballooned to 6-1. As the first pitch, a called strike at the knees, nothing and 1. Here from Trent Adrian on the mound, a 6'6 right-hander and a redshirt sophomore out of South Florida State University, originally from Venice, Florida, is the 0-1 Check swing, called strike two, so I've got to be fast with these stats. Nothing in two for Landon Ubrig. It's Adrian this season, 11 appearances for the Honkers, 2-2 record, as well as two saves over 11 and two-thirds innings, giving up 16 earned runs, one more unearned on 12 hits is the 0-2. Check swing, called strike three, retires the side as Ubrig goes down looking for out number three. Get you Adrian's stats coming at you in the top of the fifth if he continues. But for now, a 6-1 lead here for Eau Claire on your home for Express Baseball.
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1: Welcome back to the bottom of the fourth inning. Six runs on nine hits so far for the Express, giving them a 6-1 lead over these Rochester Honkers. It'll be the middle of the order due up for Rochester. Kruk, Newts, and Thompson due up, as it will still be Sawyer Hoffman on the mound for the Express, getting ready for what will be his fourth inning of work. Here comes Cooper Kruk sitting on 0-1. He's the catcher for the Rochester Honkers, originally out of the University of Arizona. First pitch, a called strike on the outer third. It is nothing and one here for Cooper Kruk. Leads the way for Rochester on their active roster with 10 home runs, just one shy of the team lead in RBI as well, as the 0-1 misses outside, moves the count even, a ball and a strike here for Cooper Kruk. Came in a 308 hitter, sitting on 0-1 in this ballgame. Hoffman, the righty, the 1-1, swung on, bounced, foul, strike two. It's that time Kruk just getting a piece of that one. He grounded out toward third to end the first inning, his first and only trip to the plate here for Cooper Kruk, who came in a 308 hitter for the Honkers. Eau Claire leading Rochester by a score of 6-1 as the 1-2 misses outside and low, as Kruk would not offer it at Hoffman's pitch outside that time. It was the count even, two balls and two strikes for Cooper Kruk. 2-2. Swung on, grounded over toward third, past the diving glove of Martinez, and Kruk aboard at first with a one-out single. As Rochester, despite the five-run deficit, showing signs of life. You've got to expect that over the rest of this game. It's just a half game separating these two teams at the top of the division. These two teams have been red hot. Eau Claire 8-2 over their last 10. Rochester 7-3. So it's a runner at first and nobody out now for Jacob Newts, the first baseman out of North Iowa Area Community College. Righty-righty matchup with Hoffman on the hill. First pitch home, that one, a called strike on the low outside corner. It is nothing and one here for Newts. Newts a 240 hitter coming in, but 0-1 with a ground out over towards short. It's back in the bottom of the second. Kruk at first and nobody out as Hoffman's 0-1. Swung on and missed, strike two. Newts swinging at one in the dirt that time, nothing and two. Newts came in a 240 hitter and four RBI. Kruk at first and nobody out. Hoffman shakes off a sign. Now comes set. 0-2. Swung on high in the air out to left field. Could be trouble. Palkowski's at the warning track, and he's not going to have a play. That'll be a two-run home run for Jacob Newts. His first of the season. And that cuts this express lead in half, now down to 6-3 on the two-run bomb to left field for Jacob Newts. Newts scores, as does Kruk from first base, on what will be the third home run of the night and the second for Rochester tonight. 6-3, the lead for the Express. Base is empty and nobody out here. It's a brand new inning in essence, if you ignore those two runs, for Seth Thompson, the third baseman out of Creighton University. Thompson, lefty at the plate. As the righty Hoffman comes home, first pitch misses above the zone. It is ball one. Here for Seth Thompson, a 226 hitter out of Creighton University. 1-0 the count. Here is Hoffman, the 1-0. That time a called strike, outer third, moves the count even at one apiece for Seth Thompson, who's got four home runs and 27 RBI. 1-for-1 in this ballgame with a single and a stolen base, both back in the second inning. Now the 1-1 to Thompson, just off the plate outside, moves the count now. Two balls and a strike as Stoll tried to hold the framing, couldn't get it. Moves the count now to 2-1 here for Thompson. The 2-1, swung on and missed, strike two. Looked like a curveball that time from Hoffman. Moves the count even, two balls, two strikes for Seth Thompson. Third baseman out of Creighton University standing ready as he gets back into the batter's box. Righty on lefty for Sawyer Hoffman. On the mound, the right-hander out of Winona State. 2-2, swung on, bounced foul, so we'll do it again. That one over toward the Honker dugout on the first base side. Keeps the count, two balls and two strikes for Seth Thompson. A two-run home run from Jacob Newts for Rochester has made this a 6-3 lead. Eau Claire still leading Rochester is the 2-2. Misses high, ball three, and that'll ride the count full now. Three balls, two strikes, nobody on or out here in the bottom of the fourth inning. Happy to have you alongside us here in this one from Mayo Field. For the last time, hard for me to wrap my head around that as the 3-2 waved at and missed on the appeal to third. They say that he did not go around on that one. It'll be a walk for Thompson, so he's the third straight honker to reach base. It's one on and nobody out. Now for Tim Ford, the designated hitter out of Fordham University. It's Ford standing ready, 0-for-1 with a strikeout here in the 7 spot. As Hoffman allowing two honkers to score and three to reach base safely. First pitch swung on and missed, strike one here for Tim Ford. Hoffman still looking for the first out of this inning. 6-3 lead for the Express, bottom of the fourth. Hoffman's 0-1. Misses downstairs, moves the count even, a ball and a strike for Tim Ford. Came in a 2-0-3 hitter with a home run and 11 RBI at the plate this season. At first, it's Thompson. Two runs across on the two-run homer as the 1-1 grounded foul, third base side, strike two. Here for Ford in the 7 spot, the Rochester designated hitter. Thompson at first and nobody out. As Hoffman gets back to the rubber. A ball and two strikes the count. Hoffman brings the hands together. Snap throw down to first. And Thompson back safely ahead of the 1-2-4. Rochester has scored all their runs tonight by way of the long ball. It was a solo home run for Santiago in the third to tie the game at what was then one apiece. Is the 1-2 on the appeal down to third. They say that Ford held up moves the count even, 2 balls and 2 strikes. And then Jacob Newts, just a moment ago, adding runs 2 and 3 on that 2-run home run to left. Mayo Field, of course, with a reputation as being kind of a launch pad here in the Northwoods League. Another throw to first, and back sliding again safely is Thompson ahead of the 2-2. For the designated hitter out of Fordham, righty-righty matchup, the 2-2 from Hoffman misses outside, ball 3. And that will ride the count full of 3 balls, 2 strikes, 1 on, and nobody out here for Tim Ford. Hoffman taking a long look over at Thompson at first, who stole 1 base his first trip to the bases back in the second. Payoff home is bounced, but it is a fair ball. No, it is foul over toward third base. And the count will remain 3 balls, 2 strikes. Nobody on or out here for Tim Ford. It's Ford. We'll take a walk around the home plate area. For getting ready to go as the count remains filled to the brim here for the 7-spot man for the Rochester Hawkers. Thompson at first, nobody out. Hoffman comes set, comes home, the 3-2, called strike 3. Ford goes down looking, he is frozen pizza, and that will be out number 1. As Sawyer Hoffman picks up his 4th strikeout in as many innings for the Express, it is out number 1 here in the bottom of the 4th. Still a 6-3 lead for the Express now for Mike Polubinski, the left fielder out of Long Island University. Be another righty-righty matchup here for Sawyer Hoffman on the hill. 1 on and 1 out. We get ready to go here. Polubinski 0 for 1, came in a 143 hitter for the Hawkers. First pitch home, swung on, fouled on the first base side, strike 1. Nothing in 1 here for Polubinski. Last night, I was on my night off, I was in the press box of another baseball game. I was over at the St. Paul Saints, shadowing their broadcaster, Sean Aronson, who was gracious enough to answer a lot of questions I had and help me out with some things. His quick throw over to first ahead of the 0-1. Thompson back in safely. Always important to, you know, be able to learn from somebody like that. But I bring this up not to talk about that, but to talk about how last night the St. Paul Saints, as the 0-1 swung on and missed, strike 2 for Polubinski, moves the count nothing in 2. For the 8-spot man for Rochester, they beat the Louisville Bats by a score of 3-1, and all 4 runs came across thanks to solo home runs. Not a manufactured run in sight last night. Snap throw down to first, they got him that time. Thompson is picked off at first on the pickoff from Hoffman for out number 2. As Hoffman just saw him kind of move the wrong way at the wrong time, and got him just a little bit too far from the bag. It's 2 outs and an 0-2 counts to Polubinski here in the 8th spot. Rochester has scored all their runs on home runs as well, as the 0-2 check swing misses outside. Moves the count of 1 ball and 2 strikes for Mike Polubinski. The Express have a home run from Landon Ubrig, but the rest of their 5 other runs coming across the plate manufactured. As the 1-2 swung on and missed, strike 3, Polubinski goes down and swinging. It's 5 strikeouts through 4 innings of work here for Sawyer Hoffman, and a 6-3 lead for your Eau Claire Express after 4. The 5th inning is next on your home for Express Baseball.
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1: Welcome back as we get into the top of the fifth inning, 9-1-2. Chong, Palkowski, and Varsho do up as it is a 6-3 lead for your Eau Claire Express. Philip Chong standing in as it's the second inning of work for Trent Adrian. On the mound for Rochester is the first pitch home to Philip Chong is a called strike at the top of the zone, nothing and one. As Chong in this ball game walked twice, scored once, and stole a pair of bases. Trent Adrian was into the ball game in the top of the fourth inning. But through just three pitches, getting that strikeout to get out of the inning as he came in with two outs. As the 0-1 out is a called strike on the outer third for Chong, moves the count nothing and two for Philip Chong in the nine spot. We'll take a quick look at Adrian's stats. Did not get through him in his first inning of work. The 0-2 home to Philip Chong misses high above the batting helmet. Ball one, and Trent Adrian, a 6'6 right-hander and a redshirt sophomore out of South Florida State Community College, originally hailing from Venice, Florida. As Adrian in 11 appearances this season, he's got a 2-2 record as well as two saves over 11 and two-thirds innings as the 1-2 misses outside. Two balls and two strikes to Philip Chong. Adrian this season, 16 earned runs with one more coming unearned on 12 hits, walking 20 and striking out 15, good for an ERA of 12.34 and a whip of 2.74, but he's struck out one his first inning of work, or I guess third of an inning, as the 2-2 misses inside, ball three to Philip Chong. It's the Express, 5 runs on 5 hits last time in the top of the fourth, bringing 10 batters to the plate that time. Count full, bases empty. The 3-2 to Chong runs inside and hits him. And Philip Chong aboard on the free pass for the third time tonight as Chong to first and nobody out. Here now for Cade Palkowski in the one spot. It's Palkowski tonight, 2-for-3, pair of hits for him, including an RBI double, scoring his 24th run batted in of the season. It is Chong at first and nobody out here for Cade Palkowski. 6-3 lead for your Eau Claire Express here in the top of the fifth inning. One on, nobody out. Adrian with a quick throw over there to check on Philip Chong, who's back safely ahead of the 0-0 to Palkowski. Chong up to 16 stolen bases this season with a pair tonight. He is in second place here in that statistical category for the Express, trailing only

Strong leads off a second now and nobody out for Palkowski as the 2-0. That one misses outside. Three balls and no strikes. Palkowski 2-for-3, grounded out in the first, but a single and a steal in the second, and then an RBI double and a run in that big fourth inning for the Express. So now Adrian, the 3-0 home. This is outside and low. It's ball four to Cade Palkowski. And both Express base stealers aboard safely to start things off here in the fifth. Here comes C.J. Varsho to the plate. Varsho, another left-handed bat to face off the right against the righty Trent Adrian. As he stands in and ready. First pitch home to C.J. Varsho. Bunt attempt pulled back, misses outside. It is ball one. As the runner at second is Chong. Behind him at first is Palkowski. Cade Palkowski now only leading Philip Chong by one stolen base this season. Both runners go as the 1-0 misses high. The throw down to third gets away and gets away from Thompson. And Chong is going to make it home on what will go down as a stolen base and an E2. As Chong is able to tie Palkowski on his second stolen base of the inning and fourth of the night. And scores on the E2 to make this a 7-3 lead. The extra point is good for your Eau Claire Express. Palkowski, meanwhile, a stolen base to second. Runner at second and nobody out as the 1-0 home to Varsho outside moves the count two balls and no strikes here for the Express. Runner at second and nobody out after the throwing error from Kruk has made this a four-run lead for Eau Claire. The 3-0 a called strike on the outer third moves the count now 3-1 for C.J. Varsho. At second, it's Palkowski and nobody out. One run already across. As the 3-1 outside, ball four. And C.J. Varsho aboard on the second straight walk and the third free pass of the inning. Doing some research to tell you about something pretty soon as we get ready to go. As that will prompt a mound visit here for Trent Adrian on the hill. It is two on and nobody out. One run already across, making this a 7-3 lead. No real warming up going on in the Rochester bullpen, but there's a righty up and working with, I think what they call them, the plyo balls, the plyometric ball. Throwing one of those against the fence, getting warm. So we can expect him coming in pretty soon. Two on and nobody out now for Jake Busson at the plate. As Busson standing ready. This season coming in a 190 hitter. Sitting on 0-for-1 with an RBI ground out. It was his 19th of the season. It's now time called. And it looks like they are warning the pitcher and the batter about eye contact ahead of the 0-0. Here to Jake Busson in the third spot. Runners at first and second, still nobody out. First pitch home to Jake Busson, swung on and missed at strike one. As Busson 0-for-1 with that RBI ground out came in for Matt Mollick, who went 1-for-2 over his first two plate appearances. It is Palkowski at second and Varsho at first. Here for Jake Busson out of Hudson, Wisconsin and the University of Illinois, Chicago. 0-1 to Busson that time. This is inside as looks like they're gonna call a balk on that one. That'll put Palkowski and Varsho in scoring position with nobody out. And it is a balk. It's Palkowski to third and Varsho to second here for Busson. Two in scoring position, still nobody out for Jake Busson in the third spot as the 0-1. Swung on, sent back, foul, strike two. Quickly, no balls and two strikes for Jake Busson.

0: Nothing and two the count here for Bussin. Palkowski at third, Varsho at second. Adrian brings the hands together now as the 0-2 home. That one runs inside, and does it hit him? Yes, indeed, it does. Second hit by pitch of the inning here for Adrian. That will load the bases on the fourth straight free pass. Two walks, two hit batsmen. That'll be hit by pitch number 91 for the Express this season, and number 16 this season for Jake Bussin, number 42 over his 3 years in an Express uniform. Probably not the kind of records he was looking for, but I'm sure he'll take them. He'll take the on-base percentage that they come with. Base is empty and nobody out here for Anthony Martinez. Check swing, misses high, ball one. It is 7-3 Express here, top of the fifth inning from Mayo Field in Rochester. One run across, bases loaded, and nobody out for the Express in the top of the fifth as Martinez 2-for-3. As the 1-0 misses inside, two balls and no strikes for Anthony Martinez, who is called out on batter's interference on a throw down to second in the first inning, but must have lit a fire under him or something, as it's a single and an RBI double and a run for Martinez since then, as the 2-0 swung on, tip back foul, strike one. Moves the count now 2-1 for Anthony Martinez, who out of Bradley University came in a 291 hitter at the plate. Bases loaded and nobody out here for Martinez. Adrian, the 2-1. Swung on, popped up first base side. Not sure if it'll stay playable. A lot of foul territory, and Newts is over there. He will glove that one for the first out of the inning on the pop out toward first base. Retiring Martinez, not deep enough for Palkowski to try and score. And that will be out number one. It's Martinez with a quick word to Holland Brock, who's coming in. But nothing too quick, just something that he saw, an adjustment that he might make. Bases loaded and one away here for Holland Brock. 2-for-3, driven in a pair of RBI for the Express so far in this ballgame. On a pair of RBI singles so far, righty-righty matchup. First pitch, check swing, called strike, outer third anyway. Nothing and one here for Holland Brock. Came in a 346 hitter. 2-for-3 puts him up to 49 hits on the season for Holland Brock. 0-1 to Brock. Waved at and missed, strike two. Quickly, no balls and two strikes for Holland Brock out of the University of Montevallo. Leads the Express in RBI now with 27 runs batted in. At third, it's Palkowski. Varsho's at second, and Jake Bussin's aboard at first. It's the 0-2 from Adrian. That one just outside. Nope, called strike three on the outer third. And Brock goes down looking for out number two. As it is two outs. And still the base is loaded with one run across. Here now for Quinton Marsh, the designated hitter for the Express. Out of Stanford University. It's Marsh standing in 0-for-2, but he was hit by a pitch back in the first. Bases loaded and two away as Adrian comes set. First pitch to Marsh. That one misses outside. It is ball one. Palkowski at third, Varsho at second, and Bussin at first. It is a 7-3 lead for your Eau Claire Express. Adrian ready as the 1-0 home to Marsh. Swung on and missed, strike one. Count evens at a ball and a strike for Quinton Marsh. 0-for-2 with a flyout and a strikeout for the Express designated hitter so far. The guy here at Mayo Field with a Sauce Gardner New York Jets jersey, that's pretty cool, as the 1-1 swung on and missed, strike two. It was the count now, a ball and two strikes for Quinton Marsh. Of course, I mean, likelihood is that that guy's probably a Jets fan, and, you know, Jets fans are not usually the happiest of the bunch, but they're sure loyal. Bases loaded and two away. A ball and two strikes is the 1-2 to Marsh. Just outside, moves the count even now. Two balls and two strikes As now Palkowski caught in a pickle, but he's safe back into third. Count even, 2 balls, 2 strikes, and 2 outs. Palkowski's lead just a little bit too big over there at third base. But he manages to get back into the bag safely, beating the throw. Count even at 2s across the board with the bases loaded for Quinton Marsh, looking to make something happen. He's got a home run and 2 RBI so far this season. Deuces wild from Adrian. Check swing, misses inside. Ball 3 rides the count full for Quinton Marsh. It is Bussin at first after he's hit by a pitch. Varsho at second and Palkowski at third. Both men walked to reach base safely as Chong was hit by a pitch to start the inning and scored the 7th run of the game for the Express as the 3-2 lifted high and foul behind us as the runners started going. And so they'll have to go back on that foul ball from Quinton Marsh. Leaving the ballpark behind us, count remains filled to the brim at 3 balls and 2 strikes here for Quinton Marsh. Adrian back ready. It's righty on lefty as the 3-2 to Marsh. Swung on, popped up. Third base side again and again out of the ballpark. In fact, that one off of the roof right above my head. Count remains full at 3 balls and 2 strikes here for Quinton Marsh. Bases loaded, count loaded as well here for Marsh. Another 3-2. Swung on and missed strike 3. That retires the side. So it is 1 run across on no hits, but the Express strand the bases loaded. At the halfway point, it's a 7-3 lead on your home for Express Baseball.
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0: Welcome back. Bottom of the 5th. It is a 7-3 lead for your Eau Claire Express, and Sawyer Hoffman's out there for what will be his 5th inning of work. So far, he's struck out 5 through 4 innings, along 3 runs on 5 hits to this point. 9-1 and 2 due up. That's Brunetti, Mays, and Santiago for the Rochester Honkers here in the Express final game at Mayo Field. Base is empty and nobody out here for Brunetti at the plate. It's a righty-righty matchup. Hoffman's first pitch. That one misses downstairs. Ball 1. As being here at Mayo Field for the final time, I never thought I'd say it, but it kind of, you know, it stirs up couple of motions as the 1-0 in the air out towards center field. CJ Varsho diving catch. Did he haul it down? He sure did. That'll be out number 1. CJ Varsho, another web gem in center field for the Express center fielder. It is 1 out and the base is empty here for Matt Mays. I think one of the first things I think about when I'm in Mayo Field, I go back to July 3rd of 2023, a game I was calling here with Pete Knutson, of course, the video voice of the Express. Righty on lefty, Hoffman's first pitch. That time a called strike on the outer third. It was a 12-1 win for the Express, giving them their first half championship in quite a few years. And their most recent playoff appearance back in 2023 is the 0-1 high in the air right center field. Varsho and Chong back after it. That ball is not playable. Fourth run of the night coming on the third home run of the night, as Mays, with his fifth home run of the season, has made this now a 7-4 lead. Eau Claire still up by three, but Rochester, the first place Honkers, still threatening. It is one out and the base is empty as Mays makes this a three-run game. That first half championship was a lot of fun back in 2023, that 12-1 win over these Honkers. Sitting right where I am now, I'm pretty sure it's probably the same chair. Base is empty, one away. First pitch home to Angel Santiago, who takes a look at a called strike on the outer third. Nothing in one. Santiago 2-for-2 with a double and a home run here for the Honkers out of the University of South Alabama. Righty-righty is Hoffman. The 0-1 swung on and missed. Strike two. Isaac Lyon in that game for the Express went seven innings full, giving up one earned run on three hits, walking one, and striking out four in the win. Got in my notes somewhere, I think he threw just 81 pitches, if memory serves, in that ball game. He was mowing batters down left and right. As the 0-2, that one's going to get through the left side of the infield. There'll be a one-out single for Santiago, who is three-quarters the way to the cycle for Rochester now, here in the bottom of the fifth inning. One on, one out. Now for Robert Orr, the shortstop out of the University of South Carolina. As Orr standing in. Not to be outdone, a couple of other great performances for the Express is Dylan O'Connell and Cole Kahn for the Express, both with three RBI in that ballgame. As the first pitch, that one misses outside and low, ball one here for Robert Orr. And Reed Latimer went 3-for-4 in that ballgame. Also, Tanner Sagusby with a home run as the 1-0 swung on and missed. Strike one. Evens up the count, a ball and a strike here for Robert Orr. The shortstop out of USC, 0-for-2 for the Honkers tonight. Runner at first is Santiago and one away. It's the 1-1 home. That one outside gets away from Stoll and into the backstop, and Santiago is going to make second on the wild pitch. So runner at second and one away here for Orr in the third spot. Orr 0-for-2 with a strikeout and a flyout to this point. He's in the third spot, righty-righty matchup with Hoffman on the hill for the Express. His fifth inning of work for the starter. 2-1 bounced foul, third base side, strike two here for Robert Orr. A couple of updates on those Express players mentioned from back in 2023. Dylan O'Connell, drafted by the A's this year, of course, from Eau Claire. You may have heard about that. Cole Kahn, drafted by the A's a few years ago. He's still with the A's organization in AA Midland, is the 2-2 low ball three. Alex Lyon, the starting pitcher that night, is with the Washington Nationals. He's in AA Harrisburg. And Tanner Sagusby was drafted by the Colorado Rockies, with pick number 254 in this year's draft. Runner at second and one away. Three balls, two strikes, one out, one on for Robert Orr. As the 3-2, that one low, ball four. And Orr will be the third straight Rochester Honker to reach safely. Santiago at second, Orr at first, with one away for Cooper Kruk, who here in the bottom of the fifth inning will represent the tying run to the plate here for Rochester. Maybe a little bit early to be getting into that, but no lead is safe in the Northwoods League, of course. And, you know, here, especially between teams who have been red hot down the stretch and with just half a game separating them, it's certainly something to keep an eye on. Pitching coach Vic Cable's been keeping an eye on Sawyer Hoffman on the hill, who's thrown four and a third innings. And Vic Cable's going to go out there and have a word with Sawyer Hoffman. It is two on and one out. Can't quite see down to the Express bullpen on the left field side. Can't tell you if anybody's up or not, but I know that they're leaving Hoffman out there for at least one more batter, as this Express lead has dwindled down to 7-4. Two on and one out here, bottom of the fifth. One of the biggest things I remember for that first half championship clinching game back in 2023 here at Mayo Field is I was on the call with Pete Knudsen, and because it was such a big game, the two of us decided to call that game together. Two on and one out as the first pitch popped up behind home plate. Stoll thinks he's got a play at it, but he's going to run out of room as that one off of the bleachers on the third base side bounces right to a kid and he loses it. And now they're down the tunnel and a different kid is holding it up triumphantly, and that's just too bad. I feel for him. It is just strike one at the plate here for Cooper Kruk, sitting on 1-for-2 with a single and a run thus far for Kruk. Two on and one out as Hoffman comes set. The 0-1 home, swung on, bounced foul. It'll move the count. No balls and two strikes as Kruk fouls that one on the third base side. The biggest thing I remember about that night was that there were some strong storms that had passed through the Chippewa Valley and had knocked the transmitter off the air here for Moose Country 106.7 as the 0-2 bounce toward third. Fair ball. Martinez has got it on to second, but not in time. Everybody's safe. My guess is that that one will go down as a fielder's choice here for Kruk, as that will load the bases with one away. Kruk to first, Orr to second, and Santiago to third. Here now for Jacob Newts. But I remember there was a portion of that ballgame we could not get that game to you that night. It was a frustrating night, but it was a lot of fun to see the Express put on a show in that 12-1 win. It's funny the things that you remember years down the road as the first pitch swung on and missed strike one. Here for Newts. So they're going to give Kruk a single on that one. He's at first, Orr at second, and Santiago at third. Jacob Newts 1-for-2 with that two-run home run back in the fourth. Bases loaded, one away is the 0-1. That time a called strike two at the knees. Moves the count, no balls and two strikes for Jacob Newts in the five spot. That was all the way back in my second season with the Express. All the things that I didn't know then that I know now. Bases loaded, one away. The 0-2 is in the dirt. Moves the count, a ball and two strikes. There's that old quote, "No man ever steps in the same river twice because it's not the same river and he's not the same man." Whatever that means. I don't think that's really applicable for ballparks, as this place is pretty much the same. It's got its charm, though. The 1-2, swung on, bounced foul. Count remains a ball and two strikes here for Newts, with the bases loaded and one away here, bottom of the fifth. It's a 7-4 lead for the Express, but the tying run is aboard with one away. Here for Rochester is these two red-hot teams at the top of the division, separated by just half a game. Neither giving an inch so far as Hoffman trying to get out of this inning. 1-2 misses outside, moves the count now, two balls and two strikes, as Newts, the five-spot man and the Rochester first baseman, did not offer at. Santiago at third for Rochester, Orr at second, and Kruk at first. 2-2. That one misses outside, ball three, rides the count full. Three balls, two strikes, one out, and the base is loaded for Newts in the five-spot. Sawyer Hoffman on the mound, one miss away from walking in a run. He's got to be careful. His time will be called by Newts at the plate ahead of the 3-2. Newts this season now 6 RBIs. He hit his first home run and drove in a pair on the two-run bomb back in the fourth. Bases loaded, one away.

0: 3-2. At one. Called strike three. Nutz's frozen pizza as Hoffman picks up strikeout number six here in the fifth. And that will be a very important out number two for the Express. It is two outs, but the base is still loaded. Here now for Seth Thompson, the third baseman out of Creighton University. But the Trains and Sawyer Hoffman can breathe just a little bit easier. As looks like either the manager or one of the assistant coaches is out there to have a word with the runner at first, Kruk. Looks like they're taking Kruk out of the game here for Rochester. And there will be a new pinch hit, a pinch runner. And so we'll get you that name in just a second. As it looks like for Rochester, they said number five. I don't see a number five on the roster. Oh, there he is. Nick Boron aboard at first for the Honkers in there for Kruk. Bases loaded and two away. First pitch, that one misses low. It is ball one to Seth Thompson. Is Thompson in this ball game 1-for-1. He's reached twice, once on a single and once on a walk for the third baseman out of Creighton University. The 1-0 swung on, bounced foul, first base side, strike one. Here for Thompson in the sixth spot, the Rochester third baseman. So it's Santiago at third, Orr at second, and Boron at first. Here with two away, it's a 7-4 lead for the Express here, bottom of the fifth inning. Been looking into Stoll for the sign. He's got it. The 1-1. Check swing. That one misses in the dirt, and all three runners are going to advance on the wild pitch. Makes this a 7-5 lead for the Express, still dwindling. As Santiago scores on the wild pitch, Orr up to third, and Boron up to second. Two in scoring position and two away here for Seth Thompson, the third baseman out of Creighton. The tying run in scoring position for Rochester here, bottom of the fifth inning. Hoffman has now got the sign from Nolan Stoll. Two balls and a strike to Thompson after the wild pitch and the 2-1 fouled. Strike two, that one right into the batter's box for the left-handed batting Seth Thompson. Count evens, two balls, two strikes, two outs here for Thompson, a 226 hitter. This season coming in 1-for-1, four home runs and 27 RBI for the Honkers so far for Thompson. Runners in scoring position and two away, two balls, two strikes, two out, two on. Hoffman comes set. Deuces wild to Thompson, swung on and missed, strike three. And that will retire the side as Hoffman adds another K and keeps the Express in the lead, but only by a pair. It's 7-5, heading to the sixth on your home for Express Baseball.
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0: Thanks, Jackson. As we get into the top of the sixth inning, it's a 7-5 lead for the Express. Bottom of the order due up at Stoll, Ubrig, and Chung. As there is a new arm on the mound for the Rochester Honkers, it'll be Ezekiel Mendoza. As Mendoza is a 6-foot junior out of Gateway Community College, originally from Phoenix, Arizona. Is Mendoza this season, 6 appearances. He's got a 1-1 record for the Honkers over 6 2/3 innings, giving up 7 earned runs with one more coming unearned on 9 hits, walking 7 and striking out 5, for an ERA of 9.45 and a whip of 2.40 for Ezekiel Mendoza on the mound. As he will come in for Trent Adrian, get you his stats in a second. For Rochester, 2 runs on 3 hits, leaving 2 men on base. Back in the bottom of the fifth to make this a 2-run game. Eau Claire in front, 7-5. So here comes Nolan Stoll, the catcher out of Stanford University, standing ready. Righty at the plate, righty-righty matchup between Stoll and Mendoza. Nolan Stoll sitting on 0-2, but he walked his last time up here for the Express. Righty-righty matchup is the first pitch home to Nolan Stoll. Outside, ball one from Mendoza. Stoll, a .238 hitter coming in. As he comes in for Trent Adrian, who went an inning and a third, giving up 1 earned run on no hits, walking a pair and striking out 3 here for Rochester. Bases empty, nobody out. Now the 1-0 to Stoll, outside again from Mendoza. 2 balls and no strikes. Both of them evading the glove of the new catcher, Boron, at the behind the plate here for Rochester. Would have been wild pitches, but nobody's aboard as we get started. As the 2-0, that one misses high, ball 3. Here's the count, 3 balls and no strikes for Nolan Stoll. Stoll came in a .238 hitter for the Express with an RBI. A ground out in the first and a strikeout in the third before walking in the fourth, reached first and no further. 3-0 to Stoll. Outside, ball 4. It's a 4-pitch walk to start the outing from Ezekiel Mendoza. A Stoll aboard at first and nobody out. Now for Landon Ubrig. As Ubrig standing ready at the plate, he's sitting on 1-for-2 with a home run. It was his third of the season, a solo shot back in that big fourth inning for the Express. A 7-5 lead for Eau Claire here, top of the sixth. And the first pitch home to Landon Ubrig, that's a called strike on the outer third. It is nothing and one here for Ubrig, a .238 hitter. Pair home runs and 23 RBI with Stoll at first and nobody out here for Ubrig. As the 0-1 swung on that one, off the glove of Orr at short. Would have been a snow cone catch, but instead aboard at first is Landon Ubrig. I think that's going to go down as a hit. Move Stoll up to second. I'm going to wait for the official scoring. And yes, it will be a single for Landon Ubrig, his second hit of the night. As it went off the glove of Orr, and when I was growing up, they taught me that that's what constituted an error. But really would have been a tough play for Orr to make had he made it. And really hard to charge an error there and to take away a hit from Ubrig so they don't. It is 2 on and nobody out as the first pitch misses outside and low, ball 1 to Philip Chong, who is showing bunt. He coaxed the infielders for Rochester to move around a little bit. Newts at first was coming in to try and field the bunt, but he pulled it back before ball 1 did not cross the plate, rather. Now the 1-0 to Chong, a bunt attempt. That one on the first base side. It'll be gloved by Mendoza. He'll make the tag for out number one. One unassisted for the first out of the inning, but Ubrig up to second and Stoll to third on a sacrifice bunt from Philip Chong. Runners at second and third and one away. We're back to the top of the order now for Cade Palkowski, the Express left fielder out of the University of Wisconsin-Milwaukee. Palkowski 2-for-3, and he's reached 3 out of 4 times. The left-handed batting Palkowski stands back in. Mendoza, the righty, on the hill. A 7-5 lead for the Express, looking to ensure it here. First pitch home, that one outside, ball one to Cade Palkowski. Palkowski came in a 339 hitter. 2-for-3 in this ballgame, 3 home runs, and now 24 RBI this season for the UW-Milwaukee Panther, Cade Palkowski. Growing up in the Milwaukee area himself is the 1-0. Swung on high in the air out toward right field. Could be trouble. Brunetti is at the warning track. He's got it for the second out of the inning, but it's plenty deep for both runners to advance on the sacrifice fly to right here for Palkowski. As that will be the second out of the inning, so Stoll scores from third, and Ubrig moves up there from second to make this an 8-5 lead for your Eau Claire Express. A runner at third and still two away. Now for C.J. Varsho. As Varsho, the center fielder for the Express out of Winona State University. Varsho 1-for-2, but he's reached 3 out of 4 times, walking twice. Righty-lefty is the first pitch to Varsho, swung on and missed. It's strike one. Nothing in one here for C.J. Varsho, who has now walked 31 times this season. He's scored twice, once after a walk in the first, once after a single in the fourth. As the 0-1 outside moves the count even, a ball and a strike. It is Landon Ubrig aboard at third with two away as the Express trying to ensure this lead here top of the sixth inning. Ubrig at third and two away. The 1-1 swung on, tip back, foul. That'll be strike two as that one right into the screen behind home plate. Giving a nice, you know, scare to some of the fans here at Mayo Field in Rochester. Runner at third is Ubrig and two away. Mendoza's 1-2. This is outside. That'll ride the count even here for Varsho in the two spot. 2 balls, 2 strikes, 2 outs with Ubrig aboard at third. 8-5 lead for the Express thanks to the sack fly from Palkowski. Driving in Nolan Stoll is the 2-2. Inside. That'll be ball three, and it'll ride the count full for C.J. Varsho. Varsho came in with a 459 on base percentage, and he's reached 3 out of 4 times in this one, which is known in the business as pretty good. The 3-2 misses high and outside, ball four. Third walk of the night for Varsho puts runners at the corners and still two away for the Express. Now for Jake Busson, who's sitting on 0-for-1, was hit by a pitch his last time up, but drove in an RBI ground out in his first appearance as he came in as a pinch hitter for Matthew Mullen. Runners at the corners and two away, an 8-5 lead for the Express, top of the sixth. First pitch to Jake Busson, high in the air to right field. Coming in for it is Brunetti. On the run, Brunetti adjusting to it, backpedaling a little, and he'll put it away for out number three. But one run across on one hit, and two men left at the corners for the Express. The top of the sixth, it's an 8-5 Eau Claire lead. Head to the bottom of the sixth on your home for Express Baseball.
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0: Thanks, Tommy. Welcome back. It is the bottom of the sixth inning and the bottom of the order for the Rochester Hawkers. It's an 8-5 lead for your Eau Claire Express through 5.5 innings. Here is it's a brand new pitcher on the mound for Eau Claire. It'll be Jacob Lechia. As Lechia this season making his first appearance for the Express, he's a 5'11 right-hander out of Western Illinois University, where he's a sophomore, originally hailing from Chippewa Falls, Wisconsin. As Jacob Lechia coming in here for Sawyer Hoffman, who is done after five innings full. Hoffman went five innings, gave up five earned runs on eight hits, walking two and striking out seven. Here for Sawyer Hoffman, he's still in line for the win with this 8-5 Express lead, as the Trains will look to hold it there for him. As here comes Tim Ford in the seventh spot for the Rochester Hawkers. As Hoffman stands ready, Lechia on the hill to get things ready. Base is empty and nobody out here for Tim Ford. Well, now they've gone back to putting Hoffman on the official scoring, as the first pitch, a strike swung on and missed toward the outer third there for Ford. Nothing and one. It's Ford 0 for 2 with two strikeouts. 0-1 home from Lechia. This is fouled on the first base side. Quickly nothing and two here for Jacob Lechia. No balls and two strikes here for Ford, a home run and 11 RBI so far this season. 0-2. Swung on and missed, strike three. Lechia starts things off with a three-pitch strikeout as Ford goes down on strikes for the third time tonight. It's out number one here, bottom of the sixth. That'll bring Mike Polubinski to the plate, the left fielder out of Long Island University. Another righty-righty matchup for Lechia on the hill. See if we can get you some stats at Western Illinois for Jacob Lechia. As the first pitch, a called strike, low inside corner, moves the count nothing in one. Here for Polubinski, who is 2 for 16 on the season and 0 for 2 in this ballgame. As the 0-1 misses low, moves the count. Now a ball and a strike for Polubinski. As Lechia played at Milwaukee Area Technical College before transferring to Western Illinois, as the 1-1, a called strike two on the outer third. We're waiting for those stats to load. As Lechia, looks like this was this season. The 1-2, swung on that one, lined and caught by Hollenbrock over at first for out number two, as Hollenbrock did not have a whole lot of time on that one, but fell to his knees, moving to his left, and brought that one back for the second out of the inning. Two outs and the base is empty after the line out to Brock for Mikey Brunetti, the right fielder out of Long Island University. As Lechia, this season at Milwaukee Area Technical College, 12 appearances, 12 starts. He went 4-4 as Lechia's first pitch misses outside and low ball one to Brunetti, who's sitting on 0-2. 1-0 the count. As Lechia pitched 57 2/3 innings, giving up 32 earned runs with 20 coming unearned on 69 hits. It's the 1-0 sent back foul, strike one by Brunetti. There's the count 1-1. Lecky walked 39 batters and struck out 71, posted an ERA of 11.08 and a strikeouts per nine of 11.08. Wonder why they'd put that one there. As the 1-1 tip foul, strike two, an ERA of just under 5 at 4.99, and a whip of 1.87 for Jacob Lecky at Milwaukee Area Technical College this season. As he has set down the first two Rochester Hawkers he has faced. It's two outs and the base is empty, bottom of the sixth. 1-2 home from Lecky, swung on, bounced over toward first. Holland Brock has got it. He's going to do it himself. Three unassisted, and that will retire the side. No runs, no hits, no nothing for Rochester in the bottom of the sixth. We head to the seventh, up by a score of 8-5 on your home for Express Baseball.
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0: It's the top of the seventh inning. 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Middle of the order due up in the top of the seventh for the Express. That begins with Anthony Martinez. It will still be Ezekiel Mendoza on the hill for Rochester. Mendoza's first pitch, a called strike on the outer third. It's nothing in one. As Martinez sitting on 2-for-4 in this ballgame with a single and a double. Also an RBI and a run for Martinez in the fourth spot for the Express. Eau Claire's third baseman is the 0-1 from Mendoza. High in the air out to left center field. Long run for Mays, but he won't get there because that ball is long gone. Anthony Martinez's third hit of the night is his fourth home run of the season, and that puts the Express ahead by a score of 9-5. Somebody called Dolly Parton. As Martinez puts the Express up by 4 to start the seventh inning with a bang. Martinez makes the round trip. That leaves Holland Brock with a tough act to follow. As Brock, the first baseman out of the University of Montevallo, standing ready. First pitch home to Brock, runs in and hits him, and that will put a runner at first with nobody out here for Holland Brock. On the hit-by-pitch to Brock, one on, nobody out. That'll bring Quinton Marsh to the plate, the designated hitter out of Stanford University. Marsh sitting on 0-for-3 with a flyout and a pair of strikeouts. He was also hit by a pitch, was Marsh. One on, nobody out for the Express. Up by 4 so far, top of the 7th. Righty on lefty, Mendoza's first pitch, that one. A called strike on the outer 3rd. Moves the count nothing and 1 here for Quinton Marsh. 3-for-17 on the season is Marsh, who's a two-way player, also a pitcher for the Express. He's the Stanford Cardinal, Marsh. It's Brock at first after the hit-by-pitch as the 0-1 lifted high and fouls. That'll be strike two on the left field side. Moves the count nothing and 2 here for Quinton Marsh. Marsh, a home run and a pair of RBI this season. Nothing tonight, though. Brock at first, nobody out. 0-2 to Marsh. Swung on, bounced over toward first. Newt has got it. His underhand to first, not in time, though, as he bobbled it. And aboard safely will be Marsh at first as Brock reaches second safely. Got to see what they're going to score that for Quinton Marsh. It'll go down as an E3, so no hit for Marsh, but he does get the base. As it'll be two on and still nobody out with one run already across on Martinez's home run. Two on, nobody out now for Nolan Stoll here in the top of the seventh inning. It is a 9-5 lead for your Eau Claire Express. Righty-righty matchup. First pitch to Mendoza. Excuse me, from Mendoza to Stoll. Is swung on and missed, strike one. And Stoll sitting on 0-2, but he's walked his last two plate appearances. Back in the fourth, and then a walk and a run last time up for Stoll in the sixth. Mendoza's 0-1 home. He fires. That one swung on, tip back, foul, strike two for Nolan Stoll, who had a ground out in the first and a strikeout in the third. Came in a 238 hitter for the Express with an RBI this season here for Stoll. Runner at second is Brock. Behind him at first is Marsh and nobody out. It's the 0-2. That one called, strike three on the outer third. Stoll goes down looking. And that will be the first out of the inning for the Express here in the top of the seventh. A 9-5 lead for the Express thanks to Anthony Martinez's home run. Solo shot to lead off the inning. Mendoza on the hill, now ready for Landon Ubrig, the shortstop for the Express, who is 2-for-3 with a home run of his own that was back in the fourth. On the first pitch of that fourth innings, the first pitch misses outside, ball one to Landon Ubrig out of Rock Valley Community College. Righty-righty matchup between Ubrig and Mendoza for Rochester. It's now the 1-0 home to Ubrig, outside and low, two balls and no strikes for the Express shortstop in the eighth spot. It's Brock at second, Marsh behind him at first. And one away here for Ubrig. Two on, one out, the 2-0. That time a called strike one. Mendoza finds the low outside corner to Ubrig, moves the count, two balls and a strike here for Landon Ubrig. Ubrig this season now three home runs and 24 RBI for the Express. 2-1. That time, called strike two, outer third. Mendoza fits a fastball in there. There's the count even two apiece for Ubrig in the eighth spot. Ubrig out of Rock Valley Community College leads the Express in triples this season with two of them. 2-2 to Ubrig. Swung on in the air out to left field again. Polubinski is back at the wall. He's got no chance. That ball is long gone. Ubrig's second of the night. It is a three-run home run, and that blows this game wide open. It is 12-5 Express. As Ubrig taking the round trip and taking Brock and Marsh with him. 12-5 Express. Now I've got some math to do. As Ubrig now four home runs on the season, doubled his season total. And he is up to 27 RBI on the year, which I believe ties him for the team lead with Holland Brock. And Brock has pretty much led that category wire to wire for the Express as the first pitch home to Philip Chong is a called strike at the knees, nothing and one for the Express right fielder. So that is quite the accomplishment here for Landon Ubrig. Base is empty and one away here for Chong in the nine spot, who's reached three times on two walks and a hit batsman as Mendoza, the 0-1 home. This is outside, moves the count even at a ball and a strike here for Philip Chong. And then last time up had a sacrifice bunt, which of course does not count against his line score, advancing the runners and sacrificing himself to make something happen for the team. Back in the sixth inning is the 1-1. That one misses outside, moves the count. Two balls and a strike here for Philip Chalk. It's a lot of nobility in that here in the sport of baseball. Bases empty and one away. I think I'd maybe have a better time kind of thinking about that as the 2-1 swung on in the air. Out toward right center field, Brunetti and Mays are back after it. But that ball, for the third time in this inning, is long gone. Excuse me, Philip Chong with his first home run of the season makes this a 13-5 lead for your Eau Claire Express. A no-doubter off the scoreboard in right center field for Philip Chong. What a night for him. As Chong takes the round trip, 13-5 Express. They are just pouring it on here. As with a win, they would take over the Northwoods League Great Plains East Division lead. Five runs across in the top of the seventh. It is 13-5. First pitch to Cade Palkowski is lined foul on the third base side. Nothing and one. As Palkowski is sitting on 2-for-3, but also a walk and a sacrifice fly as he's driven in a pair of RBI. Up to 5 RBI this season for Palkowski. On the video broadcast, they're showing Philip Chong bouncing around with his teammates in the dugout. As the 0-1 inside ball, 1 to Cade Palkowski. They're happy for the guy they call Phil. One out, and the base is empty here for Palkowski. The Express left fielder out of UW-Milwaukee. 1-1 to Palkowski. Check swing. Did he go? They say he didn't. Moves the count. 2 balls and a strike here for Cade Palkowski. 3 home runs and 5 runs across in this inning for the Express in the top of the seventh have made this a 13-5 ball game in Eau Claire's last ever trip to Mayo Field. 2-1 to Palkowski, lifted high and foul, strike 2. That one out of the ballpark on the left field side. Looks like it was past the train tracks and over toward the cemetery here in Rochester. Count even at 2 balls and 2 strikes here for Palkowski. One out, base is empty. The 2-2 swung on, bounced foul, so we'll do it again. As Palkowski gets just a piece of that 2-2 offering from Mendoza on the mound. Looks like there's a little bit of stretching going on, in the Rochester bullpen down the right field side. Base is empty, one away, another 2-2 home from Mendoza to Palkowski. This is inside ball 3. That'll ride the count full. 3 balls, 2 strikes, 1 out, nobody on for Cade Palkowski in the one spot. A 13-5 lead for your Eau Claire Express here in the top of the seventh inning. 3-2 home. Swung on, that one dribbled foul. First base side, and the count will remain filled to the brim at 3 balls and 2 strikes. Base is empty and one away for Cade Palkowski. Count still full. Palkowski sitting on 2-for-3 in this ballgame. Payoff home. Inside ball 4, and the Express will have their 6th hitter in 7 tries reach safely. Palkowski at first on the one-out walk now for C.J. Varsho, the center fielder out of Winona State, as he stands in and ready. Looks like another righty is warming in the pen for Rochester. Throwing in earnest now. Palkowski at first and one away. Mendoza, the first pitch to Varsho, swung on, dribbled foul. That'll be strike 1, and we've reached the 9 o'clock hour. Time to remind you that you're listening to Express Baseball on Moose Country, 106.7 FM, WATQ, Chautauqua, Eau Claire, Chippewa Falls, Menominee, on iHeart Radio Station. Palkowski at first and one away here for C.J. Varsho. He's got an 0-1 count. Barsho 1-for-2 is the 0-1 home. Check swing, that one misses just high, moves the count to a ball and a strike for Barsho, who has walked three times, putting him up to 32 walks on the season, extending C.J. Varsho's team lead in that category. Halkowski at first and one away is the 1-1 to Varsho. This is inside, moves the count now, two balls and a strike for the Express center fielder, C.J. Varsho.

0: baseman puts that one away on the pop-out to retire the side, but it's five runs across for the Express thanks to three hits and an error, leaving nobody on base. So it was stretch time at Mayo Field for the last time. 13-5, good guys, on your home for Express Baseball.
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0: Thanks, Warren. As we get into the bottom of the seventh, top of the order due up for Rochester as your Eau Claire Express leading the Rochester Hawkers by a score of 13-5. It'll be Mays, Santiago, and Orr due up for Rochester as Jacob Lechia is out there for what will be his second inning of work. Came in relief last time up. He set the side down in order, striking out one, as it is bases empty and nobody out. Here for Matt Mays, the center fielder for Rochester. First pitch from Lechia misses inside, and that'll be ball one. It's Mays in this ballgame, 1-for-3 with a home run. It was a solo home run back in the fifth, his last time up as the 1-0. This is inside, moves the count, 2 balls and no strikes for Matt Mays. Going to take a moment and count how many home runs have been hit between these two teams here in this ballgame. This old ballpark built in the 50s, known as a little bit of a launch pad, as the 2-0 misses inside, ball three to Mays. Three so far for Rochester tonight. Three in the top of the seventh for the Express. 4 for the Express, so it's 7 home runs between these two teams as the 3-0 outside, ball 4. Mays reaches on the leadoff walk from Lechia. It'll be one on and nobody out. Now for Angel Santiago, the second baseman out of the University of South Alabama, is Santiago standing in and ready. Santiago 3-for-3, three-quarters of the way toward the cycle, a double, a home run, and a single in that order. Here for Angel Santiago. At first, it's Mays and nobody out. Lechia's first pitch home, that one. A called strike on the outer third, nothing in one. Here for Santiago, who came in leading Rochester in batting average, .387. And with that 3-for-3 tonight, you got to imagine that already high batting average has climbed a little bit for Santiago in the second spot. 0-1. Swung on, flown foul, strike two on the first base side. Moves the count even, no balls and two strikes for Angel Santiago. Mays at first and nobody out here for Santiago. Santiago, 2 home runs and 9 RBI this season with that solo home run back in the third. 0-2. Check swing. Did he go? They say he did not. He held up at that one toward the high outside corner but not reaching it. Moving the count, a ball and two strikes for Angel Santiago. Mays at first and nobody out.

0: 1-2 to Santiago. Swung on in the air out toward right field. Plenty high. Chong in right field will put that one away for out number one. As Mays at first thought about tagging up on the fly out to right, but decided not to as Philip Chong shows off the arm and would have had him dead to rights to second by about a mile and a half, maybe even a country mile. Runner at first and now one away here for Robert Orr, the shortstop out of the University of Southern California. With the Express up by eight, I feel compelled to ask and to try and answer the question, what is a country mile? First pitch home, that one. Misses low, it is ball one. 1-0 the count for Robert Orr, 0 for 2, but he does have a walk. I wish I hadn't said I was going to answer that question because I can tell you right now, I have no idea how you even start to try and figure that out as the 1-0 lifted high and foul. A quick internet search would help as the count moves to 1-1 here for Robert Orr.
1: 2-6-3-7.
0: Runner at first is Mays after the leadoff walk, but one away. Ball and a strike. The count as Lechia delivers the 1-1 home to Orr. Swung on and missed. Strike two. According to the internet, you know, the information superhighway, whatever you want to call it, runner at first and one away. A country mile is about 20 minutes on foot, which kind of makes sense as the 1-2 skied in the air center field. But it will not be a home run despite the cheers as Varsho puts it away in the green grass for out number two. Looks good off the bat, though. I know what those fans were talking about, but just like the movie Major League, just a little bit too high there. Maybe not just like the movie is. In the movie, that was actually a home run. It is two outs and still Mays at first here for Nick Boron at the plate. Singled his last time up. Righty on lefty, Lecky's first pitch. That one misses outside, ball one. As Boron this season came in a 164 hitter, four home runs, and 16 RBI. "20 minutes on foot," apparently, is the definition, if there is one, of a country mile, as the throw down towards second is in time as Mays is caught stealing to retire the side. Thankfully, gets us out of that conversation. Still a 13-5 lead for the Express. Heading to the eighth on your home for Express Baseball.
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0: Thanks, Hunter. Welcome back to the top of the eighth inning. Ezekiel Mendoza on the mound for Rochester. He's done after two innings full, giving up five earned runs with one more unearned on four hits, walking three and striking out one. And the new arm on the mound for the Rochester Honkers is Vaughn Johnson. as Johnson, a 5'11 right-hander and a sophomore out of the University of Wisconsin River Falls, originally hailing from Cumberland, Wisconsin, is Johnson. As Johnson this season, 4 appearances, no record, but 1 save over 7 innings full, giving up 1 earned run on 6 hits, walking nobody and striking out a pair for an ERA of just 1.29 for Johnson and a whip of 0.86. As Vaughn Johnson will be a righty-righty matchup here for Jake Bussin at the plate. As Bussin sitting on 0-for-2 with a ground out and a flyout, but also an RBI and a hit-by-pitch back in the fifth. Base is empty, nobody out, righty-righty matchup, and the first pitch home to Jake Bussin bounces away. It is ball one here for Bussin in the third spot for the Express. Last time the Express are playing at Mayo Field, as Rochester will go on hiatus next year until they find their way to a new ballpark as the 1-0 skied in the air. Third base side of the infield. Looks like it'll be Thompson at third, creeping under that one and putting it away for out number one. Bussin is retired on the pop-out for out number one in the top of the eighth. So it is one out and the base is empty now for Anthony Martinez, the third baseman out of Bradley University. Martinez is sitting on 3-for-5 with a single, a double, and a home run. Also a pop-out and a batter's interference here for Martinez. Righty-righty matchup with Johnson on the hills. The first pitch home. This is outside and low. It's ball one to Anthony Martinez in the four spot. Base is empty and one away here for Martinez, the Express third baseman, as Johnson's 1-0 is fouled into the screen on the first base side. Moves the count now a ball and a strike here for Anthony Martinez. Martinez, a pair of RBI in this ballgame, puts him up to 22 on the season. It's the 1-1, that one in the dirt, moves the count, 2 balls and a strike for Martinez in the four spot. Rochester Honkers were established in 1994, one of five original franchises here in the Northwoods League. They've played their existence here at Mayo Field until this season as the 2-1 swung on and missed strike two here for Martinez. So the Honkers are 5-time Northwoods League champions back in 94, 97, 99, 06, and 09. That's still the most in Northwoods League history. And they're 8-time division champs, 94, 96, 97, 98, 99. That's a heck of a 4-year run as the 2-2 called strike three. Martinez goes down looking for out number two. It is 2 outs and the base is empty here now for Holland Brock. And then 3 more division championships for the Honkers, 06, 09, and 2010. So last year it was a rough outing for Rochester, 18-54 overall. They were last in the division, finished 27 games back, just 8-28 in the first half, and not a whole lot better, 10-26 in the second half. The first pitch lifted high and foul, strike one by Holland Brock on the first base side. Strike one, excuse me, it's not Holland Brock. It'll be Sawyer Stein pinch hitting out of the University of Iowa. As Brock is done after 2-for-4, pair of RBI singles for Brock is the 0-1. That one a called strike on the outer third. Moves the count quickly, nothing and two for Sawyer Stein. The Honkers have 20 Major League alumni, including Andre Ethier, who was a really good when I was growing up. A 2-time All-Star, a Gold Glover, and a Silver Slugger is the 0-2 to Stein. High in the air, that one is long gone. Sawyer Stein with a solo home run, making this a 14-5 ball game here in favor of the Express. Pitchers will not miss this ballpark, I promise you. As Sawyer Stein sends that one out, that one a no-doubter off the bat of the Iowa Hawkeye and the former Memorial High School Old Abe. So that'll be Stein's second of the season for the Express. Base is empty and two away now for Quinton Marsh. Once again, the Honkers ownership said that Mayo Field was no longer sustainable to host a Northwoods League team as the first pitch misses low and inside, ball one to Quentin Marsh. And I think, you know, without going into too much detail, I think you could say that about this ballpark. I mean, there are certain parts of it that are not quite up to standard. Is the 1-0 high in the air out toward right field. Brunetti is back there. That ball is over the fence and long gone as well for Quentin Marsh, his second of the season. Makes this a 15-5 lead for the Express. And the beatdown continues as Marsh parks that one out to right center field. Another home run for Eau Claire. It's Nolan Stoll coming to the plate. That'll be the sixth home run of the night for the Express. Two outs and the base is empty for Nolan Stoll as time called ahead of the first pitch. But, you know, here at this ballpark, the metal superstructure does kind of flex when you walk on it. There's not quite as many bathrooms as you'd get at most ballparks. The playing surface has been something that players have not been happy about in the past. The first pitch, a called strike on the outer third. Nothing in one to Nolan Stoll. So it's a little bit like the Polo Grounds in New York, if you're kind of a baseball history buff. You know, it was overrun by rats and cats and stuff. Not that Mayo Field is, but that's what the Polo Grounds was. As on a grounder to the first base side, looks like Newt's had some trouble with it and could not field it cleanly. That'll go down as an E3, and Stoll reaches safely as the inning continues. As Stoll reaches first. The third straight Express batter to reach with two away now for Landon Ubrig, the shortstop out of Rock Valley. But undoubtedly, this is a place here in Rochester, Minnesota, that has made a lot of memories for a lot of baseball fans over the years since it opened in the 50s. Is the first pitch a called strike. Nothing in one here for Landon Ubrig. A lot of baseball players of many eras have rolled through here, I'm sure, is the 0-1. A called strike two on the outer third. And, you know, even though it may be time to move on, it gets you in the feelings a little bit. They stole at first, two away, 15-5, the Express leading, and the 0-2 misses outside and low. Moves the count. Now a ball and two strikes for Landon Ubrig in the eighth spot. Runner at first is Stoll and two away. It's the 1-2 at one. Just outside, evens up the count, two balls and two strikes as the Express with a 10-run lead over Rochester. It's 15-5. I'm excited to see what they can do with a new ballpark with the Honkers can. As the 2-2 grounded over toward third, Thompson's up with it. His throw is not brought in by Newts. As that throw was low, that'll probably go down as another error. As Stoll goes from first to third, and Ubrig up to second. Goes down as an E5, and the inning continues. It's now four straight reaching for the Express with two away, thanks to a pair of solo home runs from Stein and from Marsh, and a pair of Express players reaching on errors. Stoll on the E3, and Ubrig now on the E5, two in scoring position and two away. Here for Philip Chong in the top of the eighth, who himself hit a home run. Six home runs tonight for the Express. 15 runs on 15 hits so far. Righty-righty matchup. First pitch from Johnson misses high, ball one. It's Philip Chong, the right fielder out of Stanford University. Sitting on 1-for-1. Been productive in all five plate appearances. Been a big part of this Express lead as the 1-0 swung on tip back foul, 1-1. Here for Philip Chong. This was last year. None of the people responsible for this are still with the team. But last year, I feel compelled to tell you, this is my last time ever being here. The pregame music before gates would open was some of the worst music I ever heard. So the 1-1 misses inside, moves the count. Two balls and a strike to Philip Chong. It was these, they were mashups, I think. And they were, you'd hear, the beat or the backing instrumentals of one song as the 2-1 high in the air out to center field. Mays brings that one down and puts it away for out number three. You'd hear one song for the music and another song for the vocals, and it would be like 45 minutes of uninterrupted music. It drove me nuts. 15-5, Express leading, heading to the bottom of the eighth on your home for Express Baseball.
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0: Thanks, Holland. Welcome into the bottom of the eighth inning, middle of the order due up. Couple of defensive substitutions to tell you about. Sawyer Stein replacing Holland Brock at first, and it looks like Jackson Schumacher is taking over behind the plate for Nolan Stoll. As here comes, just one second, Nick Boron coming to the plate. Boron sitting on one for one with a single his last time up. Base is empty, nobody out. A 15-5 lead for the Express here in the bottom of the eighth. Up by 10. Righty on lefty as it is still Lechia on the mound for the Express out of Chippewa Falls. And the first pitch, a ball missing inside, nothing in one here for Boron. Boron this season for Rochester came in a 164 hitter, 4 home runs and 16 RBI. As the 1-0, that time a called strike on the outer third, was the count at 1-1 here for Boron. One of the biggest things I'm going to miss here about Mayo Field are the people that I've met with Rochester over the years. Each and every one of them is the 1-1 swung on and missed strike two. Moves the count a ball and two strikes. As moves the count 1-2 here for Boron. The 1-2 just outside moves the count. 2 balls and 2 strikes. Here for Boron, the catcher. Of course, I think about Thor Johnson, who worked for the Express back in 2023, who I went to college with, who I played on an intramural softball league team with. As the 2-2 outside, ball 3 here to Boron. He is in his second season living here in Rochester and working full-time with the Honkers, was a video director last year, now kind of a jack-of-all-trades, does a little bit of everything. As the 3-2 lifted high and foul on the left field side. Count remains filled to the brim at 3-2 here for Bora. I think about him, and I'm sure he will be okay. He's a very smart, practical young man, but, you know, and the Honkers will be back, whether in a year or two or three, I'm sure, is the 3-2. That one called strike three. Boron goes down looking for out number one, but it is still, it's a sad thing when baseball ends. It is one out and the base is empty now for Jacob Newts, the first baseman out of North Iowa Area Community College. I think a lot of people don't realize, I know for sure I didn't realize until I started working in baseball, just how many people, how many passionate people, how many dedicated and especially hardworking people it takes to put on something like this, even just in the Northwoods League. As the first pitch misses up and in, ball one for Jacob Newts, from ownership all the way down to interns, not to mention players, host families, and full-time and part-time staff. 1-0 the count here for Jacob Newts. It's 1-for-3 with a two-run home run back in the fourth as the 1-0 lifted high and foul. Moves the count now a ball and a strike as that one into the parking lot on the first base side. 1-1 here for Newts. All these people are not going to have the team next year. Not to mention the fans, too. The ones who have shown up through thick and thin here in Rochester as the 1-1 outside moves the count, two balls and a strike. And especially, we talked about that 18-54 record last year. There have been some thin times for the Hawkers. My dad was only 3 years old when it happened, but he talks a lot about the Dodgers leaving Brooklyn. It's the 2-1 called strike two in her third here for Jacob Newts, and though the Honkers are not leaving, it is not a goodbye, it is a see you later, but it is still kind of hurts. One out, base is empty. Lucky the 2-2 swung on, lifted high and foul. Count remains two balls and two strikes. As Newts fouls that one on the first base side again. It's hard to wrap one's head around sometimes. Count even at two balls and two strikes here for Newts out of North Iowa Area Community College. 2-2. Swung on, bounced, foul. Keeps the count even, two balls and two strikes for Jacob Newts. 240 hitter and four RBI this season for Newts. Lechia back ready on the hill. Count even at two apiece. Base is empty. One away. Lechia another 2-2. Swung on that one. Fair ball over toward third. Martinez the throw on to Stein at first. Is in time for out number two. It'll be a 5-3 ground out for the second out of the inning. It's two gone and nobody on for Rochester here for Seth Thompson, the third baseman out of Creighton University. Base is empty, two away. Another thing, Rochester is always a team in the post-game meal. They feed you well here. In addition to that, it's really an extension of that hospitality you feel here. It's the first pitch home, that one outside, ball one to Seth Thompson. Two outs and the base is empty. I'm certainly going to miss the pregame meals. And they give you all the leftover hot dogs you want, in addition to a great and ever-changing postgame spread as the 1-0 swung on and missed strike one. A ball and a strike here for Seth Thompson. And the weirdest thing is, you know, of course, division rival. Never in a million years did I think I would be sad about not coming here. It's the 1-1. Called strike two on the inner third here for Thompson. Never in the million years did I think I might feel this way. A ball and two strikes as Lechia comes set. 1-2. That one misses outside. Misses low. Moves the count now. Two balls, two strikes, and two outs for Seth Thompson, the Creighton Blue Jay. A 226 hitter, four home runs, and 27 RBI. The Express see the Honkers three more times this season, but all three at Carson Park. It's the deuces wild just outside, ball three. Here for Thompson to ride the count full. Thompson 1-for-2, but has reached two out of three times, a single, a walk, and a strikeout in that order for Seth Thompson. Two outs, count full, base is empty here for Thompson in the sixth spot. is Lucky trying to send this one to the ninth. Payoff home to Thompson is grounded foul on the first base side. Count remains 3-2-2. Base is empty and two away here for Seth Thompson. It's a 15-5 lead for the Express in the bottom of the eighth as the 3-2 high in the air left field. Palkowski at the warning track, at the wall. He can't make the play. And Thompson with his fifth home run of the season. A solo home run makes this just a 9-run ball game. As the eulogy will have to take a little bit of a back seat. Of course, no lead is safe in the Northwoods League, no matter how improbable. Thompson, 5 home runs and 28 RBI on the season right now. So there's 2 outs and the base is empty now for Tim Ford, the designated hitter out of Fordham University. Ford 0-for-3 with 3 strikeouts as he stands in and ready. Righty-righty matchup here is Lechia. Brings the hands together for the Express. First pitch home. That one swung on in the air out towards center field. That one will be down well ahead of C.J. Varsho. It'll be a 2-out single for Ford, his first hit of the ball game. It's a runner at first and two away here for Mike Polubinski. It's Polubinski standing ready, also 0-for-3. A ground out, a strikeout, and a line out for the left fielder out of Long Island University. Righty-righty matchup is Lechia back to the rubber on the hill. I'm sure that come tomorrow, the Express and the Hawkers will go back to just being division rivals for the rest of the season. As the first pitch outside, ball one, especially with that half game separating them at the top of the division, it's going to be close, and it's going to be close down to the wire, is my prediction. And those 3 games that the Hawkers come to Carson Park, I bet you I won't even be thinking about it. It's the 1-0 high in the air to center field. Varsho is under it. He puts that one away for out number 3, but 1 run on 2 hits for Rochester in the bottom of the eighth. They left 1 man on base. We head to the ninth, up by 9. It's 15-6 on your home for Express Baseball.
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0: Welcome back, everybody. We've reached the ninth inning. Top of the order due up for your Eau Claire Express. That's Palkowski, Varsho, and Bussin. As it is a 9-run lead for Eau Claire, 15-6 is your score in Eau Claire's last ever visit to Mayo Field here in Rochester. So the Hawkers going on hiatus next year and hopes to build a new facility here in Rochester, Minnesota. Righty on lefty is the first pitch. A called strike on the outer third. Nothing and one for Cade Palkowski. As Palkowski in this ballgame sitting on 2-for-3. Also a pair of walks and a sacrifice fly for Palkowski through his 6 plate appearances. Base is empty. Nobody out is the 0-1. Swung on and missed, strike 2 on the outer third. Quickly, no balls and two strikes for Cade Palkowski. I think I'll leave the subject with this story. Last season, our media relations intern last year, Elliot Jarnell, was out of Duke University, wrote about baseball for their student newspaper. The 0-2 misses outside, moves the count of ball and two strikes for Palkowski. His grandparents were in town, I think was the situation. And he came to an away game here at Mayo Field in Rochester, and for about an inning and a half, hopped on the broadcast with me as the 1-2 is down into center field. It'll be a base hit for Palkowski, his third hit of the night, as he reaches on the single, one on and nobody out to start things off, top of the ninth for the Express, leading by 9 on the road. Here for C.J. Varsho come to the plate. Excuse me, it's not C.J. Varsho, as pinch hitting for Varsho will be Mikey Muniz out of Pima Community College. Anyway, I was on the call with Elliot, and I make no bones about admitting that Elliot played baseball, you know, growing up and in high school at a high level, knows a lot more about the sport than I do. As the first pitch misses inside, ball one. Here for Mikey Muniz, 1-0 the count, with Palkowski at first and nobody out. And Gabe Richardson was coming up to bat, and Elliot predicted, as the 1-0 swung on and missed, moves the count, a ball and a strike here for Mikey Muniz. Elliot predicted that Gabe Richardson would hit one out. And that very at bat, Gabe Richardson hit one out, and neither of us could believe it. As the 1-1, a called strike, two on the low outside corner to Mikey Muniz. Elliot probably could believe it. He, you know, a confident guy. But I was just floored at the prediction from Elliot last season. That was right here in this press box. Actually, in the other press box just to the other side, as the 1-2 misses outside. Two balls and two strikes. And I remember it like it was yesterday. One on, nobody out. Here for Mikey Muniz at the plate for the Express in the top of the ninth. It's the 2-2 high in the air, but foul left field side. That two-strike foul keeps the count even, two apiece for Mikey Muniz. It's Muniz this season for the Express. A 187 hitter. 15 RBI this year is the 2-2. Misses inside, but it hits him. And Muniz aboard at first in his first trip to the plate tonight for the pinch hitter. Puts two men on and nobody out for the Express here in the top of the ninth for Jake Bussin. So we are past the three-hour mark at 3 hours and 5 minutes right now. The Express up by 9 runs here in the ninth. And the base runners keep coming for Eau Claire as here comes Jake Bussin. Bussin sitting on 0 for 3 but was hit by a pitch and reached. That was back in the fifth inning. First pitch swung on and missed. Strike one here for Bussin, the Express second baseman. Mikey Muniz will take over for C.J. Varsho defensively in center field. Runners at first and second and nobody out. Johnson now the 0-1 lifted high and foul. First base side, strike two. Is that one off of the metal roof here? You might have heard it. There's the count, nothing and two here for Jake Bussin. Muniz at first and Palkowski at second. Nobody out. Top of the ninth inning and up by 9 runs. It is 15-6 Express. So that one misses low. Moves the count now. A ball and two strikes here for Jake Bussin at the plate out of the University of Illinois, Chicago. Pete Knutson is writing in. And, of course, the four-time Northwoods League Broadcaster of the Year, the Express Video Broadcaster, and the voice of the Stout Blue Devils as the 1-2 swung on and missed, strike three. Bussin goes down swinging for out number one. He tells me that the six home runs that the Express have hit this season is the most, excuse me, the six home runs that the Express have hit tonight is the most in a game in franchise history over the last 20 years, now 21 years, which is a pretty incredible achievement. Six home runs for the Express tonight on their way to a 15-6 lead here, top of the ninth, as now it is a balk from Johnson on the mound. Palkowski moves to third, Muniz to second, both by way of the balk. Second balk of the night from a Rochester Honker pitcher. Ahead of the 0-0 offering to Anthony Martinez at the plate. Martinez had one of those six home runs, swings on the first pitch he sees, grounds it past or it's short, and trotting home from third will be Palkowski. So the lead is back up to 10. It is 16-6. Thanks to Anthony Martinez's fourth RBI of the ballgame. It's an RBI single, puts him at first, moves Muniz to third. Still one away as the Express up by 10 on the Rochester Honkers here in the top of the ninth inning.
17: Another person at my work just started up and she said it's been great.
0: Runners at the corners and one away now for Sawyer Stein, who had he was one for one with a home run as a pinch hitter. As the first pitch, a called strike on the outer third, nothing and one for Sawyer Stein. Stein came in for Holland Brock, who had a pair of RBI singles, extending his team lead to 27 RBI this season. It's the 0-1, that time a called strike two on the outer third. Here's the count now, no balls and two strikes for Sawyer Stein in the five spot. Out of the University of Iowa, before then Iowa Central Community College here for Stein. Righty-righty matchup with Johnson is the 0-2. That one called strike three. Stein goes down looking. And that will be out number two as it is two outs. And still runners at the corners for the Express on the top of the ninth. Now for Quentin Marsh. As Marsh, stop me if you've heard this one before. Marsh is also homered tonight. As Marsh, his last time up, drove one out toward left field. It was the second consecutive home run last inning in the top of the eighth. As the first pitch, a called strike on the inner third, nothing and one for Quentin Marsh. At third, it's Muniz. Behind him at first is Martinez and two away. It's Johnson. Now the 0-1. That one misses outside, moves the count, a ball and a strike here for Quentin Marsh.
17: Kyle, the guy I
0: work with. Righty on lefty here. Johnson's 1-1 to Marsh is bounced foul, strike two. There's the count now, a ball and two strikes for Quentin Marsh. It is a 16-6 lead for the Express, 16 runs on 17 hits and four errors to this point for Eau Claire. A ball and two strikes to Quentin Marsh in the sixth spot. Vaughn Johnson, the 1-2, check swing, and on the appeal down to third, they say that Quentin Marsh held up, moves the count even, two balls, two strikes, and two outs here for Quentin Marsh. Runners at the corners and two away here for Marsh. 2-2. This is outside, ball three from Johnson, rides the count full. It's Johnson trying to get out of this inning and trying to give his Rochester Honkers a chance in the bottom of the ninth. They'd need 10 runs before they record three outs. 3-2. This is inside and low, ball four. Martinez had taken off with the pitch. He doesn't get the steal, but he does get the base. As that full count walk to Quentin Marsh loads the bases. Bases loaded and two away. Now for... It will not be Nolan Stoll. It will be Jackson Schumacher at the plate, who replaced Stoll in the field last inning. As Schumacher standing ready for his first plate appearance, first pitch home to Schumacher. A called strike on the outer third, nothing and one. It's Jackson Schumacher, the Express catcher out of Bradley University, before then Trainer, Iowa. Schumacher this season a .250 hitter, four home runs and 22 RBI. He's got the bases loaded and two away. Is Johnson now the 0-1. That one. Outside evens up the count. A ball and a strike for Jackson Schumacher, the pinch hitter in the seventh spot. So now, as it stands right now, four of the Express nine fielders have been replaced. Or batters, I guess you might say, as we're in the top of the ninth. As the 1-1 misses high, moves the count, two balls and a strike for Jackson Schumacher. Nolan Stoll, who occupied the seventh spot before Schumacher, went 0 for 4, but walked twice and reached once on an error as the 2-1 swung on and missed strike two. Here's the

0: Count even, two balls, two strikes, and two outs here for Jackson Schumach. The runner at third is Mikey Muniz. Behind him at second is Anthony Martinez. And aboard at first is Quinton Marsh. Two balls, two strikes, two outs, and the base is empty. The deuce is wild. The Schumacher is outside. Ball three. That will move the count full. Three balls, two strikes, and two outs for Jackson Schumach. Schumacher stands back in and ready at the plate. Johnson comes set. Payoff home. Swung on, fouled. That one into the seats. And it keeps the count filled to the brim at three balls and two strikes here for Jackson Schumach. Bases loaded, two away. The Express up by 10, nearly 11. Payoff to Schumacher, swung on and missed strike three, and that retires the side, but one more run across for the Express makes it a 10-run lead. It is 16-6, the bottom of the ninth, and the thrilling conclusion to this one is next on your home for Express Baseball.
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0: It's Howie, welcome back to Express Baseball. Here it's the bottom of the ninth. It is a 16-6 lead for your Eau Claire Express as we get ready to go here, the bottom of the ninth inning. Looks like it's a new pitcher on the mound for the Express. Can't quite make out a number. And they have not announced anything, so got to assume that looks like we'll still say it is Lekia. Actually, no, it looks like that's Tyler Bartley on the mound. As Bartley, the 6'1 right-hander out of Rock Valley Community College, standing ready. Base is empty and nobody out as we get started. Bottom of the ninth, 9-1 and 2 due up for the Rochester Honkers. Base is empty, nobody out for Mikey Brunetti, the right fielder out of Long Island University. We'll get you a look at Tyler Bartley's stats after his first pitch. Righty-righty matchup. And the first pitch home to Brunetti. Bartley delivers as that one runs in and hits him. As Brunetti aboard at first for the first time in this ballgame on the hit by pitch, one on and nobody out here, bottom of the ninth. Tyler Bartley, this season, 9 appearances. He's got a 1-0 record and 1 save over 16 innings full, giving up 11 earned runs with 8 more coming unearned on 17 hits. Walking 16 and striking out 23 for an ERA of 6.19. And a whip of 2.06 for Tyler Bartley, whose favorite Major League team is the White Sox. His favorite concession stand snack is peanuts. His favorite Gatorade flavor is yellow. And his aboard at second on the defensive indifference will be Brunetti. 1-0 the count now for Matt Mays, the center fielder out of the University of Arizona. Mays 1-for-3 with a home run for Rochester as they trail your Eau Claire Express 16-6. As the 1-0 is low, moves the count, 2 balls and no strikes for Matt Mays. 2-0 here, the count for Mays, 5 home runs and 26 RBI for the one-spot man for Rochester. At second, it's Brunetti and nobody out. It's the 2-0. That time a called strike as Bartley finds the zone. Moves the count now. Two balls and a strike for Matt Mays. Mays has stolen 10 bases, was caught stealing after a walk in the seventh as the 2-1 swung on and missed strike two. Moves the count even two apiece here for Mays in the one spot. Brunetti reached on the hit-by-pitch and was advanced to second on the defensive indifference. Runner at second and nobody out. Bartley the 2-2. Swung on and missed strike three. Bartley gets Mays to go down swinging for out number one here in the bottom of the ninth. The Express now just two outs away from taking a lead here in the Great Plains East Division. As here is Angel Santiago, the second baseman out of the University of South Alabama, 3-for-4, a double, a home run, a single, and a flyout. It's one out and a man at second. First pitch home to Santiago. A called strike on the low outside corner as it is nothing and one. Here from Bartley to Santiago in the two spot is Jacob Lechia. Went three innings full for the Express in relief. 0-1. That one swung on, grounded over towards second. Jake Busson is up with it. His throw on to Sawyer Stein at first is in time for out number two. And now Rochester down to their final out of this ballgame. Lechia, three innings in relief for the Express. One run on one hit. One earned run on two hits. Walking one and striking out a pair. He came in for Sawyer Hoffman, who went five innings full. Gave up five earned runs on eight hits. As the first pitch home from Bartley, misses just outside, ball one to Robert Orr, the shortstop out of the University of Southern California. As Orr standing ready, sitting on 0-for-3, but a walk back in the fifth inning as the 1-0 from Bartley to Orr misses outside and low. Moves the count now, two balls and no strikes for Robert Orr. It's Brunetti aboard at third now as he advanced on the ground out from Santiago, still two away in the bottom of the ninth. It's the 2-0 from Bartley, curveball finds the zone on the inner third. Moves the count now, two balls and a strike for Robert Orr. Runner at third is Brunetti and two away. The 2-1. That one, curveball, misses inside, ball three. Here for Orr, five home runs and 28 RBI this season for Robert Orr out of the University of Southern California, and before then, British Columbia, Canada. As the 2-1 grounded over toward Bartley, his throw on to first is dropped by Stein at first. It'll be, I don't know if it will be a hit or an error, but Brunetti scores to make this a nine-run ball game, 16-7. And Orr aboard at first. That'll go down as an E1 charge to Bartley. Runner at first and two away. We're back to Nick Boron at the plate. There's two outs and a man at first here on the bottom of the ninth. The Express up by nine on the Rochester Honkers with first place in the division well within sight. His first pitch misses inside. Orr will get up to second on the wild pitch. So that one into the backstop. Moves the count 1-0 here for Boron at the plate. Taking a look at the out-of-town scoreboard. As the Express needed a little help from Waterloo not taking a win tonight, and they haven't. Wilmer beating Waterloo by a score of 11-4 in the top of the ninth over at Bill Taunton Stadium. And Wilmer is the 1-0 high in the air right field side. This may do it. Chong is at the warning track. Long run in foul territory. Crashes into the fence, does not make the play. That will go down as strike one. And Chong really kind of got leveled by that chain link fence out in right field. But he's up and good, popped right to his feet. Count is a ball and a strike with Orr aboard at second and two away. The Express up by nine. Just one out away from first place in the division here in the Great Plains East. 1-1 to Boron. Check swing, called strike two on the outer third. Now just one strike away from Tyler Bartley. Once again, a 16-7 lead for the Express here in the bottom of the ninth. The runner at second is Orr. It's a ball and two strikes to Boron. Bartley comes set, looks backwards, throws the 1-2. Outside, evens up the count now. Two balls and two strikes here for Boron. Orr at second, decent lead for him. Nobody holding him on that bag. With that 9-run lead for Eau Claire, the deuce is wild home. Curveball misses outside, ball three. That will ride the count full now. Three balls, two strikes, two outs. And it's Orr aboard at second. Ready on lefty here as Bartley comes set, the payoff home. Swung on and missed, strike three, and that'll do it. Your Eau Claire Express with the 16-7 win from Mayo Field for the last time. Once again, all aboard for your Eau Claire Express. 16-7 win. We'll have your full postgame show right after this, and we'll wrap this one up here on your home for Express Baseball.
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0: Welcome back, everybody. It's good news from Mayo Field in Rochester as your Eau Claire Express with a 16-7 win over the Rochester Hawkers in game one of this two-game series. That win puts the Express in first place, a half a game ahead of these Hawkers in the Great Plains East Division. Let's get you some final line scores and everything for you. As for your victorious Eau Claire Express, 16 runs on 17 hits and 4 errors. They left 18 men on base. Meanwhile, for the Rochester Hawkers, it was 7 runs on 10 hits and an error. They left 6 men on base. The win for your Eau Claire Express goes to Sawyer Hoffman, as Hoffman went 5 innings full for the Trains, gave up 5 earned runs on 8 hits, walking 2 and striking out 8. Meanwhile, the loss for Rochester goes to Alex Kronfeld, as Kronfeld went 3 2/3 innings, 6 earned runs on 9 hits, walking 5 and striking out a pair. As this ball game got done in 3 hours and 22 minutes here from Mayo Field in Rochester, 1,354 fans in attendance here in 82 degrees and sunny. That wraps up this one. Let's preview tomorrow's game 2 of this series for you right after these messages here on your home for Express Baseball.
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4: 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Once again, it is a 16-7 win for your Eau Claire Express in Game 1 of this home-and-home series between Eau Claire and Rochester, and the last time the Express are visiting Mayo Field in Rochester before the Honkers leave this facility. As once again, a 16-7 win in Game 1. Game 2 tomorrow takes place back home at Carson Park, 2.05 p.m. As it'll be Quinton Marsh on the mound, the two-way player for the Express. Pitching, he's got a record of 2-1 and an ERA of 5.68. He also homered tonight at the plate, so that's got to help his confidence. And meanwhile, for Rochester, it'll be Payne Lockridge. As Lockridge, two and three on the season with an ERA of 11.03 for Lockridge. Getting the start for Rochester tomorrow as the Express taking the division lead after a win in Game 1 of this two-game series, 16-7. And we'd love to see you out at Carson Park tomorrow night. Gates open at 1:05 for the 2:05 start. It's going to be a lot of fun out at Carson Park, but if you can't make it, we understand, and that's why we'll have this game for you right here on Moose Country 106.7, moose106.com, and iHeartRadio, your pregame show at 1:45 and your first pitch at 2:05 right here on the Moose. 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Once again, all aboard. It's good news, a 16-7 win for the Express. 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

0: And James Otto there. Just got started loving you. It's a Saturday night with me, Heath West. Got Clint Black on the way, who had a little health scare right before the 4th of July. And thankfully, he was rushed to the hospital. But he's okay now. In fact, he's back on the road, so we like that. Clint on the way with a better man. Got some Hank Jr. for you, too. Hang on.
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1: Willie Nelson on the road again. He's doing just that at 92 years young. Here's Garth. She's Every Woman.

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1: Randy Travis with I Told You So, one from the icon there, the late Toby. 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
1: 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Nothing to lose. Here's Waylon.
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Keith Whitley, when you say nothing at all, from the late great Country Music Hall of Famer there. Here's another Keith Urban this time with Better Life.

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1: 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Here's Brad Paisley. It's Mud on the Tires.

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1: 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Here they are.

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1: George Strait, you look so good in love. 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
1: 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Happy Sunday morning. 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
1: Alan Jackson says this song came to him in the middle of the night. Got up, wrote down the lyrics. True story. You can look it up. Alan Jackson, Where Were You When the World Stopped Turning? 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

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Hey, it's Heath West, and no matter what you got going on in Altoona or Chippewa Falls, always appreciate you letting us tag along. 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
1: Pickett, the last time I saw Blake Shelton, it's been a few years, but this is my favorite Blake Shelton song, and it was his very last song. I had to sit and wait, like, you know, nearly 2 hours, but it was worth it. Yeah, Blake Shelton with God Gave Me You.

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1: And on a nice Sunday morning, what'd you have for breakfast? You know what I had? Half a donut. It's always left at the house. Yeah, I know, yeah. These are my people, Rodney Atkins.
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1: Well, I hope you're enjoying your weekend. I'm getting used to this new air shift because normally I'm on at night, but now I'm on in the morning. So it's a big, but I'll get used to it. Of course, I'm actually still trying to get used to being home from vacation because I was in a different time zone, which, yeah. Days go by, Keith Urban. 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
1: Okay, you know what I'm doing today? 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

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Hey, it's Heath West, and no matter what you got going on in Altoona or Chippewa Falls, always appreciate you letting us tag along. 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
1: Gonna play a song right now. When I first played it on the radio, I said, man, this is good. I didn't realize it would become a classic, but yeah, timeless. That's what we call it. Nitty Gritty Dirt Band.

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1: You know, this was her very first number one hit, and Sarah Evans turned this song down. What would have happened if Carrie had never gotten a hold of it? Carrie Underwood, Jesus Take the Wheel.

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I appreciate you guys listening there. Just tap the talkback mic. 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

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You know, she's working 9 to 5, and hey, that's what the hours we're giving away, $1,000. iHeart Country, cash for gas, back again tomorrow, starting at 9 a.m. Here's Dolly Parton.

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So this one totally threw me off. Which states have the highest percentage of senior citizens? I got one out of the top 10. The other one that I thought for sure would be there is not. I was kind of surprised to find out what was number one. And I'll tell you in two songs.

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0: 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Garth Brooks and Standing Outside the Fire. Now, Dave Taft here, and this one totally threw me because I thought for sure this was an easy question. Which states have the highest percentage of senior citizens? So I instantly went to two. I went to Florida and I went to Arizona. Reason being is the snowbirds in the Northeast and the Midwest all like to go to Florida, get away from them. They don't want anything to do with snow when you get a little bit older. And Arizona has always been a hot spot for retirees. I'm looking at this list, and you know what? Arizona's not anywhere on this list. Florida only comes in at number four. What are the other states? Oddly enough, where I thought everybody was escaping from. West Virginia at number three. Vermont came in at number two. And are you ready for this? The state with the highest percentage of senior citizens? Maine.
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2: Tied at 5, bottom of the 9. Here's the 0-2 on the way home. Breaking ball. Lined up the middle, base hit. Here comes Myers. He takes it off on the pitch. The throw toward home. It's not in time. The Express walk it off for the first time this season. The 6-5 win. 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
5: Hi, everybody. My name is Noah Schwartz, and you're listening to the Express Baseball pregame show right here on Moose Country 106.7 FM, Moose106.com, and iHeartRadio as you join me live from high atop Carson Park in the heart of Eau Claire, Wisconsin, where your Eau Claire Express are ready to take on the Rochester Honkers here in Game 2 of this two-game home-and-home series. Taking a look back to last night, it was an impressive game for the Express as they won by 9 in Game 1 of this series, a 16-7 victory over these Rochester Honkers the final time that the Express traveled over to Mayo Field before Rochester leaves that ballpark. As for the Express, it was a franchise record 6 home runs last night, including 2 from Landon Ubrig, another from Philip Chong, another from Quinton Marsh, who's on the mound tonight. And then Sawyer Stein hit one, and Anthony Martinez hit one as well. And if I'm counting on my fingers, I think that makes 6. So it was a big night for the Express. Of course, Sawyer Hoffman got the win. He went 5 innings full, gave up 5 earned runs on 8 hits, walked 2, and struck out 8. As we get ready to go here in this one from Carson Park, as that win gives the Express a half-game lead here in the Great Plains East Division standings. As the Express coming in at 11-4 in the second half on a 2-game win streak and 8-2 over their last 10 games. Meanwhile, Rochester just a half a game back at 10-4. They are just 6-4 in their last 10, and they have a 1-game losing streak after that 16-7 win for the Express in Game 1 of this 2-game series. As we're ready to go here from Carson Park, we'll have starters and lineups for you next here on your home for Express Baseball.
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5: 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After that 16-7 win last night, it's time to look at the starting pitchers for both teams, and on the mound for the Express, it'll be the 6'2 left-hander and the freshman out of Stanford University, Quinton Marsh. As Marsh this season, 5 appearances and 2 starts for the Express. He's got a 2-1 record as well as 1 save over 12 and 2/3 innings pitched. For Marsh this season, 8 earned runs with 6 more coming unearned on 22 hits, walking 7 and striking out 8. Good for an ERA of 5.68 and a whip of 2.29. For Quinton Marsh, the two-way player for the Express, who was the designated hitter last night and who hit one of those 6 home runs in the Express win last night at Mayo Field. Meanwhile, for the Rochester Hawkers, it'll be Payne Lockridge getting the start, as Lockridge, a 6'1 right-hander and a sophomore out of Hardin-Simmons University. Lockridge has started 7 games for the Rochester Hawkers this season. He's earned a 2-3 record over 31 innings full, as he's given up 38 earned runs with 5 more unearned on 45 hits, walking 32 and striking out 9 for an ERA of 11.03 and a whip of 2.48 for Payne Lockridge on the mound for the Rochester Hawkers. So those are the arms, and here are the lineups that they'll face. First, for the Rochester Hawkers on the road, batting first and playing center field out of the University of Arizona, Matt Mays. Batting

0: second, and playing second base out of the University of South Alabama, Angel Santiago. Batting third, the shortstop out of the University of Southern California, Robert Orr. Batting cleanup and playing third base out of Creighton University, Seth Thompson. Batting fifth and playing first base out of North Iowa Area Community College, Jacob Newts. Batting sixth, the designated hitter out of Gateway Community College, Ezekiel Mendoza. Batting seventh and playing and catching, rather, out of Creighton University, Nick Boron. Batting eighth and playing right field out of Long Island University, Mikey Brunetti. And batting ninth and playing left field out of Fordham University, Tim Ford. Once again, for the Rochester Honkers, here is tonight's lineup, or I guess this afternoon's lineup, I should say, as it'll be Mays, Santiago, and Orr, Thompson, Newts, and Mendoza, Boron, Brunetti, and Ford. Meanwhile, for your Eau Claire Express, here is this afternoon's lineup. Batting first and playing left field out of the University of Wisconsin-Milwaukee, Cade Palkowski. Batting second and playing center field out of Winona State University, C.J. Varsho. Batting third, the designated hitter out of the University of Montevallo, Holland Brock. Batting cleanup and playing first base out of the University of Iowa, Sawyer Stein. Batting fifth and catching out of Bradley University, Jackson Schumacher. Batting sixth and playing second base out of the University of Illinois, Chicago, Jake Busson. Batting seventh and playing right field out of Stanford University, Philip Chong. Batting eighth and playing shortstop out of Rock Valley Community College, Landon Ubrig. And batting ninth and playing third base out of Pima Community College, Mikey Muniz. Once again, for your Eau Claire Express, here is this afternoon's lineup as follows, as it'll be Palkowski, Varsho, and Brock, Stein, Schumacher, and Busson, Chong, Ubrig, and Muniz. It's going to be a good one for you between these two teams. As we look to get underway in this one, we'll have more pregame for you right after these messages. You're on Moose Country 106.7 FM, Moose106.com, and iHeartRadio, your home for Express Baseball.
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0: 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Express and the visiting Rochester Honkers here in this one as we get ready to go as the Express and the Honkers in game one of last night's game one last night of this two-game series, a 16-7 win for the Express, who put up 16 runs on 17 hits and 4 errors, leaving 18 men on base for the Express last night. As we look to get going here in this one, looking for a repeat performance as Eau Claire has a chance to go up and take a game and a half lead at the top of the Great Plains East Division here with a win this afternoon. That would be a lot of fun for the Express. It would go a long way towards securing that second half playoff berth for the Express, and hoping that they can face off against the in-state rival Lacrosse Loggers come playoff time. But a lot of work to be done. A lot of that work coming tonight, and even more coming over the next 3 days against Waterloo. But we'll have all that to come. Right now, we're going to take a quick break. We will have first pitch for you right after these messages, right here on Moose Country 106.7 FM, Moose106.com, and iHeartRadio, your home for Express Baseball.
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0: 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My name is Noah Schwartz, and I'm happy to be alongside you here from atop Carson Park in the heart of Eau Claire, Wisconsin, where your Eau Claire Express are getting ready to take on the Rochester Honkers for the second of this two-game series after that 16-7 win last night in Game 1 between these two teams. The Express leading the Great Plains East Division by a half a game as we get going here for this Sunday matinee. And here come your Eau Claire Express taking the field here and trying to look for the series sweep against the division rival Rochester Honkers. On the mound right now is Quinton Marsh, as Marsh is the 6'2 left-hander and the freshman out of Stanford University, originally hailing from San Jose, California. Here is Quinton Marsh, 5 appearances and 2 starts for the Express to this point. He's got a 2-1 record and a save over 12 2/3 innings. as Marsh. This season, 8 earned runs with 6 more coming unearned on 22 hits, walking 7 and striking out 8. Good for a 5.68 ERA and a whip of 2.29 for Quinton Marsh. The two-way player was the designated hitter for the Express last night and hit one of those franchise record 6 home runs in that win last night for the Express. So let's take a look at your defensive alignment real quick in this one. It'll be Philip Chong for the Express in right field. C.J. Varsho is playing center field. And Cade Palkowski is out in left field, sporting a new haircut. Sawyer Stein is at first. Jake Bussin is at second. Mikey Muniz is at the hot corner at third. And Landon Ubrig is at short, with Jackson Schumacher behind the plate catching the balls and the strikes from Quinton Marsh. It'll be Mays, Santiago, and Orr due up in the top of the first inning for Rochester. We'll get you a quick look at the uniform matchup for your Eau Claire Express at home. It is the standard navy blue caps with the white front panel and the light blue EC logo on top. For the jerseys, white jerseys with light blue letters and numbers and white pants here at home for the Express. Meanwhile, for the Rochester Hawkers on the road, purple caps with the teal brim but black batting helmets. Purple jerseys with teal shoulders and numbers with a Rochester Hawkers logo on the chest. And gray pants here on the road for the Rochester Hawkers as we get ready to go in this one on a beautiful day from Carson Park. And a great day for the Express to find their way to a game and a half lead at the top of the Great Plains East Division. As we get ready to go here in this one, Quinton Marsh is still warming. He's about to throw his last warm-up pitch. It's that one. It's a strike, and the throwdown from Schumacher is right on the money towards second base, and we are just about ready to get underway as we're just past the 2 o'clock hour. We'll get you that station ID before first pitch. 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Lefty-lefty matchup gets us started. Quinton Marsh, the southpaw for the Express, sends the first pitch home. Swung on high in the air out to right field. Philip Chong did not even move. And Matt Mays has got his 6th home run of the season on the first pitch of the ballgame. It is a 1-0 lead for the Rochester Hawkers. In other news, first pitch at 2:06 p.m. Central Daylight Time here in Eau Claire. 83 degrees and hazy, smoky, maybe a little cloudy, whichever adjective you'd like. Not sure any of those are in the Northwoods League scoring system, though. Either way, 1-0 Hawkers on the first pitch of the game for Angel Santiago, the second baseman out of the University of South Alabama. Lefty on righty is Quinton Marsh is going to have a short memory. And he does, firing a first pitch strike, coaxing a swing and a miss from Santiago, who comes in a 417 hitter for these Rochester Hawkers. In last night's ballgame, Santiago went 3-for-5, 3/4 of the way towards the cycle with the double, the home run, and the single. Scoring twice for Santiago as the 0-1 misses outside. It'll be a ball and a strike for the two-spot man and the second baseman for the Rochester Hawkers. Bases empty, nobody out. Now the 1-1 home to Santiago. Inside, he leans back out of the way. It was the count, 2 balls and a strike after something off speed at 80 miles an hour from Quinton Marsh. Bases empty, nobody out after the solo home run to right for Mays on the first pitch of the ballgame. As the 2-1 in the air to right again, this time hooking foul, and it will not stay playable. As that one off the warning track and into the fan deck. Count evens at 2 balls and 2 strikes for Angel Santiago. Mays's first pitch home run reminds me of, I'm right in saying, the most recent Major League game I've been to. That might not be true, but the 2-2 swung on up the middle off the glove of Marsh at second. Jake Bussin has got it, and his throw on to first is in time. A 4-3 ground out for the first out of the ballgame retires Santiago. And as Jake Bussin did not have a whole lot of time on that baseball, but he made the play well. One out, base is empty now for Robert Orr, the beer batter in the third spot. I once

0: Thompson at first and two away. Marsh now the 1-0 to Newt, swung on and missed strike one. Fastball that time from Quinton Marsh at 86 miles an hour, and you could tell Newt's in the five spot was behind it. It was the count of ball and a strike here for Newt's. Newt's in last night's game 1-for-4, but it was a two-run home run back in the fourth inning of last night's ball game. It was the 1-1 just outside. It was the count 2 balls and a strike to Newt's. With Thompson aboard at first and two away for Rochester. Here top of the first inning, 1-0 Hawkers here over your Eau Claire Express at Carson Park. Newt's this season a home run and 6 RBI. His first of the year last night as a snap throw down to first from Marsh ahead of the 2-1 and back in safely is the runner Thompson. 2 balls and a strike here for Newt's in the five spot. Quinton Marsh has got the sign, and it's now the 2-1 home. Swung on, bounced foul, strike two on the left field side. Here's the count even, 2 balls, 2 strikes, and 2 outs for Jacob Newt's. Newt's stands back in and ready. The air quality, it's a little bit smoky, but it's less smoky than it was this morning. And I can tell you it is a lot less smoky than it has been earlier this week here in the Chippewa Valley. Is that wildfire smoke supposed to make its way out of the area later today and into tomorrow as the 2-2 outside ball three rides the count full for Jacob Newt's. It's Thompson at first after a two-out single. Here for Rochester, top of the first inning, they lead your Eau Claire Express by a score of 1-0. Payoff from Quinton Marsh, runner goes outside, ball four. And Newt's aboard on the two-out walk, the first walk issued in this ball game by Marsh in the eighth of the season, moves Thompson to second, and Newt's to first, still two away. Now for Ezekiel Mendoza, the designated hitter out of Gateway Community College. Mendoza saw the mound last night for Rochester. He went 2 innings of relief work, giving up 5 earned runs with 1 more coming unearned on 4 hits, walking 3 and striking out 1 batter for Mendoza as the first pitch to him, a called strike at the knees from Quinton Marsh. Who's the count 0-1 in this battle of a pair of two-way players between the pitcher and the hitter. Mendoza this season a .333 hitter out of Gateway Community College. Originally hailing from Phoenix, Arizona, is the 0-1. Outside, looked like a curveball, could not find the zone that time from Marsh. Moves the count even, a ball and a strike to Mendoza. It's Mendoza, a home run and 5 RBI this season for Rochester. 2 on, 2 out for the Hawkers, top of the first from Carson Park. 1-1 from Marsh, that one just outside. Moves the count now, 2 balls and a strike for Ezekiel Mendoza. It's Mendoza standing in and ready. 2-1 the count as Marsh looks into Schumacher for the sign. Takes a breath, brings the hands together. 2-1. Swung on and missed strike two. Looked like it was off speed again that time from Marsh, and it was down to 72 miles an hour on the radar gun. Count evens, 2 balls, 2 strikes, 2 out, 2 on here for Mendoza in the 6th spot here in the top of the first inning. Marsh, the deuce is wild to Mendoza, swung on and missed strike three. That'll be strikeout number 9 of the season and the first of his outing for Quinton Marsh, as it'll be 1 run on 2 hits, leaving 2 men on base for Rochester. 1-0 as we get a look at Palkowski, Varsho, and Brock in the bottom of the first next on your home for Express Baseball.
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3: Thanks, Howie. Welcome back into the bottom of the first inning here from Carson Park in Eau Claire. It's 1-0 Rochester as Payne Lockridge taking the mound for the Rochester Honkers here in the bottom of the first. He's the 6'1 right-hander and the sophomore out of Hardin-Simmons University. As for Lockridge, this season 7 starts. He's got a 2-3 record over 31 innings full. As Lockridge has allowed 38 earned runs with 5 more coming unearned on 45 hits, walking 32 and striking out 9 for an ERA of 11.03 and a whip of 2.48 here for Lockridge. Palkowski, Varsho, and Brock do up for the Express here in the bottom of the first from Carson Park, as here is Cade Palkowski, the left fielder out of the University of Wisconsin-Milwaukee. As the first pitch misses outside that time, ball 1. To Cade Palkowski, a .353 hitter here in the left fielder for the Express. Base is empty, nobody out here for Palkowski. Lockridge now the 1-0 home. Swung on, lifted high but foul, left field side. It will not stay playable. And it will make its way over toward the Whipfley zone where they've got Olson's ice cream today. It's mighty good stuff. As Palkowski, the left fielder for the Express, last night went 3-for-4, also had a sacrifice fly, drove in an RBI double. As the 1-1 in the dirt, that one bounces well over the catcher, Boron, behind the plate, moves the count of ball and a strike to Palkowski. Base is empty, nobody out here for Palkowski, who has hit 3 home runs and driven in 25 runs this season. For the Express is the 2-1. Outside, 3 balls and a strike now for Cade Palkowski. 3-1 the count is Palkowski, the UW-Milwaukee Panthers standing in the one spot for Eau Claire. Lockridge, the righty, the 3-1 to Palkowski is outside. It's ball 4, and Cade Palkowski reaches on the leadoff walk. It's 1 on and nobody out here for your Eau Claire Express. So you got to think, you know, you don't want to judge a guy based off of numbers, but I think for Lockridge, it is a big enough sample size as C.J. Varsho comes to the plate, the center fielder out of Winona State. And you see a guy who has started 7 games and has an ERA of 11, actually a little bit higher than 11 for Lockridge. That's a guy that you're going to want to get the bats going against as the first pitch outside, ball 1 to C.J. Varsho. But a leadoff walk to Palkowski gets a guy aboard for the Express, and you look at Lockridge's stats as the 1-0 to Varsho. That time a called strike at the knees moves the count even at 1-1. Lockridge is a guy who has walked 32, now 33 batters on the season and struck out just 9. And you feel like at the plate, you don't want to count chickens, of course, but that ratio could be beneficial for the Express as the 1-1 to Varsho is outside again, 2 balls and a strike here from Lockridge. Varsho this season, he's a guy who has walked quite a few times as he's up to 32 walks on the season, extending his team lead after looking at ball 4 3 times last night. Runner goes as the 2-1 misses outside. The throwdown is not in time. Cade Palkowski gets himself a stolen base. That'll extend his team lead. As Palkowski came in with 17 stolen bases last night, stole a pair more in last night's game, and now has stolen his 20th bag of the season for your Eau Claire Express. Larceny, I tell you. Three balls and a strike for C.J. Varsho. It's the 3-1. That one is low. Ball four. Varsho does not offer at it. And he reaches first on the walk. It'll be two on and nobody out now for Holland Brock. So that'll be walk number 33 for C.J. Varsho this season. Here comes Holland Brock, designated hitter out of the University of Montevallo. Brock, a 350 hitter in the first righty-righty matchup of the ball game here for Payne Lockridge out of Hardin-Simmons University. First pitch home to Holland Brock is swung on high and foul. First base side, it'll make its way out of the ballpark. Nothing and one the count for Holland Brock. Brock, the man out of Montevallo, originally out of Fairhope, Alabama. A 350 hitter with four home runs and 27 RBI. Two on and nobody out. Runners go as the 0-1 misses low. The throw down to second is too high that time from Boron. And it's a pair of stolen bases. Palkowski picks up steal number 21. And Varsho with the steal as well to second. Two in scoring position and nobody out for the Express. And the count even, a ball and a strike for Holland Brock. Righty-righty matchup here for Lockridge on the hill. Brock this season leads the Express in RBI with 27, hits one well out to right field. Brunetti is under it for out number one, but it's plenty deep for both runners to tag up. The throw into third is not in time. As Palkowski scores from third and Varsho advances 90 feet on the sacrifice fly to right for Holland Brock, his 28th RBI of the season for your Eau Claire Express. And they've tied this ball game at one apiece here in the bottom of the first. It's a runner at third and one away for Sawyer Stein, the first baseman out of the University of Iowa, which is, of course, a really great school. Runner at third is Varsho and one away. As the first pitch home, that one over the head of Sawyer Stein, the Iowa Hawkeye, for ball one. As Stein played last season at Iowa Central Community College, put up some eye-popping numbers. With the Express this season, a 257 hitter. Hit his second home run of the season last night as the 1-0. Swung on that one, lined and bounced into the glove of Thompson at third. His throw on to first gets away from Newts, and that will bring home Varsho to give the Express a 2-0 lead. And I think that one has got to go down as an E5. And indeed it will. An error against Thompson as he had to do some great glove work to get that ball on that hop on a play they had to dive for, but his throw nowhere near Newts at first pulled him off the bag and nearly into the way of Stein, who reaches first safely. So no RBI that time for Sawyer Stein, but really should have been a ground out if not for the errant throw from Thompson. Righty-righty matchup now as Jackson Schumacher stands in. First pitch to Schumacher is a called strike on the low outside corner. It's nothing and one. As Schumacher, a 248 hitter for the Express out of Bradley University. Stein at first and one away. It is a 2-1 lead for your Eau Claire Express. Here, bottom of the first as the 0-1 swung on, bounced foul, third base side. That'll be strike two now for Jackson Schumacher. Stein at first after the error here with one away, for Schumacher. Four home runs and 22 RBI this season for the five-spot man and the catcher for your Eau Claire Express. As now the 0-2. That one misses inside. Was that, it looked like it was off the end of the bat. As, it'll be a foul ball, strike two here for Schumacher. Lockridge misses up and in on the hands. Stein at first and one away. It's Lockridge now, the 0-2 home to Schumacher. That one inside. It'll be a ball and two strikes. 77 miles an hour on that one from Lockridge. Had some movement on it in the righty-righty matchup. Could not move into the zone, though. The 1-2. Inside, moves the count even, two balls and two strikes as Schumacher has to lean backwards that time. That one in on the letters, looked like a fastball from Lockridge. Stein, decent lead off of first. Does not look like he's really challenging Newts. As the 2-2 from Lockridge outside, ball three rides the count full. Three balls, two strikes, one out, one on for Jackson Schumacher. Count full and a runner at first. The payoff to Schumacher. Check swing inside. It's ball four. And Schumacher will toss the bat. And he'll take the third walk of the inning issued by Payne Lockridge, who is now up to 35 walks on the season. And that'll bring Jake Busson to the plate, the second baseman out of the University of Illinois, Chicago. As Busson standing ready, a 181 hitter this season here in year three with the Express, but it sounds like he has ditched heartache medication, the country song, and gone back to his old standard walk-up music. First pitch swung on, popped up, as it'll be Orr over at short. No, it'll be Thompson at third who drops it, but the infield fly rule was in effect, so it'll go down as out number two either way. I think he's just still score that as a pop-out to Thompson. But he looked like he kind of moved his glove a little bit too quickly and just kind of fell out of there. Busson retired either way on the infield fly rule. Two on and two out now for Philip Chong in the seventh spot for your Eau Claire Express. He is the right fielder for the Trains out of Stanford University. And he hit his first home run of the season in last night's game one between these two teams. Righty-righty matchup. Lockridge sends a first pitch. That one a called strike on the low outside corner. Nothing in one here for Philip Chong. Comes in hitting right at 200 with a home run and eight RBI. Chong's home run for the Express came in the seventh inning. It was the first of two instances of back-to-back home runs for the Express last night. And it was also the third home run of the inning in the seventh. As ahead of the 0-1, Lockridge will step off the mound. Two runs across for the Express here in the bottom of the first inning. It's made this a 2-1 lead as the 0-1 high in the air out to right field. Plenty deep. Brunetti's at the warning track, though. He will reach up and pull that one down for out number three on the fly out to right field. And that retires the side. So it's two runs across on no hits and an error, leaving two men on base. As it is a 2-1 lead after one, heading to the second on your home for Express Baseball.
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3: Welcome back, everybody. Top of the second inning. It is a 2-1 lead for your Eau Claire Express over the Rochester Honkers. Three runs across so far in that first inning. As Quentin Marsh looking to put up a goose egg in his second inning of work. Struck out one but allowed a run on two hits in his first frame of work, as it'll be the bottom of the order in the top of the second. It'll be Boron, Brunetti, and Ford due up for these Rochester Honkers. They face off against Quentin Marsh, the left-hander out of Stanford University. As here comes Nick Boron, the catcher out of Creighton University, lefty-lefty matchup. here for Marsh, who kicks and fires the first pitch home, misses inside, ball one. Here to Boron, a 159 hitter with four home runs and 16 RBI for Boron this season. Appeared as a pinch hitter last night in that 9-run loss for Rochester at the hands of your Eau Claire Express as the 1-0 misses low and inside, two balls and no strikes. Here from Marsh to Boron. Is Boron playing for his hometown team in Rochester, originally hailing from Rochester, Minnesota? As the 2-0 home, that one swung on, fouled. They'll reach the auxiliary scoreboard on the third base side. Here's the count now, 2-1 for Nick Boron. Base is empty and nobody out here for Boron in the seventh spot. 2-1 home. Swung on, fouled away again. Strike two, that one out of the ballpark on the third base side. As the count remains even, two balls and two strikes here for Boron. Now Marsh, the 2-2 to Boron. Swung on and missed, strike three. It's Quinton Marsh's second strikeout of the ballgame. Second in as many innings and second in a row. Here as he ended the first inning and started off the second inning with two swinging strikeouts. It's one out and the base is empty. Now for Mikey Brunetti, the right fielder out of Long Island University, originally out of Manhasset, New York. Base is empty, one away as the first pitch home. Swung on and missed, strike one, that one missing low and inside, but coaxing the swing and the miss on something a little off speed at 77 miles an hour. As Brunetti could not find it with the bat. He comes in the LIU Shark. A 207 hitter is the 0-1, a called strike on the outer third. Quickly nothing and two to Mikey Brunetti. Last night's ball game, Brunetti 0-for-3, but reached on a hit by pitch and scored in the ninth inning. It's Brunetti this season, three home runs and eight RBI for the Honkers. The 0-2 swung on and missed, strike three. It's three in a row for Quinton Marsh, who is now up to 11 strikeouts on the season. Two outs and the base is empty here for Tim Ford. And the strikeout has kind of been really the name of the game for this Express pitching staff all season long, averaging over 10, nearly 11 strikeouts per game, and on pace to shatter the Northwoods League record for strikeouts in a season. As the first pitch to Tim Ford, that's a called strike. On the outer third, it's nothing and one for Tim Ford. Ford out of Fordham University, which makes him a Ram. A 205 hitter with a home run and 11 RBI. 0-1. Outside. Moves the count even at a ball and a strike here for Tim Ford. Count even at a ball and a strike here for Ford in the ninth spot. Ford did not appear. No, he did appear. He went 1-for-4 with a single and three strikeouts in last night's game. It's the 1-1 swung on and missed, strike two here for Tim Ford. Originally hailing out of Philadelphia, Pennsylvania, which is where the Major League All-Star game just was about a week ago. 1-2 swung on, sent back, foul, moves the count even, a ball. Keeps the count where it is at a ball and two strikes here for Tim Ford. Playing left field for Rochester this afternoon. Two outs and the base is empty here for Rochester. Top of the second, it's a 2-1 Express lead. Marsh trying to keep it there as the 1-2 swung on, poked foul on a curveball. That one bouncing over by where Ben Peterson is up here at the press level for the Express. As, Ben avoids that one. Two outs and the base is empty. Count remains at 1-2 after another two-strike foul from Ford. Marsh, the 1-2 again, swung on and missed, strike three. Orange whip, orange whip, orange whip. Three orange whips for Quinton Marsh. Strikes out the side, and that will send us to the bottom of the second. A 2-1 lead here on your home for Express Baseball.
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3: Thanks, Hunter. Welcome into the bottom of the second inning. A 2-1 lead for your Eau Claire Express as Quinton Marsh strikes out the side in the top of the second for the Express on the mound. And that last strikeout from Quinton Marsh, the 500th strikeout of the Northwoods League season for your Eau Claire Express as a pitching staff. It has been a boatload of fun to watch these guys on the mound. As the first pitch home to Landon Ubrig misses inside, ball one. As we get started, bottom of the second, Landon Ubrig in the eighth spot. It's the shortstop out of Rock Valley Community College. With a pair of home runs last night, doubled his season total up to four on the season. As the 1-0 misses inside, it's two balls and no strikes for the Rock Valley Community College Golden Eagle, Landon Ubrig. Ubrig, a 255 hitter at the plate. 2-0 home from Lockridge, misses inside and hits him. As that one sounded like it was off of the top of the left shoulder there for Ubrig, who flinched a little bit, but he'll toss his equipment and make his way toward first. That hit-by-pitch from Lockridge will represent the fourth free pass and the first hit batsman here for Lockridge. It's a runner at first and nobody out. Now for Mikey Muniz, the third baseman out of Pima Community College. As Muniz, righty-righty matchup here for Lockridge on the hill. First pitch home to Mikey Muniz, a called strike on the outer third. It's nothing in one. As Muniz, a 187 hitter at the plate this season for the Express. Ubrig at first and nobody out. 0-1 home to Muniz, swung on that one, bounced over towards short. Could be two or on to Santiago for one, and the throw to first is in time. That'll go down as a 6-4-3 double play for the first 2 outs of the inning as Ubrig and Muniz both retired in one fell swoop. That brings us back to the top of the lineup for Cade Palkowski, the left fielder out of the University of Wisconsin-Milwaukee. And Cade Palkowski sporting kind of a new haircut today, as yesterday actually, but didn't mention it, as He does not have the hair that he did earlier this week. First pitch swinging. He's still got the power out to right field. That one off the wall and over it into the short porch. It'll be a two-out double for Cade Palkowski. If he keeps hitting like that, I think we might see more buzz cuts here for the Express. As Palkowski with that double, just shy of a home run on the short porch on the ground rule double. As it'll be two outs and Palkowski at second. Now for C.J. Varsho, the Express center fielder out of Winona State. Varsho walked his first time up, still a 302 hitter here for C.J. Varsho. Lockridge, righty on lefty, first pitch home. Lifted high and foul, strike one. It's not C.J. Varsho, it's Matthew Mollick. As Mollick is coming in for C.J. Varsho. Mollick leads the Express in home runs this season with six of them. As the first, or rather the 0-1 swung on and grounded back toward Lockridge on the mound is off of his leg, or fields it and throws on to first, as that will go down as a 6-3 ground out to retire the side. No runs on one hit, and one man stranded on the ground out from Mullick. And we'll have the third inning for you next, up by a score of 2-1 on your home for Express Baseball.
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3: Thanks, Holland. Welcome in. It's the top of the third inning and the top of the order here for Rochester. They trail your Eau Claire Express by a score of 2-1. Mays, Santiago, and Orr do up. So it is bases empty. Nobody out here for Matt Mays, the center fielder out of the University of Arizona. First pitch swung on and missed, strike one. As it looked like Quinton Marsh got him with the curveball. Marsh so far in this ballgame, four strikeouts on the mound as it is a strike swinging here for Mays. The 0-1 home from Marsh, that one in the dirt, evens up the count. Now a ball and a strike for Matt Mays, who is 1-for-1 with a leadoff home run on the first pitch he saw back on the top of the first inning. Is that lone run on the board for the Rochester Honkers is the 1-1 from Quinton Marsh. Outside, two balls and a strike. It was Mays' sixth home run of the season and his 27th run batted in. As it wasn't one out to the short porch either, it was to right center for Matt Mays. It's the 2-1. That one outside and low, three balls and a strike here for Mays out of the University of Arizona, and before then, Elk Grove Village, Illinois. Base is empty and nobody out here for Mays. Marsh, the 3-1 home. That one. A called strike two, inner third. As Quinton Marsh fits the curveball in there, rides the count full. Three balls, two strikes, nobody on or out. Here for Matt Mays, the center fielder, in the one spot. Count full, base is empty. Marsh, the payoff home. Swung on and missed, strike three. That's five in a row for Quinton Marsh on the mound. Wow, five straight strikeouts, all swinging, dating back to the first inning, as it is one out and the base is empty in the top of the third inning. And Angel Santiago, the second baseman out of the University of South Alabama, standing in. Now he kind of got to wonder how many more can Marsh get. As the first pitch high in the air out towards center field, not that time, obviously, but Philip Chong out in center puts that one away for out number two. That'll keep the pitch count down for Quinton Marsh. A couple of quick defensive substitutions to let you know about. C.J. Varsho left the game after it was the first inning, as he kind of got stepped on over at third, we're hearing. His hand was bleeding a little bit, leaking as they call it in hockey. So he was replaced at the plate by Matthew Mollick last time up in the bottom of the second. It's the first pitch home to Robert Orr. A called strike finds the low outside corner, nothing in one to the right-handed batting Orr. Varsho replaced by Matthew Mollick in the two spot for the Express. Mollick moves to right field, pushing Chong over to center. As the 0-1 is low below the knees, moves the count a ball and a strike. For Robert Orr in the third spot, the USC Trojan. or 0-for-1 with a ground out. So now the 1-1 home from Marsh. Swung on and missed. Strike two. Got him with the curveball again. As Orr went fishing for it. Now it's two strikes on the beer batter. As plenty of fans here at Carson Park really hoping for those $2 beers. If Marsh can get another strikeout here to this third spot, man. The 1-2. Bounced foul, third base side. Keeps the count at a ball and two strikes. A ball and two strikes here for Robert Orr, a 275 hitter at the plate, but 0-for-1 in this ballgame. Lefty on righty as Marsh back to the rubber with a new baseball after the foul ball. 1-2 to Orr is outside. That time Orr wouldn't offer. Moves the count even. Two balls, two strikes, and two outs here for Orr, the shortstop out of USC. Orr standing ready. Five home runs, 28 RBI. 2-2. Swung on and missed. Strike three. There are going to be a lot of happy fans here at Carson Park as the beer batter goes down swinging. And Quinton Marsh has struck out six of his last seven at the plate. Heading to the bottom of the third on your home for Express Baseball.
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3: Welcome back, everybody. It is the top of the fourth inning. 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It is a 2-1 lead for your Eau Claire Express. Excuse me, it is not the top of the fourth. It's the bottom of the third. Don't want to get ahead of ourselves here. Is Holland Brock at the plate. First pitch swung on and fouled. It's strike one for Holland Brock, the designated hitter for the Express, and the man out of the University of Montevallo standing ready, as he had a sacrifice fly for RBI number 28 back in the first inning, giving the Express what is a 2-1 lead. As the 0-1 swung on and fouled back, strike two here for Holland Brock. Excuse me, Brock drove in the first run of those two runs for the Express, as the second run came across on an error that Sawyer Stein reached on. He is in the on-deck circle after retrieving that foul ball. Base is empty and nobody out here for Holland Brock. Righty-righty matchup, but Lockridge on the hill ahead, no balls and two strikes. He kicks and fires the 0-2 home. That one misses outside and low. Moves the count now, a ball and two strikes for Holland Brock. Brock, four home runs and 28 RBI this season. Came in a 350 hitter at the plate for the Trains. It's the 1-2, misses low and inside. Moves the count even at two balls and two strikes. Here for Holland Brock in the third spot here, bottom of the third. Lockridge, the 2-2. Swung on, bounced over toward third. Thompson is up with it on a hop. His throw on to first is dug out by Newts. And that will be out number one on the 5-3 ground out, retiring Holland Brock. As there's one error on the board from Thompson, and a couple of the other throws from these Rochester infielders have been, errant might not be the word, but iffy, sketchy, whichever you might want to throw in there. So that'll be something to watch as Sawyer Stein stands in. First pitch home to Stein. The Iowa Hawkeye misses outside and low. It is ball one to Sawyer Stein. Of course, Sawyer Stein transferring to the University of Iowa this season. Our media relations intern, our intrepid media relations intern, Katie Schaefer, is at Iowa State, and those two schools really don't seem to get along at all. As the 1-0, a called strike on the outer third, moves the count even, a ball and a strike for Sawyer Stein at the plate. And the two of them at Country Jam ran into each other on Friday night and exchanged some words, from what I hear. As the 1-1 swung on and missed, strike two, all professional, I'm sure. But certainly, you know, those kind of rivalries, you know, they're very important to a lot of people. Bases empty and one away for Sawyer Stein. As Lockridge, the 1-2, misses low and inside, evens up the count, two balls and two strikes. I'm sure that was all in good fun, but something that Katie is really upset about, Post Malone, the musical artist, played a song, a concert, many songs, I'm sure, at Jack Trice Stadium at Iowa State. As the 2-2 downstairs to Stein, moves the count full at three balls and two strikes. But he did so wearing a University of Iowa sweatshirt, which is probably not a good move and probably did not make a whole lot of people happy. As the 3-2 high in the air out towards center field, but Mays is coming in for it. That lands between a triumvirate of Rochester Honker defenders, though, as Stein aboard with the seeing eye single. Hit it where they ain't, and Sawyer Stein did. One out, one on for the Express. Now for Jackson Schumacher, the catcher out of Bradley University. And Schumacher standing in, he walked his first time up. Schumacher, a .248 hitter with four home runs this season. Stein aboard at first and one away as the first pitch misses outside. Ball one here for Jackson Schumacher. Schumacher in the five spot, the Bradley Brave at the plate. Righty-righty matchup here with Lockridge. It's the 1-0 check swing. That one misses inside. But they say he went around on it. Moves the count now at 1-1 for Jackson Schumacher. Out of Trainer, Iowa. Speaking of Iowa, a lot of Iowa connections. And the Express will be in Iowa tomorrow for a doubleheader and the first of a four-game, three-day series against the Waterloo Bucks. It's the 1-1 outside and low, two balls and a strike. That's a split doubleheader, 2 9-inning games tomorrow for the Express. We'll have first pitch of Game 1 at 12:35 here on the Moose, and first pitch of Game 2 at 6:35. And those are games that you won't want to miss. Is the 2-1 high in the air right center field. Brunetti and Mays after it. And on the run, Matt Mays puts it away for out number two on the flyout to center field. So Schumacher is retired. And Stein retreats back to first here with two away. It is two outs and a man at first. Now for Jake Bussin, the second baseman out of the University of Illinois, Chicago. Bussin 0-for-1 with a pop out. So it'll be a righty-righty matchup here for Lockridge at the plate. Stein at first and two away is the first pitch home to Bussin outside and low, ball one. Bussin standing ready. Got the night off in last night's win for the Express, but has been a big part of things for the Express, especially over the last three seasons. It's the 1-0 inside, two balls and no strikes. It's Jake Bussin, the franchise leader in times hit by a pitch over his career with the Trains. Stein aboard at first, two away for the Express, bottom of the third is the 2-0 well outside, ball three. Bussin started the hands going but held up wisely. Jake Bussin, 42 hit by pitches over the years for the Express, 16 this season, which leads the Northwoods League. 3-0. He's in the dirt. It's a four-pitch walk to Bussin with two away. Puts two on with two out here, bottom of the third. Stein to second and Bussin to first now for Philip Chong, who has moved to center field here for the Express in this ballgame. Started off the day in right.

0: Strong standing ready. Philip Chong 0 for 1 with a flyout toward right field. That ended the first inning. Righty-righty matchup. Lockridge, the first pitch home, misses above the shoulders. Ball 1 for Philip Chong. A 200 hitter with a home run and 8 RBI. That first home run of the season coming last night. And that big win for the Express in game 1 of this series. Stein at second, Bussin at first, and 2 away. The 1-0. Swung on and missed, strike 1. Moves the count even, a ball and a strike here for Philip Chong. Chong in the 7th spot as the Express hanging on to a 1-run lead but looking to add to it here in the bottom of the 3rd inning. A 1-1 to Chong, outside. Moves the count now, 2 balls and a strike for the Express center fielder. Out of Richmond Hill, Ontario, which is in the greater Toronto metropolitan area. Oh, former Express player who's also from the Toronto area, Tommy Hanger, is a big Toronto Maple Leafs fan. Didn't quite get a chance to talk to Phil about hockey. As the 2-1, a called strike 2, evens up the count. 2 balls, 2 strikes, and 2 outs for Philip Chong. Strong standing ready, 2 on, 2 out. It's Stein at second and Bussin at first with 2 away. Lockridge is ready. Deuces wild to Chong. That one outside and low, ball 3, rides the count full. Here, 3 balls, 2 strikes, and 2 outs as the Express with a 1-run lead here in the bottom of the 3rd, looking to extend it with 2 away. Count full and 2 away. You can bet the runners are going to be taken off with the pitch as Lockridge, the 3-2 outside, ball 4, and that will load the bases with 2 away. Strong to first, pushes Bussin to second, and Stein to third. That will be the 2nd walk of the inning from Payne Lockridge. And the 5th of this outing as he came in with 32, now up to 37 on the season for Lockridge for Rochester. As Landon Ubrig comes to the plate, and he is waiting in the wings, bases loaded and 2 away, a 1-run Express lead. Here it is 2-1 Eau Claire. It's 5 walks so far for Lockridge. If you count free passes on the hit-by-pitch, Ubrig's hit-by-pitch in the 2nd puts Lockridge up to 6 free passes. As Landon Ubrig, a 255 hitter out of Rock Valley Community College. Bases loaded and 2 away here for Landon Ubrig. Righty-righty matchup. Lockridge, the first pitch, well outside, ball 1. And Nick Boron behind the plate sprawling to make the save. Probably saved a run coming home from Stein at third. Would have been a wild pitch instead, just ball 1 to Landon Ubrig. Out of Oshkosh, Wisconsin. A lot of people don't know this, but Oshkosh becomes temporarily for about a week every summer one of the busiest airports in the world, not just the country, is the 1-0 inside, 2 balls and no strikes. So they've got that EAA air show going on down there. All sorts of different kinds of airplanes out in Oshkosh in the eastern part of the state. There's the 2-1. That one hit well, but hooking foul. That one will be strike 2 as it's off of a stool out in the Whipley zone. But, a couple of fans going. They don't quite fight over that ball, but they both wanted to win the race. And one of them did. Bases loaded and 2 away here for Landon Ubrig. 2 balls and a strike as Lockridge comes set. 2-1. Swung on, that one dribbled softly over toward first. Newt, some trouble with it, though. He'll underhand it onto Lockridge, and that will retire the side. Nearly an error, but Newt was able to recover. And that 3-1 putout retires the side. No runs on 1 hit, but the Express leave the bases loaded. And now, with a 2-1 lead, we head to the top of the 4th, this time for real on your home for Express Baseball.
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0: Thanks, Jake. Welcome back. It is the top of the fourth inning. My name is Noah Schwartz, and you're listening to Express Baseball on Moose Country 106.7 FM, WATQ, Chautauqua, Eau Claire, Chippewa Falls, Menominee, on iHeartRadio station. And your home for Express Baseball is here in the top of the fourth inning. It is a 2-1 lead for your Eau Claire Express, and the middle of the order due up for the visiting Rochester Honkers here at Carson Park. Here is Seth Thompson, the third baseman out of Creighton University. The first pitch, a called strike on the inner third. Nothing and one here for Seth Thompson. It's Thompson, this ball game this afternoon, I should say, 1-for-1 with a single. Marsh, the 0-1 home to Thompson, waved at and missed. Quickly, no balls and two strikes. As Quinton Marsh has struck out six through his first three innings of work, the Express averaging over 10 strikeouts a game as a pitching staff, which has been a lot of fun to watch. Bases empty, nobody out, the 0-2 to Thompson. This is outside and low, moves the count of ball and two strikes for the Creighton Blue Jays, Seth Thompson. Thompson, a .237 hitter. Five home runs and 28 RBI for the Rochester Honkers this season. The 1-2, outside and low, moves the count even. Two balls and two strikes here for Thompson. Base is empty and nobody out here for Thompson. Lefty-lefty matchup as Marsh brings the hands together. And the 2-2 home to Thompson, swung on and missed. Strike three, make it lucky number seven for Quinton Marsh. That's his second in a row. For the second time this ballgame, it is one out and the base is empty as Marsh sets down Thompson on strikes. And it's seven strikeouts, all swinging for the Stanford Cardinal, Quinton Marsh, on the mound. One out and the base is empty now for Jacob Newts, the first baseman out of North Iowa Area Community College. First pitch home, that one, a called strike on the low outside corner. Nothing in one from Quinton Marsh. So that one a little off speed, 76 miles an hour from the Express left-hander Marsh. Lefty on righty is now the 0-1 home to Newts. Swung on, tipped, foul, strike two. No balls and two strikes here for Jacob Newts, a .241 hitter coming in as he walked his first time up. Back in that first inning, base is empty and one away here for Newts. Marsh now the 0-2. Swung on, bounced, foul, third base side. Count remains, no balls and two strikes here for Newts in the five spot for the Rochester Honkers. We're in the top of the fourth this afternoon here on a little Sunday matinee baseball for your listening pleasure here at Carson Park. No balls and two strikes to Jacob Newts as the Express lead 2-1 over Rochester. And the 0-2 swung on and missed, strike three. Eight strikeouts now for Quinton Marsh. as it is two outs and the base is empty. Eight strikeouts through 3 2/3 innings is what's known in the business as a lot. Two outs and the base is empty for Ezekiel Mendoza. He himself a strikeout victim, his only plate appearance, as he is 0-for-1 with a K to end the top of the first for Rochester. First pitch from Marsh misses outside, ball one. Mendoza came in a 333 hitter out of Gateway Community College. Lefty-righty matchup here, two outs and the base is empty, top of the fourth. 1-0 from Quinton Marsh, check swing, that one a called strike two on the low inside corner. Moves the count now, a ball and two strikes for Ezekiel Mendoza. Mendoza with a home run and five RBI on the season, pitched two innings for Rochester last night. So the 1-1 is low, two balls and a strike for Mendoza. Is Mendoza on the mound in last night's loss? Gave up five earned runs with one more coming unearned on four hits, walking three and striking out one over two innings full. In what was a 16-7 win for your Eau Claire Express, Mendoza got the no decision. It's the 2-0 outside, ball three to Ezekiel Mendoza. Bases empty and two away, but Mendoza ahead, three balls and a strike. On Quinton Marsh on the mound is now the 3-1 home at one. Misses low, it's ball four, it's a two-out walk, and just the second walk of the ball game issued by Quinton Marsh. Puts Mendoza aboard at first and two away now for Nick Boron. And it's Boron, the catcher out of Creighton University. Boron standing ready, 0-for-1 with one of those eight strikeouts from Marsh. Runner at first and two away. Lefty-lefty in the first pitch, misses outside and low, ball one from Marsh to Boron. Moves the count 1-0 here for Boron. Mendoza at first and two away is now the 1-0 home. That one swung on, lifted high and foul, strike one on the left field side. Out past the Whipley zone, it looks like. Moves the count even at 1-1 for Boron. Runner at first is Mendoza after the two-out walk. 1-1, swung on and missed, strike two. It's Boron swinging at that one, off speed down to 70 miles an hour. As Quinton Marsh, the off-speed stuff has been working for him today. Runner at first is Mendoza and two away here for Boron. 1-2. That one misses inside. Moves the count even. Two balls, two strikes, two outs with Mendoza aboard at first. Boron out of Creighton University came in hitting just .159 at the plate for the Honkers. Deuces wild from Marsh, swung on in the air out toward right field. That one's going to get down ahead of Matthew Mollick. And in toward third safely will be the lead runner, Mendoza, on the single to right for Boron. So that'll extend the inning, putting runners at the corners with two away. Now for Mikey Brunetti, the right fielder out of Long Island University. It's Brunetti, the right fielder, standing in. Another righty at the plate for the southpaw, Quinton Marsh. Here standing ready on the hill. Mendoza at third, Boron at first for Rochester, and two away here top of the fourth. A 2-1 express lead, but the tying run 90 feet from home, and Marsh is going to have to be careful. His first offering misses outside, ball one to Brunetti. Originally out of Manhasset, New York, which is kind of in the Long Island area. It's what people from New York State would call downstate. As the 1-0 swung on in the air out to left center field, could be trouble. That one past the diving glove of Palkowski. And that will tie the game on the RBI double from Brunetti. It's Brunetti with the double up towards second base, moves Boron first to third and scores Mendoza. Tying this ballgame at two apiece as Brunetti drives in his ninth run batted in of the season. It is two outs and still two in scoring position now for Tim Ford, the left fielder out of Fordham University. Two outs and two in scoring position. Marsh trying to get out of this inning and limit the damage as the first pitch spun foul on the first baseline. Strike one there for Tim Ford. A lot of spin on that baseball, but started off foul and just got more and more foul as it traveled over toward the Express dugout. Nothing and one, the count for Tim Ford.

0: Outside, Ford would not chase that time. Moves the count, a ball and two strikes on that fastball from Quinton Marsh on the mound. It is Boron at third and Brunetti at second with two away. 1-2 from Marsh. Curveball misses outside, evens up the count. Two balls, two strikes, and two outs here for Tim Ford in the nine spot. Two balls, two strikes, two out, and two in scoring position between Marsh and Ford here in the top of the fourth. Deuces wild from Quinton Marsh. Swung on and missed. Strike three. That'll be out number three and strikeout number nine for the mighty Quinton Marsh. Come all without, come all within. You'll not see nothing like the mighty Quinn as it is tied at two, heading to the bottom of the fourth next on your home for Express Baseball.
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0: Thanks, Adam, as we get into the bottom of the fourth inning. 9-1 and 2 due up for your Eau Claire Express. Tied at 2 here after 3.5 as Rochester with one run across on two hits and two men left stranded in the top of the fourth inning. Muniz, Palkowski, and Mollick due up for the Trains as here comes Mikey Muniz, the Express third baseman out of Pima Community College. Righty-righty matchup between Muniz and Lockridge on the mound for his fourth inning of work as the first pitch home to Mikey Muniz. This is inside. It's ball one. Muniz, a 187 hitter and 15 RBI this season for the Express, but 0 for 1 as he grounded into a double play. Back earlier on, that was in the second inning. The 1-1 swung on, fouled, strike two. Strike one. It was the count now, a ball and a strike for Mikey Muniz, a 187 hitter, 15 RBI for Muniz in his second season with the Express. Often a catcher, but playing over at third today for Mikey Muniz. 1-1. That one misses inside, moves the count now, two balls and a strike here for Muniz. Muniz stands ready. Also, kind of the de facto DJ for this Express Ball Club. He is the one who mans the Bluetooth speaker. As the 2-1 swung on, sent back foul into the screen, strike two, moves the count, two balls and two strikes here for Mikey Muniz. They're tied at two here, bottom of the fourth. 2-2 home to Muniz. That one called strike three on the low outside corner. Muniz goes down looking. That will be the first strikeout of the ball game from Payne Lockridge on the mound here for Rochester. It's his 10th on the season for Lockridge for Rochester as it's one out, bases empty, and back to the top of the order here for Cade Palkowski, the left fielder out of the University of Wisconsin-Milwaukee. Palkowski, a good day at the plate so far, a walk, a run, and a double to go along with two stolen bases as the first pitch swung on and missed strike one here for Cade Palkowski.

0: out of Oak Creek, which is in the Milwaukee metropolitan area, down in the southeastern part of the state. Base is empty and one away here for Cade Palkowski as the 0-1 in the dirt from Lockridge. Which the count even a ball and a strike. Here with one out and the base is empty for Palkowski. Palkowski in the one spot standing ready as the 1-1 check swing misses outside. They say he did not go around on it, so it's two balls and a strike here for Cade Palkowski on the appeal down toward Andrew Van Hooses at third, the umpire here tonight. This afternoon, I should say. 2-1. That one misses low and inside, moves the count, three balls and a strike here for Palkowski. Three home runs, 25 RBI this season for Palkowski, who has been in the one spot nearly every day since joining the Express early on in the first half. It's the 3-1 high in the air out to center field. Mays backpedaling for it, but it reaches up and pulls it down at the warning track for out number two. Palkowski is retired. It's two outs, and the base is empty for the Express here in the bottom of the fourth. Now for Matthew Mollick, as Mollick sitting on 0-for-1 came in for C.J. Varsho after Varsho left with what we're hearing is a hand injury. As Mollick stands in out of the University of St. Thomas, a .263 hitter this season. His third season in the Northwoods League and first with the Express as the first pitch home, a called strike at the knees. Mollick 0-for-1 with a ground out thus far, but six home runs and 22 RBI. Those six home runs, the most on the team this season, is the 0-1. Misses low and inside, moves the count. Now a ball and a strike to Matthew Mollick. Two outs and the base is empty for the Express, bottom of the fourth, thanks to a strikeout and a flyout here for Eau Claire. 1-1. That one outside moves the count. Two balls and a strike here for Mullen. All in last night's game went 1-for-2 with a single is the 2-1. This is downstairs. Three balls and a strike here for Mollick out of St. Michael, Minnesota. One of his curveballs and quirks is that he likes to golf. Many people do. The 3-1 swung on and missed. Strike two here for Mollick. Rides the count full. Three balls, two strikes, and two outs. You know, I swore that I would never start golfing until I got into, like, my 40s at least, but I've been golfing the last two seasons, and I find it a lot of fun. As the 3-2 grounded over towards second, Santiago is up with it. His throw on to first is in plenty of time. It's a 4-3 ground out to retire the side as the Express go down in order here, bottom of the fourth. We're still tied at two, heading to the fifth next here on your home for Express Baseball.
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0: The sounds of the Rolling Stones bring you back to Carson Park here in Eau Claire. Your Eau Claire Express tied at 2 apiece with the Rochester Honkers. It'll be the top of the order due up in the top of the fifth for Rochester as Quinton Marsh, who has struck out 9 so far, is still on the mound for his fifth inning of work. First pitch, that one, a called strike on the low outside corner. It is nothing and one for Matt Mays, the center fielder for Rochester out of the University of Arizona, as Mays 1-for-2 with a home run and a strikeout. Bases empty and nobody out as Mays starts the third time through the order. As the 0-1 swung on and missed, strike two, curveball that time from Marsh toward the outer third in the lefty-lefty matchup. With the count, no balls and 2 strikes for Matt Mays. Nothing and 2 the count here for Mays. 0-2 from Marsh. Swung on and missed, strike 3. That is the 10th strikeout of the ballgame for Quinton Marsh, as it is 1 out and the base is empty. Now for Angel Santiago, the second baseman out of the University of South Alabama. Is Santiago 0-for-2 with a ground out and a fly out to this point. As it looks like the Express have Sam Malone up and warming for the Express, a righty out of the University of Montevallo, as the first pitch misses low, ball 1. Here to Santiago, sitting on 0-for-2 but came in a 417 hitter for the Rochester Honkers, which leads them in the batting average department. It was hitting 387 coming into last night. And started off last night's game 3-for-3 as the 1-0 outside moves the count, a ball and a strike. Here for Santiago, the second baseman in the 2 spot. Lefty on a righty matchup here. As its base is empty, 1 away for Rochester, top of the 5th. The 2-0 home from Marsh. Swung on that one, grounded up the middle towards 2nd. Jake Bussin some trouble with it, and Ubrig can snag it, but he can't make the throw. That is That's a strange one. I'm not sure what the call is going to be, but we're going to go hit. And I think that's probably what I would have gone with, too, is Santiago aboard at first on the one-out single. Can't really charge Bussin or Ubrig with an error on that play either, as it's a runner at first and one away for Robert Orr, the beer batter here for the Express, or rather for Rochester, but for Express fans. His first pitch misses outside, ball 1 from Quinton Marsh. Looked like a fastball that time from Marsh, as Orr 0-for-2 with a ground out and a strikeout. Santiago at first with the 1-out single up the middle. Now the 1-0 to Orr, swung on, bounced over towards short, Landon Ubrig on to 2nd for 1. Bussin's throw to first is not in time, but it'll be a 6-4 fielder's choice for out number 2 as Santiago retired. Kind of a slow roller over towards short. That ball did not get to Ubrig in time for him to make the play. But still getting the second out and the first out of what they were trying to do. And Santiago retired for the second out of the inning, as Seth Thompson, the third baseman here for Rochester, stands in and ready. Lefty-lefty matchup here as Marsh delivers a first pitch just outside, ball 1. Something well off speed, looks like a changeup at 71 miles an hour here for Seth Thompson. A 237 hitter out of Creighton University, sitting on 1-for-2. 1-0. That one just inside, moves the count, 2 balls and no strikes here for Thompson at the plate. Out of Creighton University and Northfield, Minnesota. Orr aboard at first after the fielder's choice, and 2 away. We're tied at 2, top of the 5th between Eau Claire and Rochester. And Marsh, quick throw over toward first, nearly caught Orr. Some of the fans thought he did, but instead, Orr back into the bag with his foot on the bag before the tag got applied. There's the count, 2 balls and no strikes here for Thompson. 2-0 to Thompson. That time it's a called strike on the inner third all day. Moves the count 2-1 for Seth Thompson after that fastball from Quinton Marsh. It's Marsh's outing kind of numbered there with it looks like Sam Malone up and throwing in the bullpen and 2 away. As the 2-1 outside, 3 balls and a strike for Thompson on pitch number 91 of the outing for Quinton Marsh. He has 10 strikeouts so far for Marsh, but those strikeouts will ride up that pitch count pretty fast. He's looking to get out of this fifth inning of work here with two outs and a man at first. It's the 3-1. The 3-2 called strike. No, it was two. But the home plate umpire, Greg Hendricks, did the signal that you would expect for a strikeout. It's easy to get ahead of yourself. I'd do it probably twice a game. Runner at first and two away. Rides the count full. 3-2 to Thompson. Grounded toward first. But Sawyer Stein's right there. He'll do it himself. And that will retire the side. No runs on one hit. One man left. 10 strikeouts for Quinton Marsh at the halfway point. We're tied at 2 on your home for Express Baseball.
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0: Thanks, Anthony. Welcome back. It's the bottom of the fifth. We're tied at 2 apiece between the Express and the Honkers here in Game 2 of this two-game series. Hoping you're enjoying a pleasant Chippewa Valley Sunday here as the Express trying to make it 3 in a row and trying to sweep this series against Rochester. Here comes Holland Brock in the third spot. 3, 4, and 5, it's the meat of the order due up for the Express. The first pitch misses inside, that's ball one from Payne Lockridge. The starter on the mound for the Honkers in his fifth inning of work. Base is empty, nobody out here for Holland Brock is the 1-0 inside again, that time a little bit closer. Was the count 2 balls and no strikes for Holland Brock. 0-for-1 with a ground out, but a sacrifice fly to right for Brock back in the first was his 28th RBI driven in on the season as the 2-0 inside again. 3 balls and no strikes from Payne Lockridge. As Lockridge came in with 32 walks on the season, has walked 5 so far, and the 3-0 home runs in and hits him, so that's not a walk, which I guess is a good mark for Lockridge, but it'll be his second hit-by-pitch of the ball game as Brock aboard at first on the free pass either way to start things off bottom of the fifth, one on and nobody out. Now for Sawyer Stein, the first baseman out of the University of Iowa, 1-for-2, but he's reached twice, once on an error and once on a single. Righty-righty matchup, Lockridge comes set as Brock takes his lead off of first and the first pitch home. Misses outside, gets away from Boron, and aboard at second safely will be Holland Brock on what goes down as a wild pitch. It's a ball and no strikes for Sawyer Stein, a 257 hitter standing ready. Righty-righty matchup between Schumacher and Lockridge. Lockridge with a deep breath in the 1-0 inside. 2 balls and no strikes here for Sawyer Stein. Stein, 2 home runs, 18 RBI this season here for the Express. 2 on and nobody out. 2-0 to Stein. Swung on, bounced foul. That's strike one. Makes its way over onto the roof of the Rochester dugout on the third base side. Express third base coach Jack Donahue will field that one cleanly and throw it on toward first, or rather on toward the first base dugout. It's the count, two balls and a strike here for Sawyer Stein. 2-1 home, swung on in the air out to left field. Back after it is Ford. Ford at the warning track will put it away, and that'll be out number one on the fly out to left field from Sawyer Stein. So Brock will have to stay put at second. Sounded good off the bat, but not quite enough air under it that time. So it's a runner at second and one away here for Jackson Schumacher, the catcher out of Bradley University. Schumacher standing ready 0-for-1, but a walk back in the first. Righty-righty is Lockridge, the first pitch home outside, ball one. Lockridge's pitch count climbing as well for Rochester. He's about to throw pitch number 88 of his outing, but they don't have anybody up and warming in their bullpen. See if Schumacher can try and extend this inning. Is the 1-0 in the air. That one is down on a hop ahead of Ford. Into third safely will be Holland Brock on the one-out single from Schumacher, putting runners at the corners with one away for the Express. And the go-ahead run 90 feet from home with one away here, bottom of the fifth. Now for Jake Busson, the second baseman out of the University of Illinois, Chicago. As Busson standing ready 0-for-1, but he walked his last time up. As Lockridge getting back to the rubber. Runners at the corners and one away for Jake Busson. Lockridge brings the hands together, and the first pitch to Busson is low. It's ball one. Busson out of Hudson, Wisconsin, which is right near the border with the state of Minnesota. And playing his college ball at the University of Illinois, Chicago, in Curtis Granderson Field down there. Got probably one of the greatest backdrops in all of college baseball is the 1-0 outside. Two balls and no strikes to Busson. Can see the whole Chicago skyline out past center field. Runners at the corners and one away here for Busson. Lockridge now with pitch number 91 of his outing as the 2-0 misses high. Three balls and no strikes to Jake Busson. Although, not to be outdone, I think Carson Park's pretty good in the backdrop department. Of course, the vista of trees and hills in the background, a couple of softball fields. As the 3-0, no doubt about it, Jake Busson long down! Fifth home run of the season, it's a three-run bomb, and that blows this ball game wide open. It's a 5-2 lead for your Eau Claire Express. Jake Busson, holy cow. Busson up to 22 RBI on the season with that three-run blast to left. Knew it was gone off the bat out toward the 50-yard line of the Carson Park football field. Bases empty and one away. Here is may be consequential for Lockridge and his record. As Rochester gets a righty up and warming as the first pitch home to Philip Chong is a called strike at the knees, nothing in one here for Chong in the seventh spot. Chong, the center fielder out of Stanford University, 0-for-1 with a flyout, but walked his last time up. And speaking of home runs, hit his first of the season. Last night in that win over Rochester is the 0-1 outside. Moves the count now, a ball and a strike here for Philip Chong. 1-1 the count here for Chong. Bases empty, one away here for Chong in the seventh spot. A 5-2 lead for the Express as the 1-1 outside. Ball two bounces over Boron, but nobody's on base. After Jake Busson's long ball out toward left center field cleared the bases for the Express. 2-1 the count here for Chong. Chong, a home run, 8 RBI this season. It is one out and the base is empty. Here in the bottom of the fifth inning is the 2-1 to Chong inside. Chong has to duck and scramble out of the way of that one. Moves the count 3-1. Here for Chong with Lockridge on the mound and a new arm warming in the bullpen for Rochester is it'll be Jake Fredrickson, a 6-1 righty. It's the 3-1, a called strike two. Here to Philip Chong riding the count full. 3-2, 1 and the base is empty here for Lockridge on the hill. As Chong digs back in for the express. Lockridge ready, payoff home. That one is low, it's 4. And Lockridge with another walk puts Chong aboard at first. Here with one away for Landon Ubrig. And it looks like that may be the outing here for Payne Lockridge. So that was just his 98th pitch of the outing. And we'll see if they go to Fredrickson or if they're just visiting Lockridge out on the mound. Lockridge so far 5 runs on 4 hits. Looks like they are going to leave him out there for one more batter of work as Ubrig is waiting in the wings at first. 3 runs already across thanks to that 3-run home run from Bussin. Earlier on this inning, Chong at first and one away for Landon Ubrig. As Ubrig standing ready, the shortstop for the Express out of Rock Valley Community College. Landon Ubrig 0 for 1, but was hit by a pitch his first time up, reached first base, but no further. Righty-righty matchup. First pitch home to Landon Ubrig is a bunt attempt. That one popped up behind home plate, and it will go foul for strike one there for Ubrig. Stays alive, nothing and one the count here for Ubrig. As Boron behind the plate could not quite get there. Chong at first after the one-out walk a moment ago. Landon Ubrig, a 255 hitter out of Rock Valley Community College, standing ready. Lockridge, 100th pitch of the afternoon, is a called strike on the outer third. Moves the count, nothing and two. Here for Landon Ubrig. Chong at first and one away here for the Express in the bottom of the fifth inning. Runner goes as the 0-2 swung on and spun back foul. Keeps the count at 2-2 as Philip Chong will have to go back toward first. Got a good jump on that steal, though, did Chong. Still nothing in two for Landon Ubrig, who spun that one backwards into the screen. It's Ubrig this season, 4 home runs and 27 RBI. Had 2 of those 4 home runs last night as the 0-2 lifted high and foul, so we'll do it again. Out of the ballpark on the first base side. Count is still nothing and two for Landon Ubrig. Chong at first and one away here for Ubrig. 0-2. Swung on. That's grounded over toward third. Thompson on to second for one. The throw to first is in time, and that will retire the side on a 5-4-3 double play for Rochester defensively. But 3 runs across on 2 hits and nobody left on base for the Express. The 3-run bomb from Jake Bussin has made this a 5-2 lead heading to the sixth on your home for Express Baseball.
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0: Welcome back, everybody. Top of the sixth coming at you. Sam Malone, the new arm on the mound for your Eau Claire Express, as Malone is the 6'4 right-hander and the junior out of the University of Montevallo, originally hailing from Columbus, Mississippi. As Malone this season, 10 appearances, he's got a 1-1 record over 19 and a third innings, giving up 11 earned runs on 19 hits, walking 9 and striking out 26 for the Express, on the way to a 5.12 ERA and a whip of 1.45 for Sam Malone, whose favorite position that he's ever played is not pitcher, but it is third base. Always good to know that kind of thing. As Malone will come in for Quinton Marsh, who went 5 innings full for the Express, as he gave up 2 earned runs on 5 hits, walking 2 and striking out 10 here for Quinton Marsh. A spectacular performance for him. And if this score holds, looks like we will have him up for that post-game interview here. If good things happen, as Jacob Newts is at the plate. First pitch home from Sam Malone. Misses outside. Ball one here for Newts. Sitting on 0-for-1 with a strikeout. Also a walk here for Newts, as it is a 5-2 lead for your Eau Claire Express here in the top of the sixth inning from Carson Park. The 1-0. This is inside, 2 balls and no strikes from Sam Malone on the mound. It's the Montevallo righty standing ready. Base is empty and nobody out here for Newts. Two-oh. Swung on and missed, strike one. Count moves to 2 balls and a strike for Jacob Newts, a 241 hitter with a home run and 6 RBI. 2-1 here, the count for Newts. 2-1 from Malone, called strike two on the outer third. Moves the count now, 2 balls and 2 strikes here for Newts in the 5 spot. Two balls and two strikes here for Newts. Base is empty, nobody out, as the 2-2 from number 22 just outside, ball three. Moves the count full at 3 balls and 2 strikes between Malone and Newts. I don't know if it's the humidity in the air, maybe the wildfire smoke or what, but the ball has been jumping today. A lot of deep flyouts, a couple of home runs as the 3-2 skied in the air. Shallow center field, it's Jake Busson, the second baseman, under it, and he puts it away for the first out of the inning as Newts is retired on the pop-out towards second for out number one. That one took quite some time to come down, as Newts kind of got that one up into the stratosphere, but not a whole lot of distance on it. One out and the base is empty here for Ezekiel Mendoza, the designated hitter out of Gateway Community College. It's Mendoza standing ready. It's a righty-righty matchup for Malone on the hill. And the first pitch swung on and missed, strike one. Nothing and one, the count for Ezekiel Mendoza. One out and the base is empty. It looked like a curveball getting Mendoza to swing and miss on the first pitch. Now the 0-1 home. Outside and low evens up the count. A ball and a strike for Ezekiel Mendoza. As Mendoza, a 333 hitter coming in with a home run and 5 RBI. 0-for-1 in this ballgame with a strikeout, but a walk and a run. Coming across back in the top of the fourth inning for the Rochester Hawkers. 1-1 swung on and missed, strike two. Moves the count now, a ball and 2 strikes for Ezekiel Mendoza. 1-2 the count here for Mendoza in the 6th spot. 1-2. Inside, nearly hits Mendoza, but it doesn't. Count evens, 2 balls and 2 strikes. So it is 1 out, bases empty for Mendoza, a two-way player who threw 2 innings and gave up 5 earned runs last night. 1 out and the base is empty here for Mendoza as Malone comes set. 2-2 to Mendoza. That one misses outside.

0: Ball three rides the count full now. Three balls, two strikes, one out, and nobody on for Mendoza in the sixth spot for the Rochester Honkers. One out, and the base is empty here for Mendoza. Payoff from Malone, swung on in the air out to left field. Would have been gone, but it hooks foul. Still onto the Carson Park football field. But that keeps the count filled to the brim at three balls and two strikes. Carson Park, a little bit deeper for sure, and not as much of a launch pad as Mayo Field is, but still, the ball is jumping today, and we are seeing it all afternoon long. Another 3-2 from Malone. That time swung on and missed strike three as Mendoza is down on strikes for the second time this afternoon. It'll be the first strikeout for Malone in this outing and the 11th for a Rochester Honker batter. As it is two outs and the base is empty now for Nick Boron, the catcher out of Creighton University. As Boron standing ready, sitting on 1-for-2. Base is empty, two away. First pitch home to Boron. Swung on, fouled. Look out, Pete. He's got his hands up. He's good. But that one off of the wall behind him and bounced back toward the field. Man. Pete's got the reflexes, though. You don't win four Broadcaster of the Year awards without them. Especially not in a ballpark like this is the 0-1. Swung on and missed strike two. Quickly, no balls and two strikes from Malone to Boron. 89 miles an hour on that fastball from Malone. Boron was not close. Two outs and the base is empty. Malone ahead 0-2 as he delivers. That one just outside, mighty close. As Schumacher behind the plate nods and tells him he likes the spot. Was the count of ball and two strikes on that fastball just outside from Malone. Base is empty, two away, top of the sixth. Malone, the 1-2 to Boron, swung on and missed. He was swinging before that ball was halfway there as Malone goes off speed for the 12th strikeout of the ball game and his second. Sets the side down in order for Rochester. The Express Bats will be back after this, up 5-2 in the bottom of the sixth on your home for Express Baseball.
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0: Thanks, Brock. Bottom of the sixth coming at you as the Express leading the Honkers by a score of 5-2. 9-1-2 due up for the Trains as Payne Lockridge done after five innings full, giving up four earned runs, one more coming unearned on four hits, walking six and striking out just one over his five innings of work. It's the new arm on the mound. Here for the Rochester Honkers will be Jake Fredrickson, a 6'1 right-hander and a freshman out of Lake County Community College, originally from Pulaski, Wisconsin. It's the first pitch, a called strike on the outer third, nothing and one to Mikey Muniz, sitting on 0-for-2 in this ballgame in the 9th spot for your Eau Claire Express. Pulaski is just outside, just to the west of Green Bay. course, the home of the 13-time world champion Green Bay Packers. As the 0-1 is outside, moves the count a ball and a strike to Mikey Muniz. A 187 hitter, 15 RBI at the plate this season. Get you a look at Fredrickson's stats this season for the Honkers after this pitch. Count even a ball and a strike to Mikey Muniz. Fredrickson, the 1-1 outside and low, moves the count two balls and a strike to Muniz. As Fredrickson, three appearances for the Honkers this season. He's got an 0-1 record over 5 2/3 innings, giving up 5 earned runs, 1 more unearned on 5 hits, walking 5 and striking out 5 for an ERA of 7.94 and a whip of 1.76 here for Fredrickson, who spikes the 2-1 offering in the dirt, 3 balls and a strike here for Mikey Muniz. It's Muniz out of Pima Community College in his second season with your Eau Claire Express. 3-1. That one in the dirt, ball four. Muniz takes the leadoff walk. He's aboard at first. It'll be one on and nobody out. Now for the top of the lineup and the UW-Milwaukee Panther, Cade Palkowski, the left fielder for your Eau Claire Express in the one spot. He's on social media, on Instagram, I think it was, the Express have been posting some of the players' baby pictures, and Cade Palkowski, one of those, and he was wearing a Packer jersey in that one. Speaking of those, once again, 13-time world champion Green Bay Packers, as the first pitch grounded foul, first base side, strike one here for Cade Palkowski. I'm excited for football season, can you tell? One on and nobody out here for Palkowski. Sitting on 1-for-2, a double, a flyout, and a walk for Palkowski, the left fielder, is the 0-1 home. That one misses low. Moves the count now, a ball and a strike for Cade Palkowski. It's Muniz at first and nobody out for Palkowski, a 353 hitter coming into this ballgame. Runner at first and nobody out as the 1-1 misses inside, gets through. As Muniz up to second, he's going to think about third, but he got halfway there. He'll turn backwards. And now, does that go down as a stolen base or as a wild pitch? As he had taken off before the pitch was thrown. That is a good question. It does go down as a wild pitch per our official score. And it does go down as a stolen base. Got to get the whiteout out for that one. There, that's one of the beautiful things about the game of baseball is the 2-1 misses inside, three balls and a strike to Palkowski. I've been watching baseball my entire life. I've been working in it for five years, and there's still a lot of scoring, probably once a week, that I have no idea what the scoring is. Jared, who is a Vikings fan, is the 3-1 lifted high in the air out toward right field. Brunetti is under it. He puts it away for out number one. It's Palkowski retired on the flyout. Muniz to second on the stolen base. And one away for Matthew Mollick. Jared wrote on the whiteboard that he usually gives me like pitching changes and stuff on that all Packer games are going to be broadcast on the History Channel because Packer fans like to live in the past. Which, you know, I think that's a fair criticism. As it is a runner at second and one away. A lot of Vikings fans here in the Chippewa Valley and across western Wisconsin. First pitch to Mollick, swung on, popped up. First base side foul territory, in fact behind home plate, as the catcher Boron makes the catch on the pop out to the backstop for out number two. So it's Muniz at second and two away. Of course, there are Packer fans on the Express, this roster, but there are also, I'm sure, a few Vikings fans with all the Minnesotan talent that the Express have this season. And, of course, a Bears fan, at least one, is Anthony Martinez, often getting on the bus wearing his Caleb Williams t-shirt. Of course, Caleb Williams, the cover athlete for Madden 27. Runner at second and two away. First pitch home to Hollenbrock, swung on, grounded toward third. It gets through Thompson, being waved home from second as Muniz, as the throw will not be there. And aboard at second now is Hollenbrock on what will go down as an error. An E5 for Thompson.
5: E5, E7.
0: It'll be two errors, E5 puts Brock aboard at first, and an E7 advances him to second on the throwing error from Ford in left. So it is two errors and no RBI for Holland Brock, but Muniz still scores, and that makes this a 6-2 lead for your Eau Claire Express. Here for Sawyer Stein, the first baseman out of the University of Iowa. Righty-righty matchup here is Fredrickson, the first pitch home to Stein. That one is low. It is ball one. As Stein, sitting on 1-for-3 in this ballgame, reached on an error in the first, singled in the third, and flew out to left field in the fifth inning. Runner at second is Brock, and two away here for Sawyer Stein. As Fredrickson comes set. 1-0 to Stein. Swung on, grounded foul. That one into and out of the Rochester dugout third base side. Count evens at a ball and a strike here for Stein. It's Brock at second and two away here for the Express. A 6-2 lead as Eau Claire finds themselves up by four here in the bottom of the sixth inning. Fredrickson brings the hands together. Count even at 1-1 for Stein. As Fredrickson delivers that one outside, moves the count. Two balls and a strike for Sawyer Stein. And we've just ticked over onto the 4 o'clock hour here. And time to remind you that you're listening to Express Baseball on Moose Country 106.7 FM, WATQ, Chautauqua, Eau Claire, Chippewa Falls, Menominee, an iHeartRadio station as the 2-1 fouled into the dugout again. Strike two for Stein. Count even, two balls, two strikes, and two outs for Sawyer Stein. Pair of home runs and 18 RBI for Stein this season. And Sawyer Stein had a home run last night, a first of two in a row back in the top of the eighth inning on the road last night as the deuce is wild just outside and low, ball three. Rides the count full here for Sawyer Stein. Brock at second and two away here for Stein. Fredrickson brings the hands together. Looks backwards, throws forwards. The 3-2 high in the air out towards center field. Mays back toward the warning track looking up for it, but it brings it down, and that will retire the side. One run across on no hits and an error, leaving one man on base. After six innings full, it is 6-2 Eau Claire on your home for Express Baseball.
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0: Thanks, Bryce. It's the top of the seventh inning. 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As it'll be 8-9-1 due up for the Rochester Honkers, that begins with Mikey Brunetti. As it's the second inning of work in relief for Sam Malone. His first pitch is swung on and fouled backwards out of the ballpark, strike one. On a fastball in the righty-righty matchup, nothing in one here for Mikey Brunetti, who is sitting on 1-for-2 with an RBI double his last time up. Was his ninth run batted in of the season. Bases empty and nobody out as the 0-1 from Malone swung on that one over toward first and somewhere between a line-out and a pop-out. Sawyer Stein is under it. He'll put it away for out number one to retire Brunetti. You got that as a line-out or a pop-out? That will go down as a line-out. I think in circumstances where you're unsure about something, always better to, you know, kind of phone a friend like that. A line-out toward first retires Brunetti for out number one. As Tim Ford, the left fielder out of Fordham, stands in. Righty-righty matchup. First pitch swung on and fouled pretty deep out to the left field corner. Looks like it is off of a young fan's glove. Off his hand, actually. He's shaking that hand. He still tried to go for it on the bounce, but he didn't get it. And looks like, don't want to speculate, but he's got a jammed finger or something. That can hurt. Nothing in one, the count here for Ford. Bases empty and one away. As the 0-1 to Ford swung on and fouled, strike two. As Jared's got another, I guess you could call it a zinger on his whiteboard, as he says that Minnesota Vikings players are forbidden from eating soup, as it is a choking hazard every time they get close to the bowl. Need a rim shot after that one. Bases empty and one away. As the 0-2, that one misses outside. Moves the count now a ball and two strikes for Tim Ford. Ford 0-2, two strikeouts here for the left fielder and the Fordham Ram. Originally out of Philadelphia, Pennsylvania. As if I'm not mistaken, I believe that Fordham University is somewhere in New York City. As the 1-2 misses outside, moves the count even. Two balls and two strikes here for Ford. Not really a whole lot of distance, I don't think people realize, between Philadelphia and New York. I know, as somebody who spent the lion's share of his life in the Midwest, when I kind of realized how close those two cities were, how close Boston is to those two as well. Really the whole eastern seaboard. So the 2-2 swung on, sent back, foul. Count evens at two balls and two strikes for Tim Ford. Base is empty and one away here for Ford in the 9 spot. A home run and 11 RBI for Tim Ford. Base is empty, one away is now the 2-2 home. Ford swung on, grounded over toward third. Mikey Muniz is up with it. His throw on to first is in time for out number two. Mighty close that time as Ford was showing off the speed. But the throw from Muniz beats him on the 5-3 ground out for out number two. It is two outs and the base is empty here for Matt Mays, the center fielder out of Arizona in the one spot, getting the fourth time through the order started here for the Rochester Honkers. Once again, it is a 6-2 lead for your Eau Claire Express here in the top of the seventh inning. Two out and the base is empty for the Rochester Honkers. Righty on lefty is now the first pitch home to Mays. This is well inside, ball one from Malone. Mays 1-for-3 with a solo home run on the first pitch of the ball game. Two strikeouts, both swinging for Mays since then. It's the 1-0 swung on, grounded toward first. Sawyer Stein is up with it. He'll do it himself, and that'll retire the side on the 3 unassisted ground out for out number 3. No runs, no hits, no nothing for Rochester. It is stretch time at Carson Park, right here on your home for Express Baseball.
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0: Bottom of the seventh coming at you here from Carson Park as it'll be 5, 6, and 7 due up for your Eau Claire Express. That's Schumacher, Bussin, and Chong as Eau Claire leading by a score of 6-2 here after 6.5 innings. Looking for the series sweep over these Rochester Honkers after that big win last night by a score of 16-7. As here comes Jackson Schumacher at the plate. First pitch home, that one misses high. Ball one from Jake Fredrickson. A ball and no strikes for Jackson Schumacher, who's sitting on 1-for-2 with a single, a walk, and a flyout. It's the Express. Looks like they've got a lefty up in the bullpen. Get you that name in just a second as the 1-0 swung on and missed. Strike one here for Schumacher. As it looks like it is Brock Adamson up and warming, the 6'2 left-hander and the junior out of Missouri State University, where he's transferring out of Cal State Bakersfield. Before then, Ankeny, Iowa. I'll tell you Adamson's stats if he comes in the eighth inning. As the 1-1 is low, two balls and a strike here for Jackson Schumacher. And Schumacher in the five spot for the Express, singled and scored his last time up back in the fifth inning. See what he can do here in the seventh. Righty-righty matchup, Fredrickson, the 2-1. A called strike two on the low outside corner. It was the count, two balls and two strikes here for Schumacher. Base is empty and nobody out here for Schumacher. 2-2. Just outside, ball three as Schumacher takes, rides the count full now, three balls, two strikes. Nobody on or out for the Express five spot man and the catcher out of Bradley University, which is in the state of Illinois. Is the 3-2 is low, ball four, and Schumacher aboard at first on the leadoff walk from Fredrickson. Runner at first and nobody out now for Jake Bussin, the second baseman out of the University of Illinois, Chicago. Is Bussin sitting on 1-for-2 with a three-run home run last time out. It was a no-doubter out to about the 50-yard line of the Carson Park football field beyond the left field wall. Schumacher at first and nobody out here for Jake Bussin as the first pitch misses outside and low, ball one. Bussin out of Hudson, Wisconsin. Standing ready, 1-0 the count. Fredrickson's outing could be numbered. As looks like Rochester has got another arm up in the pen as the 1-0 misses inside, two balls and no strikes. Looks like it's Brandon Fears, the 6-foot right-hander out of Cal State Bakersfield, up and warming here for the Rochester Honkers. So Fredrickson's going to have to be careful. Runner at first and nobody out. Now the 2-0 home to Bussin. That one runs in and hits him. It is another hit by pitch for Jake Bussin. Bussin extends his Northwoods League lead this season and his franchise record over his three seasons with the Express. As Bussin with the hit by pitch, his 43rd of his career and his 17th of the season. And as it looks like that will be the outing here for Fredrickson. Looks like there may be, he's really shaking that right arm, and he's not feeling too happy. This may be an injury, as looks like they are going to make the pitching change here for Rochester. And Fredrickson, who is kind of holding his shoulder right now, will be relieved. We'll have the new pitcher for you right after these messages as the bottom of the seventh continues. Two on and nobody out for the Express. Up by a score of 6-2 on your home for Express Baseball.
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2: Thanks, Amarion. Welcome back to the bottom of the seventh inning. It is two on and nobody out for the Express, as Jake Fredrickson done after one inning plus so far. No earned runs, one more unearned on no hits. Walking two and striking out nobody, but Fredrickson leaving the game after a shoulder injury. And so Brandon Fears will come out of the bullpen, and Fears is going to take a minute to warm up, as Fears gets as much time as he wants. No clock on the pitching change as he comes in because of an injury. But looks like he is ready to go as Philip Chong coming to the plate. It is Schumacher at second and Bussin at first, as we'll get you a quick look at Brandon Fears' stats. He's a 6-foot right-hander and a junior out of Cal State Bakersfield, originally out of Snellville, Georgia. As Fears this season, 7 appearances, an 0-1 record, and 3 saves over 8 2/3 innings, giving up 4 earned runs on 6 hits, walking 3, and striking out 14 for an ERA of 4.15 and a whip of 1.04. As the first pitch, a called strike on the low inside corner, nothing in 1 here for Philip Chong. It's Chong 0-for-1 with a flyout toward right field, but a pair of walks so far in this ballgame for Philip Chong out of Stanford University. Two on and nobody out. Fears, the 0-1 to Chong, swung on, and that one blooped over on the first base side, foul. Quickly, no balls and 2 strikes for Philip Chong. Nothing in 2 the count here for Chong, who came in a 200 hitter with a home run and 8 RBI. His first home run of the season last night at Mayo Field in Rochester. So it's Schumacher at second, Bussin at first, and nobody out. Bottom of the seventh for the Express is the 0-2. That one is swung on and missed, but it's a drop third strike. The throw on to first will complete the strikeout. But Schumacher advances to third, and Bussin to second. As Chong goes down swinging, and the home plate umpire, Greg Hendricks, a little bit worse for wear on that one. Looks like he got hit somewhere, but he looks like he's okay. As it is one out and still two men in scoring position for the Express. Now for the eighth spot man, Landon Ubrig. As Ubrig standing ready for the Express. Another righty-righty matchup with Fears on the mound. Schumacher at third, Bussin at second, and one out here for Ubrig. Sitting on 0-for-2, but was hit by a pitch back in the second, his first time up. Fears comes set, comes home. First pitch to Ubrig is lined foul. On the third base side, it'll be strike one here for Landon Ubrig, a 255 hitter out of Rock Valley Community College. 4 home runs and 27 RBI for Ubrig this season, including a pair of long bombs last night in Rochester. Schumacher at third, Bussin at second is the 0-1. Fouled third baseline, strike two here for Landon Ubrig. Had a solo home run in the fourth inning and then a 3-run home run in the seventh inning last night. Speaking of 3-run home runs, Jake Bussin, who had one of those earlier on this afternoon, he's at second. And aboard at first is Jackson Schumacher, who's reached 3 out of 4 times as the 0-2 called strike 3. And Ubrig goes down looking for the second out of the inning and the second straight strikeout for Fears since coming into the ballgame. Schumacher at third and Bussin at second and 2 away. 2 men in scoring position for the Express for Mikey Muniz, the third baseman out of Pima Community College. As Muniz sitting on 0-for-2, but a walk, a steal, and a run last time up. Righty-righty matchup between Muniz and Fears. As Fears, the first pitch home, that one, a called strike on the outer third, nothing in 1 for Mikey Muniz. Eau Claire leading Rochester by 4 here, bottom of the seventh inning on a beautiful day here from Carson Park. Hoping that you're enjoying it. 0-1, swung on and missed, strike 2, quickly no balls and 2 strikes for Mikey Muniz.

0: He's driven in 15 RBI this season, a chance for a couple more, which would really help the cause for the Express, put this game that far, that much further out of reach, I guess I should say. Fears. 0-2 to Muniz. Swung on that one over the top of Paul Schomer's head, our longtime Express PA announcer. So that one well out of the ballpark, but it was in that direction. So the count remains nothing and two here for Mikey Muniz. Fears now another 0-2 to Muniz. Swung on, popped up. That time it's up over our heads. Still nothing and two here for Mikey Muniz, who sends a pair of foul balls out toward the bust of Hank Aaron in the Eau Claire Baseball Hall of Fame here behind Carson Park. Runners at third and second as the 0-2 misses inside. Now it's ball one to Mikey Muniz. After a few foul balls, Muniz now a ball and two strikes at the plate. A walk and a hit by pitch, but since then two strikeouts, one each way from Fears. 1-2 to Muniz, swung on and fouled off of the mask, it looks like, of Hendricks, the home plate umpire. And Muniz stays alive as the count remains 1-2 here for Mikey Muniz. Schumacher at third and Bussin at second, two away. The Express up by four, looking to add to it. Bottom of the seventh is the 1-2. Swung on, popped up, could stay playable. First base side of home plate. Boron is under it, and that will retire the side on the pop out to the backstop. No runs on, no hits, two left in scoring position. We head to the eighth inning next, up by a score of 6-2 on your home for Express Baseball.
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0: Thanks, Jackson. As we get into the eighth inning of play, it's a 6-2 lead for your Eau Claire Express. Sam Malone done after two innings of relief work. No runs on, no hits, no walks, and two Ks for Malone, as he will be replaced on the mound by Brock Adamson on the mound for the Express. He's the 6-2 left-hander and the junior out of Missouri State University, originally out of Ankeny, Iowa. As Adamson this season for the Express, 10 appearances, a 1-0 record over 17 and two-thirds innings, as he's given up 7 earned runs with 2 more coming unearned on 15 hits, walking 9 and striking out 26 for an ERA of 3.57 and a whip of 1.36 here for Brock Adamson. As his favorite flavor of sunflower seeds, Supreme Taco. So his bases empty and nobody out. Here, 2, 3, and 4 due up. That's the heart of the order for Rochester. Here, and that begins with Angel Santiago. As Santiago, the second baseman out of the University of South Alabama, sitting on 1-for-3 in this ballgame. Lefty on righty to get things started. As Adamson comes in to protect a 4-run lead for the Express in the top of the eighth. here on the last home game for the Express for 8 days. Of course, the Eau Claire's Festival coming to Carson Park next week. The first pitch misses outside, ball one here to Santiago. Hope that if you plan on attending it, hope you have a good time here at Carson Park. Plenty of people will be looking forward to seeing you here as the first pitch, a called strike to Santiago. Excuse me, the 1-0 called strike moves the count 1-1 here for Santiago, who's 1-for-3 with a single. That was back in the fifth, but he was thrown out as part of a fielder's choice. As the 1-1 swung on and missed, strike two, quickly a ball and two strikes here for Santiago out of the University of South Alabama. A pair of home runs and 9 RBI this season here for Santiago. Adamson, the lefty, the 1-2. Check swing, did he go? They say he did not. No appeal down to first. I would have guessed that the hands kind of broke the plane there, but apparently they didn't. Count evens two apiece here for Santiago as we get started top of the eighth. 2-2. Swung on, bounced foul, third base side. And the count will remain 2 balls and 2 strikes for Angel Santiago. Two outs and the base is empty here for Santiago out of the University of South Alabama, which makes him a Jaguar. Base is empty and nobody out here for Santiago. 2-2 from Adamson, that one just outside, ball three. It's kind of interesting how many different ways you hear people pronounce Jaguars, Jaguars. Maybe I guess it's only two. Base is empty, nobody out, count full here for Santiago as the 3-2 on the ground toward Ubrig. His throw on to first is in time, and that will be out number one on the 6-3 ground out, as it is one out and the base is empty now for Robert Orr, the shortstop out of the University of Southern California. USC Trojan is Orr standing ready. Another righty at the plate for the southpaw, Adamson on the hill. One out and the base is empty here for Robert Orr. A 6-2 lead here for your Eau Claire Express in the top of the eighth at home. First pitch to Orr, a called strike on the low outside corner. Nothing in one from Adamson to get Orr started. As Orr came in a 275 hitter, but 0-for-3, reached on a fielder's choice last time up in the fifth. 0-1 that time, a called strike two on the outer third. Here's the count, no balls and two strikes for Robert Orr. Base is empty and one away here for Orr. Adamson, the 0-2. Curveball misses outside. Orr thought about chasing it, didn't go. Moves the count now, a ball and two strikes for the Rochester three-spot man. It's Rochester trailing your Eau Claire Express by a score of 6-2 here in the top of the eighth. The 1-2. Swung on, lifted in the air, first base side. It's a pop-out. Sawyer Stein doesn't have to move, but he's called off by Jake Busson, who looks up and puts that one away for out number two on the pop-out towards second base. It is two outs, and the base is empty here for Seth Thompson, the third baseman out of Creighton University. It's Thompson sitting on 1-for-3 in this ballgame. A single, a strikeout, and a groundout for Thompson. First lefty-lefty matchup for Brock Adamson. Looks like Peters is kind of milling around in the Express bullpen as the first pitch outside, ball one for Seth Thompson. Thompson, a 237 hitter, 5 home runs and 28 RBI this season for the Rochester Honkers. None of those this afternoon. 1-0 from Adamson. Curveball finds the inner third in the lefty-lefty matchup. Moves the count, a ball and a strike for Seth Thompson, originally hailing from Northfield, Minnesota. Two outs and the base is empty here for Thompson. The 1-1 swung on and he did go around, as that will be strike two. Here's the count now, a ball and two strikes, as that one missed outside and low. But Thompson's hands just barely breaking that plane. Two outs, base is empty. Brock Adamson ahead, 1-2. As he delivers, called strike three. Thompson goes down looking. He is frozen pizza, and that will retire the side as for the third inning in a row, Rochester goes down in order. Nope, never mind. I had a two-strike count, as did Paul Schomer. And it was strike three. And, yeah, now the umpire looking up at us to make sure on the count. And so it is frozen pizza for Seth Thompson. He can't believe it, but everybody up here, except for me technically, is impartial. And it was a two-strike count. Either way, bottom of the eighth next is Thompson's just going to have to build a bridge and get over it on your home for Express Baseball.
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0: Thanks, Tommy. Bottom of the eighth coming at you. Top of the order for your Eau Claire Express. That's Palkowski, Mollick, and Brock. Due up for Eau Claire to face Brandon Fears for what will be his second inning of relief work. And it's a good thing that at least a few people in the ballpark know how to count to three, as we figured out that it was, in fact, strike three. We went back and tried to figure it out on that strikeout to Thompson to end the bottom of the eighth inning. First pitch swung on and fouled for Cade Palkowski. It's strike one on the left field side. As Palkowski standing in, sitting on one for three, but he's reached two out of four times thanks to a double and a walk. Fears comes set and ready as the 0-1 swung on and missed quickly. No balls and two strikes for Cade Palkowski. There's the count, nothing and two for Palkowski, the Express left fielder. Eau Claire leading Rochester by a score of 6-2. Base is empty and nobody out for Palkowski as the 0-2 high and away. Moves the count now, a ball and two strikes for Cade Palkowski. Base is empty and nobody out here for Palkowski, who steps back in. Righty on lefty. As Fears has got the sign from Boer on the 1-2, is in the dirt and inside, moves the count now. Two balls and two strikes for Cade Palkowski. Count even, two apiece for Palkowski, three home runs and 25 RBI this season for the Express left fielder in the perennial one-spot man. 2-2, swung on, tip back, foul. Count remains even at two balls and two strikes as that one sent into the backstop by Palkowski. Looks like Zach Peters is up and warming for the Express. Can expect him to have the ninth. Base is empty and nobody out. Fears that last fastball at 90 miles an hour. Now another 2-2 to Palkowski and another foul ball into the screen. As that one, it grazes against the crowd mic here on the radio side. That's that kind of, I don't know how you would describe that sound, but you heard it. Base is empty and nobody out as Palkowski gets us started, bottom of the eighth. 2-2. Swung on, grounded fair ball over towards Santiago at second. He's up with it, and his throw on to first is in time. It's a 4-3 ground out for out number one. As it

0: It is one out and the base is empty now for Matthew Mollick. Mollick standing in. He's sitting on 0-for-3 since coming into this ballgame as a pinch hitter, an injury replacement here for C.J. Varsho. He was injured on a play at third back in the first inning. Righty on lefty again as Fears comes set. First pitch to Mollick. That time a called strike at the knees, nothing and one here for Matthew Mollick. Mollick, the St. Thomas Tommy, standing ready at the plate for the Express. The 0-1 well outside, not close. Moves the count even at 1-1 for Matthew Mollick. Mollick this season for the Express came in a .263 hitter with 6 home runs and 22 RBIs. The 1-1. That one swung on, tip back, foul, strike two. Moves the count now, a ball and two strikes for Matthew Mollick. 1-2 the count here for Mollick in the 2 spot. Bases empty, one away after the ground out here for Palkowski. From Palkowski, I should say. It's the 1-2. Swung on in the air out towards center field, but Mays looks like he's got a beat on it. And ranging towards that warning track, reaches up and puts it away over his shoulder for out number 2 on the flyout towards center field. It is 2 outs and the base is empty here for Holland Brock, who is the designated hitter out of the University of Montevallo. As Brock, the DH, he's sitting on 0-for-2, but he's reached twice, drove in a sacrifice fly the other time. Righty-righty matchup here with Fears on the hill. First pitch to Brock, swung on, grounded over toward third. That one gets past Thompson and Orr. And aboard at first with the 2-out single will be Holland Brock, his first hit of the ballgame. But that will be his fourth productive plate appearance in 5 trips to the plate here for Holland Brock. He singles to first. He also reached on an error, was hit by a pitch and scored, and drove in a run on a sacrifice fly. He's at first with 2 away now for Sawyer Stein, the first baseman out of the University of Iowa, who takes a look at one well inside, ball 1. A little bit too close for comfort there for Sawyer Stein. 1-0 the count here for Stein, who's sitting on 1-for-4 with a single. Also reached on an error, did Stein. Brock at first and 2 away as the 1-0 spun foul. First base side well out of the ballpark. Moves the count even at 1-1 for Sawyer Stein. 2 outs and Brock at first here, bottom of the 8th for the Express, ahead by 4. As Brock at first, taking a decent lead over there. Fears the 1-1. That one outside and low moves the count. 2 balls and a strike for Sawyer Stein. Pair of home runs and 18 RBI. Added his second home run of the season last night in Rochester. Brock at first, 2 away. 2-1 from Fears. Swung on and missed, strike 2. Count evens now. 2 balls, 2 strikes, 2 out with Brock aboard at first. Stein in the 4 spot, standing ready. Fears has got the sign. Deuces wild to Stein. Swung on and missed, strike 3, and that will retire the side as Stein goes down swinging. No runs on 1 hit, 1 man left. Last chance for Rochester in the 9th next as Eau Claire leads 6-2 on your home for Express Baseball.
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4: According to Uncle Fred's will, after he dies, he wants to be cast into the wind at Carson Park at an Eau Claire baseball game.
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0: Welcome back, everybody. We've reached the top of the ninth inning. The Express ahead by four as Brock Adamson's done after one inning, giving up nothing and striking out one. As the new arm on the mound for the Express is Zach Peters. Peters, the 6'5 right-hander out of Missouri Baptist University, a redshirt senior, originally hailing from Crowley, Texas. As Peters this season, six appearances, no record but two saves over six and a third innings, giving up no earned runs on just one hit, walking one and striking out eight for an ERA of zip zero and zilch and a whip of just 0.32 for Peters, whose favorite position he has ever played was DH back in high school, and let me tell you, that is the way to do it. Don't have to worry about any of that fielding or throwing stuff, just swinging the lumber. So it'll be Newts, Mendoza, and Boron, 5, 6, and 7, due up here for the Rochester Honkers. They trail by four. As Peters looking to close the door, first pitch home. That one, a called strike at the knees. Fastball, it looked like 92 miles an hour from Zach Peters for strike one to Jacob Newts. Newts 0 for 2, but he walked in the first inning. Righty-righty matchup as Peters comes set. 0-1. Swung on, popped straight up. Will this one stay playable? Schumacher looking for it. He tosses the mask, but that one is off of the roof. It sounded like behind us. It'll be two strikes here for Jacob Newts at the plate, nothing and two. It's Peters back to the rubber again. Looks into Schumacher for the sign. Base is empty, nobody out as we get started in the ninth. 0-2 to Newts. That one just inside, mighty close. Here's the count of ball and two strikes here for Jacob Newts. Peters back to the rubber, hangs the right arm. 1-2 to Newts. Peters takes a moment. Now kicks and fires. Swung on, tip back, foul, so we'll do it again as the count remains. A ball and two strikes here for Jacob Newts. Base is empty and nobody out here for Newts to get things started in the ninth inning for the Rochester Honkers. A ball and two strikes as Newts out of North Iowa Area Community College, and before then Savage, Minnesota. The 1-2, that one softly in the air, shallow center, could be trouble, but Philip Chong with that Stanford red glove of his puts that one away for out number one. Newts retired on the flyout to center field, and the Express are that much closer. Here it is, one out, and the base is empty for Ezekiel Mendoza, the designated hitter out of Gateway Community College. Mendoza standing ready. 0 for 2, pair of strikeouts, but a walk and a run back in the fourth for Mendoza. Righty-righty again, Peters. First pitch home. Swung on and missed, strike one. Heater again from Peters. 94 miles an hour, oh my. Mendoza, a home run and 5 RBI this season, came in a 333 hitter. It's Peters, the 0-1. Swung on, broken bat, blooped, and it's foul on the first base side as nobody will be able to get under that one. As a shard of that bat about halfway up the line on the third base side, and now the bat crumbles in his hand as he's walking back to the dugout. It's like the handle, I guess the barrel falls off the handle. Now three different pieces of that bat. Holy cow. It'll be one out, and the base is empty as Mendoza picks up a new Rawlings baseball bat. Of course, all the bats in this wood bat league provided by Rawlings. One out and the base is empty. It's Peters. 0-2. Swung on and missed, strike three. Peters gets his first strikeout of the outing. That will be the 14th of the ball game for the Express pitching staff, as it is two outs and the base is empty now for Nick Boron, the catcher out of Creighton University. Bases empty, two away here for Boron, sitting on one for three with a single. Righty on lefty and Peters, and the Express one out away. Bases empty and two away. First pitch home now from Peters to Boron. Swung on and missed again. Strike one. Nothing and one that time from Peters. Fastball again. 94 miles an hour. Holy cow. Bases empty, two away for Boron, who came in a 159 hitter. As the 0-1 called strike two, low inside corner. Another fastball from Peters. Moves the count, no balls and two strikes. Rochester down to their final strike. Thing about Peters, everybody talks about the velocity. You know, that fastball touching 94, sometimes 95. His off-speed stuff is deadly just as well. As the 0-2 to Boron, that one misses high and inside, moves the count of ball and two strikes. Schumacher tried to bring that one back into the zone, couldn't do it. 95 miles an hour that time from Zach Peters. Bases empty, two away here for Boron. Crowd behind Peters is the 1-2. Swung on and missed, strike three, make it 14 strikeouts for the Express pitching staff. It is a 6-2 win here from Carson Park. All aboard for your Eau Claire Express. We'll have the starting pitcher, Quinton Marsh, for you right after these messages on the Express Baseball postgame show right after this. Once again, Eau Claire beats Rochester 6-2 for the series sweep. And we'll have your postgame show next right here on Moose Country 106.7 FM, Moose106.com, and iHeartRadio, your home for Express Baseball.
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0: 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It is good news from Carson Park as your Eau Claire Express with a 6-2 win for this win over the Rochester Honkers, a series sweep, and their third win in a row here for the Trains. So let's take you through those final line scores and everything for the Express. 6 runs on 5 hits and 3 errors, leaving 10 men on base. Meanwhile, for the Rochester Honkers, 2 runs on 5 hits and no errors. They left 5 men on base. The win goes to Quinton Marsh, who we will hear from in just a little bit, as Marsh went 5 innings full in the start, gave up 2 earned runs on 5 hits, walking 2 and striking out 10. here. Meanwhile, the loss goes to Payne Lockridge, who went five innings full, giving up four earned runs, one more unearned on four hits, walking six and striking out one. This game got done in 2 hours and 43 minutes in front of 909 fans here at Carson Park, 83 degrees and sunny, hazy, smoky, cloudy. Take your pick here as we get ready to go here in this one. Quinton Marsh joining us on the Express Baseball postgame show. Quinton, welcome up to the postgame show. Congrats.
12: Thank you. Appreciate it.
0: Yeah, absolutely. Great win for you. You went five innings full, two earned runs on five hits, walking two and striking out 10. Mm-hmm. What was working for you?
12: All my off-speeds are really working. Jackson Schumacher, our catcher, was calling a great game. I just trust him back there, so every pitch I'm throwing, I know it's going to work. My defense had a great job, too.
0: Absolutely. Now, the Express coming into this ballgame, we're averaging 10 strikeouts per game as a pitching staff. Mm-hmm. You struck out 10 on the way to a 15-strikeout performance for this pitching staff. What kind of effect does striking guys out like that have on the confidence in that clubhouse?
12: Yeah, I mean, it's always great to strike someone out, you know, and it just takes some pressure off it. Just means your pitches are working and gives you a lot of confidence. So yeah,
0: it's a lot of fun to watch you guys do that. But on the other side of things, you're a two-way player, and last night in Game One of this series, you homered. It looked like it was back in the eighth inning.
12: Yep.
0: What were you seeing on that pitch and? What'd that do for you, your second home run of the year?
12: Yeah, I've just been working on some stuff with my swing, and it's been feeling good, but the timing's been a little off, so just kind of sticking with that. And then on that at-bat, I just saw someone in my wheelhouse and just took a hack, so yeah.
0: How'd you get to be a two-way player?
12: I've been two-waying all my life, and more recently I've been a lot more focused on the pitching side, but I want to keep that swing alive, and it's been a great experience coming out here, getting at bats, and yeah, it's been great with your Express.
0: Yeah, a pair of home runs and that double as well for you at the plate. That ball's been jumping off your bat. It's been a lot of fun to watch.
12: Thank you.
0: Now, last question. You come to the Express out of Stanford University.
12: Yes.
0: What went into your decision to come out here to Eau Claire for summer ball?
12: Yeah, I mean, it was no question. Every year we have a good amount of Stanford guys come out here, and we have a great relationship with the coaches. And then I talked to a few guys who were here last year, and they said it was a blast. So I'm out here with three teammates who are also in my class. So we've just been having a blast, and yeah, we just really appreciate all the hospitality, and the fans have been amazing.
0: Absolutely. Well, thank you very much, Quinton.
12: Thank you so much.
0: Incredible today. Congrats on the win.
12: And appreciate you.
0: Let's get some more.
12: Yes, sir.
0: All right. Thanks, Quinton.
12: See ya.
0: As Quinton Marsh, your winning pitcher tonight. Stick around. We will wrap up this one, and we will preview tomorrow's series doubleheader against the Waterloo Bucks right after these messages here on Moose Country 106.7 FM, moose106.com, and iHeartRadio, your home for Express Baseball.
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0: Baseball post-game show. Once again, a 6-2 win brought to you by winning pitcher Quinton Marsh. It was nice to hear from him here in game two of this two-game series as the Express, with the series sweep over Rochester, winning their third game in a row, and right now taking what is a game-and-a-half lead at the top of the Great Plains East Division here in the Northwoods League. Been a lot of fun to watch this Express ball club here through the early going of this one, as we will have a lot of baseball over the next 7 days for you. Eight games in the next 7 days as the Express go on this road trip as the Eau Claire's Festival comes to Carson Park. As we'll start off with four games in 3 days in Waterloo the next 3 days, and that will begin with a doubleheader tomorrow. Split doubleheader is your first pitch of Game 1 at 12:35 p.m. and your first pitch of Game 2 at 6:35 p.m. between the Express and the Waterloo Bucks. And getting the start for the Express in Game 1, it'll be Bryce Ayer. And in Game 2, Braxton Buehr getting the start for the Trains. As we'll have both of those games for you right here on Moose Country 106.7 FM, Moose106.com, and iHeartRadio. You're your homes for Express Baseball. Once again, first pitch of Game 1 tomorrow afternoon, 12:35 p.m. Pregame show hitting at 12:15, so a little something for your Monday work day, and then enjoy the twin bill with Game 2 in the evening, 6:35 p.m., first pitch 6:15 from Riverfront Stadium in Waterloo, Iowa, for the first two of a four-game series tomorrow. And then throughout the rest of the week, it'll be a pair of games in Wausau as the Express will travel to Athletic Park in the middle of the state to face off against the Wausau Woodchucks. And it's a pair of games north of the border, taking on the Thunder Bay Border Cats on Sunday and Monday. The Express will be back with you here on Tuesday from Carson Park in Eau Claire, a week from the day after tomorrow, if that makes any sense. As Tuesday, July 28th, the Express hosting Thunder Bay. And that will be a fun one. You won't want to miss it. Looking forward to seeing you guys back here for that one. But for now, it'll be a long time on the road, and we will see you after that. For now, I've done all the damage I can do here. For Quinton Marsh joining me here in the Express Baseball postgame show, as well as the incomparable Dan Price back in studio, and all the other wonderful people who have made this broadcast possible, my name is Noah Schwartz, saying good night, everybody. We will see you tomorrow from Waterloo, Iowa, here for that doubleheader at 12:15. So long.
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Still time to get your weekend request in with the Talkback Mic on the iHeartRadio app. Click that red microphone button. Let us know what you want to hear. There's the Wreckers. Leave the Pieces.

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The devil went down to Georgia. He was looking for a soul to steal. He was in a bind because he was way behind, and he was willing to make a deal. When he came across this young man sewing on a fiddle and playing it hot, and the devil jumped up on a hickory stump and said, "Boy, let me tell you what. 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Now you play pretty good fiddle, boy, but give the devil his due. I bet a fiddle of gold against your soul, 'cause I think I'm better than you."

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Johnny said, "Devil, just come on back if you ever want to try again. 'Cause I told you once, you son of a gun."

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In the day and age of technology and AI, you would think that this might be beneficial if you were going to cheat on a test. But something basic about it got the guy caught. I'll share it with you coming up in two songs. Right now, it's Keith Urban.

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1: And if you're a fan of your kids' Play-Doh, you don't have to steal it anymore. 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Here's Darius. And don't think I don't think about it.

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